0: can't have a house. Don't have a lot, but I can love you if I'm allowed. Triple Roy turn around, took a dive, wanna drown. Took a dive like a film, still alive and I'm proud. Still supply for the house, still riding around. Still riding the bad one, I'm stuck in the middle like Malcolm. Courses of being so handsome, showing me shall I get hand, showing me shall I get hang on. Holding the album for ransom, hope you're getting your cash up.
1: Hope you're getting your cash,
0: cash. I had to give it a bunch, I think it from the stash. Yeah, I didn't need to ask.
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0: 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Still supply for the house. 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Courses of being so handsome. Showing me shall I get hang. Showing me shall I get hang on. 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
0: Cash. 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
2: Joy RT.

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Running up, I've been running from my demons. 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You know I'm sorry, but I gotta try.

It's been 2 whole weeks since you hit the door. But you told me you'd be calling around on the 24th.

Like a dog queue, the whole truth is all of us are blue. Like Eiffel 65 in 98, I was a 02. That's old news, like TV3 or 02. You wanted to elope, but you're so scared of what it might do. You used to light up like Grafton Street in November. Every time we were together, you were terrified. You gave me the blue tick, like I was verified. I've been trying to do the right thing, like Spike Lee in the 90s. You and your Nikes, and me heavy brogans. You passed my defenses like burning bro.

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3: Good morning, what's the story? Welcome to Friday. We're all so excited because lots of the crew here in 2FM, including ourselves, will be heading off to Electric Picnic this
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3: weekend.
4: Electric Picnic Friday.
3: Ah, here we go.
4: It's the last hurrah before we get into the regularity of, you know, the lead into the end of the year, really.
3: And Carl, can I ask, how was Davey's first day of school yesterday?
4: I don't know if I'm emotionally prepared to talk about it yet. Okay. I will talk about it later on. It was beautiful, but I am a wreck, as you can imagine.
3: Okay.
4: Yeah, so it was embarrassing, let's just say the least.
3: Beautiful. I expect nothing less from you, Carl.
4: Mm-hmm. Let's get into a little bit of music to kick off our Friday. Here's some Somber, My Body Isn't Ready on 2FM Breakfast.

0: talking, and we can talk about whatever is on your mind.
1: Good morning, you're listening to 2FM Breakfast. It's Carl and Roz here with you. Happy Friday.
2: Do you have any like weird words for things? And I'm going to give you an example, right, so you can have a think about it. So, and I only really noticed that I do this and I don't know where I picked it up from. But for example, I was somewhere at the weekend and someone was just staring at me.
1: Yeah.
2: And they were just kind of just like one of those people who just stared a lot.
1: Okay.
2: And I said in my head, oh, Starry McStarrison over there. Right. And then later on that, like a few days later, I was sitting beside my dog and they were farting. And I said to Zach, I was like, do you need Farty McFartison's over here?
1: So what, you like?
2: I basically called him.
1: Mackerson. Mac something son is
2: yeah,
1: what you
2: so
1: put to everything.
2: Something Mac, yeah, yeah. So Starry McStarrison, right? So I'll put a descriptive word for what the person is doing in that frame.
1: Yes. 2FM Breakfast with Carl and Tardy McTart or something.
2: Yeah, exactly. There you go. There you go.
1: I was
2: look,
1: too easy.
2: Look at Tardy McTart over there. But I actually feel like you would like this.
1: No, I do. And actually, well, the first one that comes to mind is a word I made up when I was a kid for gorse bushes. This is a really weird niche one. When I was a kid, I called them Fedgy Wedgies. And they've, to this day,
2: where's that name even come
1: from? I have no idea. I have absolutely no idea. I know that it came about one day when we were climbing the Sugarloaf. I was probably about six. We were going up the Sugarloaf and there's a lot of gorse bush around there. And for whatever reason, I remember, because it was probably my dad was like, well, don't go near them, they're very prickly or whatever like that. And I came up with this word, Fedgy Wedgie. And this has now stuck to the point now where I could be amongst people who are not in my family and be like, I like, you know, the Fedgy Wedgies over there. And they'd be like, what? I'm like, sorry, the gorse bushes.
2: That is good. Like words you've just christened things that don't make any sense to anyone else.
1: Makes no
2: and
1: sense.
2: And I actually think I get this from my dad. So my dad has nicknames for everyone. Like my nickname is Osmungus.
1: Osmungus.
2: Zach has one. Zachary Dackery Doo.
1: That's good. Oh, can I get a nickname from your dad?
2: John, you know, I'll text my dad. I'll get him to give you one.
1: Yeah, okay, I'd love a nickname from your dad.
2: No. It may not be too nice.
1: That's fine. That's fine. Okay. Or you can give us a nickname as well if he's 1-5-1-5-5-2 or 0871-879-200. We were good.

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0: That's the story. You're with Carl and Roz. Happy Friday.
1: Now, I want to talk to you about Wayne Manor. Have you ever heard of Wayne Manor?
2: From Batman?
1: Yes.
2: Yeah.
1: Well done.
2: I was a big Batman fan.
1: Were you?
2: Yeah, back in the day. Back in the day when it was, you know, Batman and Robin, obviously.
1: You like men in tight leathers?
2: Yeah, I do. Yeah.
1: That's your thing.
2: I preferred Robin. Not gonna lie.
1: Robin, really?
2: Yeah, the sidekick.
1: Robin, in fairness, yeah. He was also wearing very tight clothes. Yeah. Wasn't much to show for it. Anyway, the real Wayne Manor, though, okay, from Batman Begins, it's potentially going to be taken away from its owner. So there's an actual Wayne Manor, a real life Wayne Manor.
2: Oh, wow.
1: And it could potentially be taken away from its owner if urgent work isn't carried out on the property. So the mansion is actually known as Mentmore Towers in Buckinghamshire. It's a huge grade one listed stately home built in the 1850s for the Rothschild family, and it was used as Wayne Manor in Christopher Nolan's 2005 Batman Begins, starring Christian Bale. It also appeared in the likes of The Mummy Returns, Johnny English and Ali G in the House.
2: Wow, what a mix of movies.
1: It's been used in lots of things. But anyway, what's most interesting about this is that the reason why it might be taken off its owner is because it's fallen into very bad disrepair. There's been a formal repairs notice that's been served to them, and they want evidence. The council wants evidence that proper restoration work is being organised.
2: That's kind of crazy that someone could own a property and the council could be like, hey, you need to fix the pipe in your house.
1: It's because it's a listed building,
2: I presume. Is that what happens with listed buildings?
1: So, funny enough, the building we're in now, the RT Radio Centre, is a listed building, right?
2: Now, anyone want to come and have a look? Come, quick!
1: How it is? I've no idea. But like, if RTE wanted, they could just like just do nothing to keep the place, you know, clean and tidy and structurally sound.
2: Well, this makes a lot of sense now.
1: But then the government or the council could go, whoa, no, you need to make sure that you take care of that.
2: Okay.
1: It's mad. But anyway, back to what's it called again? Wayne Manor.
2: Yeah.
1: One of the other unusual complications, bearing in mind it was used in

0: Batman, there appears to be a bat infestation in the house, which
1: that
0: is one of the problems
1: though.
0: That they have.
1: Like, can I just say, bat infestations, look, I'm no kind of expert in this, but like, don't a lot of people have bat infestations in their attics?
0: What? Really?
1: Yeah, I think it's pretty, like the pipistrelle bat, it's pretty common.
0: No, you just see bats flying around the place, but what, would there be in loads of our roofs?
1: Well, like, I think they would be, yeah.
0: Because I would see bats flying out my back garden.
1: Yeah.
0: At night time. Oh, mother God.
1: Yeah.
0: So there's bats living up there. They're very quiet, in fairness to them.
1: Yeah, they are. Well, we can't hear them. Echolation.
0: Yeah, so you have a special little radio thing now to hear them, don't you?
1: I can tune into them.
0: Could you give me a link to that?
1: Look, I'll go over to Wayne Manor. I'll sort it out.
0: Okay, you'll sort it out because exactly.
1: The bats are saying, go home.
0: They need an emergent survey, three bat emergent survey. They need to have that completed by August 2027. And then they need to do the works from there. So they actually now, the bats are coming first.
1: So they need a Batman.
0: They need a Batman. That's exactly what they need. We will.

0: 2 FM Breakfast, it's Carl and Roz. Happy Friday. Great to have you here with us, and we're with you until 10.
1: In a few minutes' time, we'll be giving you the first question of the A to Z quiz. But now it's 6:30. It's time to head over to the newsroom and get the headlines.
2: Good morning, I'm Ailey Sheehy. The death toll in Nepal has risen to over 460, with almost 1,000 more missing there and in neighbouring Tibet. Rescue teams using heavy machinery have been searching for survivors in Nepalese towns devastated by the flash flood 2 days ago after a glacier collapsed. The Forza Trade Union, which represents workers at the Oberstown Children's Detention Campus, has said an agreement has been reached to resolve a dispute over staffing levels at the centre. The sides met

to the Workplace Relations Commission yesterday, and the talks concluded just after midnight. The Dáil will meet later to defer increases in motor fuel excise planned for September and October. The cuts to excise duty on petrol and diesel are now set to be phased out over a period from November to the end of February. The weather: rain in the east and southeast at first, will clear later this morning with sunny spells this afternoon. Highest temperatures 18 to 23 degrees.

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1: Good morning. What's the story? €10,000 on the line for the 8-set quiz if you come on and play and you can make your way through the alphabet. Great run this week. It's been pretty good so far.
0: It has been pretty good. We haven't had anyone come really close to taking the 10 grand off us.
1: No.
0: But at the same time, we've had some great players, some real sounders.
1: Oh, we have. We absolutely have. So if you want to come on and play, text your name and 8-set now on 087 187 9200.
0: And the thing is, we want to give you guys listening between 6 and 7 the best chance possible, because don't tell the rest of them you're our favourites.
1: Yeah, you definitely are.
0: So we like to give you the first question of the A to Z quiz every single morning, and today's first question on the A to Z quiz is: what A is where planes take off and land from?
1: Okay.
0: Who came up with that question?
1: Oh, huh? Who came up with that question? Mm-hmm. I could never tell. If you want to get in touch, come on, please do. A to Z and your name on 087 187 9200.

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0: 2FM Breakfast with Carl and Roz. How are you getting on? Friday. That's great.
1: Ah, it's beautiful, isn't it? Ah, it's great, yeah. So, look, do you remember back in the day when we got all those tablets for...
0: The iodine tablets.
1: Yeah, I knew you'd remember
0: them. Yeah, this was at the end of the 90s, I think. Yeah,
1: exactly.
0: And it was to do with like Sellafield, and they were worried if there was like something happened in Sellafield, which I think is in Wales.
1: Yeah. So look, Brits are now being urged to stock up a number of key items as part of a new war book.
0: Ah, Jesus.
1: So I know ours was obviously to do with kind of
0: ours was if there was any sort of nuclear fallout or whatever.
1: This is actually for lots of different reasons. So this could be for severe weather events. This could be for war. This could be for like any kind of outrageous threats that might happen, you know?
0: Yeah.
1: So this is the bag that they've asked people to have ready and packed. This is pretty much my hiking bag. Are you ready to go?
0: Okay.
1: Battery powered or wind up torches?
0: Okay. Jeez, actually, do you know what? I should order myself one. A wind up torch actually is something you should always have.
1: I've never heard of one before. I didn't even know they exist. Spare batteries, yeah. A first aid kit.
0: Yeah, fair.
1: You would have one. Your wife would have one.
0: Listen, yeah. as a former St. John Ambulance cadet, I always have my first aid kit ready to go.
1: This is something new. A wind-up radio.
0: Yeah.
1: So are you telling us that if possibly the end of the world does happen, we're still going to have to be in here telling you what's going on?
0: This is it. Be like... Evacuate using the M9 going this way. Like, do you know what I mean? You'd be like, there'd be anything you would have to say. Yeah.
1: Medication, which is obvious. Bottled water. So, you know, they're saying if there was like something that happened that our water got infected on like outside in rivers or lakes, something like that. Non-perishable food items, so tins, copies of important documents, so like a copy of your passport, copies of whatever thing, anything else you might need, warm clothing and personal hygiene items. I feel like they're missing a few.
0: There definitely is things missing there. Wait, did they say tin food?
1: Yeah.
0: They said tin food. Like,
1: Amir, you kind of want to see what you look like when you're on the run.
0: And surely like... I don't know, some sort of communication device. As in, like, I know radio, you can listen, but, like, how do I communicate with other people?
1: Yeah, but, Carl, if all the cellular towers are down
0: how
1: or whatever...
0: How do I upload Instagram stories, Roz?
1: Well, you'll have to just listen to the radio and I'll be
0: this
1: here and I'll be telling
0: mad.
1: You what's going on.
0: This is crazy. My God, imagine if it was the end of the world and people depended on
1: no,
0: us.
1: No, but on a serious note, though, it is quite crazy that we're back around here again with, like, a so-called war book. Because you're just like, guys... The people in power, they could just stop all this now.
0: They could. But the only thing, everything I will say is, and this is genuinely important actually, because sometimes you see all of this, like this type of news is massive at the moment when you go onto websites. And unfortunately, like the media has an absolute on for news like this because it gets loads of clicks. So sometimes like people can get actually really scared about this and forget the fact that like there's a little bit of clickbaiting going on too.
1: Yeah, I would say there's a good amount of clickbaiting and there's obviously lots of people out there who are preppers and want us all to be packing our bags and all that kind of stuff. And you know what? It's all going to be fine.
0: Listen, whatever happens, play case or as they say. Case or a. Take your shoes off.

0: 2FM Breakfast with Carl and Roz. And Roz, I have a question for you. Yeah. And I have a question for all of you listening. Is there anything that you're weirdly, weirdly picky about?
1: Ceilings.
0: Ceilings?
1: The height of ceilings.
0: Okay. Don't get into it now. Okay. I would like you to elaborate on it because I have something that I'm really picky about. And it's funny because I'm not a picky person. Like, I'm pretty chaotic.
1: Yeah.
0: You'd see me like
1: I
0: I'm not.
1: I can tell by your dress sense you're not a picky
0: Exactly. Not picky in any way, shape or form.
1: No.
0: There's one thing that I'm incredibly picky about.
1: Oh.
0: And I'm going to tell you in a few minutes time. I wonder will anyone else be picky about this thing. But I just want to kind of frame it like that so we can all have a think about it. If any of you are really picky about something very unusual or really minute, I'd love to know. 51552 0871 87 9200. We're going to chat about it in a few minutes time. The pickier the better here. I want things that you're like, this is a bit ridiculous, but yeah, this is how I am.
1: That's exactly what we want. 51552 or WhatsApp 0871 87 9200.

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2: It's 7 o'clock. I'm Ailey Sheehy. The death toll in Nepal has risen to over 460, with almost 1,000 more missing there and in neighbouring Tibet. Of those missing, at least 540 are said to be foreign nationals. Rescue teams have been searching for survivors in Nepalese towns devastated by the flash flood 2 days ago after a glacier collapsed, sending rock, ice, mud and debris cascading through the Himalayan mountain river system. The Forza Trade Union, which represents workers at the Oberstown Children's Detention Campus, has said an agreement has been reached to resolve a dispute over staffing levels at the centre. The sides met at the Workplace Relations Commission yesterday and the talks concluded just after midnight. Our work and technology correspondent Brian O'Donovan.
3: Forza said a pathway has now been agreed to resolve outstanding issues over staffing levels at Oberstown. The union will ballot members on a set of proposals today and recommend a yes vote. Subject to the outcome of the ballot, all industrial action

0: will be paused. Members of FORSA at the campus staged a 12-hour strike on Tuesday and were planning to hold a 48-hour strike from next Monday. The union said a clear roadmap has now been agreed, providing a basis for addressing outstanding matters in a structured and time-bound way.
1: The Dáil will meet today to defer increases in motor fuel excise planned for September and October. The cuts to excise duty on petrol and diesel are now set to be phased out over a period from November to the end of February.
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1: Rain in the east and southeast at first, which will clear later this morning with sunny spells this afternoon and highest temperatures 18 to 23 degrees.
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5: Tusnutsa Imaila Oheklia, it's slow now heading in on the Nace Road around the Long Mile Road junction. If you're heading to Electric Picnic today from Dublin, you should exit the M7 at Junction 16, Portlaoise East, or Junction 17, Portlaoise Centre if you're coming from the Limerick side. If you're coming from Cork, you should leave the M8 at Junction 3, Rathdowney, and head through Ballyroan, while traffic from the west should travel on the N80 through Mount Mellick towards Portlaoise. And from the southeast, stay on the N80 straight into Stradbally. Agus mohosh gialta agutsa fein drocht duine. Send us a text when it's safe to do so to 51552.
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6: GAA first, and Gabriel Bannigan has stepped down as Monaghan manager after two seasons in charge of the Oriel County, citing moving goalposts. Bannigan informed the county board of his decision last night. And in football news, a Graeme Burke own goal was the difference in Finland as Shamrock Rovers' UEFA Conference League campaign ended in a defeat last night. They lost 1-0.
7: Own goal.
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7: Good morning, what's the story? You are with Carl and Roz. We're delighted to have you here. Welcome to the 7 o'clock hour. We're with you till 10 a.m.
6: It really properly feels like normality is resuming. You know, I know we're not fully there, but it definitely feels like it's on the way.
7: The traffic is back.
6: It is.
7: Trying to get home yesterday. 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
7: It's great to have you here. Welcome back.
6: Yes. So it's Carl and Roz here with you until 10 o'clock. Loads on the way here on 2FM Breakfast. If you're particularly fussy about anything really weird, we'd love to hear about that. 51552 or 087 187 9200.
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0: Silver Bump, but that's on tonight here on 2FM Breakfast. We're coming up on 8 minutes past eight, and we want to talk to you about things you're weirdly picky about, okay? Yeah. And where this came about was we had... like my sister's home, mm-hmm. and then my auntie was home as well. My auntie lives in America, so we said, "Oh, come on over to the house for dinner," yeah. right? So they were coming over to the house for dinner, and I was doing the usual. I was getting like the cutlery out or whatever, mm-hmm. and I had put down, I'd set the table, and at the place where I knew I was going to be sitting, I was looking at the knife and the fork that I'd put down,
1: yeah.
0: and I was like, "Oh, oh no, oh no!" And Ash was like, "What?" And I was like, "No, no, no, I can't have that knife and fork." Because obviously when there's no guests coming over, we're not setting the table. So I just pick my knife and pick my fork that yeah. I want. The reason why I couldn't have the knife and fork that were there, the fork uh-huh. was too light.
1: Yes, okay, knife, I understand this.
0: The knife was too heavy.
1: Okay, little Miss Goldilocks over here.
0: I hate cutlery.
1: So Carl,
0: that's not a very particular weight.
1: Do you ever get served those videos online that say, which fork are you picking? And there's between three forks.
0: No. Is there videos about this? Is this like a common thing?
1: Yeah.
0: No.
1: I think oh common thing for people who boss me might be on the spectrum.
0: I do wonder sometimes because this could honestly, like, say if you were in a restaurant.
1: No, Carl, you need to get on my algorithm because I'm often choosing forks on my timeline.
0: Yeah. I swear to God, it's like it could ruin a meal for me. Now, I would pick like a fork or a knife that's too light yeah. over one that's too heavy. Because see, what annoys me about them is, mm. you know the way sometimes people like as a wedding gift would get like fancy cutlery? You yeah. know what I mean? You might get then loads of different types. There might be stainless steel, I don't know, whatever. But they always have really heavy handles on them.
1: Yes.
0: So the handle's really heavy, but the actual utensil part is just normal. So it's completely mismatched
1: so
0: and
1: Carl,
0: misweighted.
1: What is your ideal fork?
0: Ideal fork or ideal knife is something that actually has a little bit of weight. It's not too light, but it's equally distributed. It's like a very well-designed Formula One car.
1: Oh, and is it really smooth, like a cylinder on every...
0: Even weight distribution, and yeah.
1: Does the colour matter? The different shades of silver?
0: I don't like if the silver is too brushed.
1: Yes, that's what I mean, too brushed, yeah.
0: But I actually don't like if it's too shiny either.
1: Well, we should go fork shopping and see if we pick the same one someday.
0: Yeah,
1: all right, that's what we're
0: should.
1: Looking for, right? Are you like Carl Mullen? Is there something you're really... What's the kind of word?
0: Overly fussy about.
1: Yeah, overly fussy about. 087-187-9200-51552. Can you out-fork Carl?

0: There you go, Olivia Rodrigo. That's The Cure here on 2FM Breakfast. 18 minutes past 7.
1: Okay, Carl, you have to pick this song or High Hopes 3000.
0: Oh, god damn.
1: By Role Model.
0: I think for something purely that would make me want to go to war, it's that.
1: Like, once again, Carl, you will pretend to be dead. You're not listening to music.
0: I'm trying to make myself out to be a brave man.
1: Yeah, you're not.
0: I will defend all of you.
1: You've lost that.
0: I will defend all of you, I promise.
1: Okay. The only thing you're brave at is reading the questions every single day on the 8Z quiz.
0: It is a nerve-wracking job, to be fair.
1: Yeah.
0: Because if I make a mess of things, I could mess it up for the player.
1: You could. And honestly, anytime I fill in for you, it's my biggest worry. It's if I mess it up for someone winning €10,000. So I'm glad to be handing back the responsibility to you.
0: Well, look, this is the thing. No matter who is reading the questions, we just really, really want whoever comes on to play the 8Z quiz to win that €10,000.
1: Yeah, we really would love for it to happen. So if you want to come on and play, all you have to do is text your name and 8Z on 087-187-9200 or 51552.
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1: All right, okay, 20 past 7. We do this every single morning. Welcome to Beat That. It's all about picking a song that gets you going, lifts your spirits. And you know what? It's really important on a Friday.
0: Here, this fella, Hugh.
1: Hugh Carr.
0: Coming in on our turf. And in fairness, doing me a solid and covering me yesterday while I was off. But he comes in every single time and absolutely kills it on Beat That. He's on top with this.
1: You know what? Oh.

0: good shout as well.
1: Yeah.
0: Mm-hmm. Okay, so what do you know about Two Door Cinema Club? That was his shout.
1: What I was going to say about Hugh there is, yeah, when you're dipping in and out, you're dipping your toe in and out to beat that, of course you're going to win. Because you're not fatigued like us. We have to do it every single day. We need to think of the songs every single day. Oh, if we're just fluting in every kind of couple of months, of course you're going to have the energy.
0: She's calling you a flute, Hugh. All right. Let that be remembered. Okay,
1: Ken,
0: well,
1: you're literally the one up against Hugh today. Okay?
0: Yeah.
1: So be competitive.
0: I did need to pick something that was big. I needed to pick something that was very Friday. I needed to pick something that is mildly, I think, school lunch related.
1: That's not good.
0: So,
1: oh, I know what you've done.
0: I would say Carol to 51552 or 087187 9200. Have a go. What are you thinking?
1: Are we fighting with food? The Food Fighters?
0: No, no.
1: Oh.
0: Damn, that would have been very good.
1: Yeah, okay.
0: No, we're having peanut butter jelly sandwiches.

0: sink me in the earth and smear me in peanut butter.
1: I'm so sorry to do this to my good friend Carl Mullen. That did not slap for Friday.
0: What are you talking about?
1: I find that song to be kind of an average dance song.
0: Oh my God, you're a joke shop. That's a great tune.
1: Well, look, it's not up to me. We have Fair Play, what a tune. I love it. The Rose Mullen for the win. Carl. Lots of just Carls coming in there.
0: Keep Hugh on top, says Damien. Ah, Carl, what's that? No contest. Hugh wins. That's from Karen. And then we've one from Sam, who sent a picture of Bert. Beautiful horse.
1: Beautiful
0: and
1: horse.
0: It says, Bert chooses peanut butter jelly.
1: Okay, well, I can reveal. Producer Michael has come in, not with just a piece of paper. He's come in with a folder.
0: Now, producer John, if you're listening, who's with us from Monday to Thursday, this is the kind of service we deserve.
1: Exactly.

0: this has given Beat That, I suppose, the credit it truly deserves.
1: The gravitas.
0: Oh my God, and look, I've opened it and all I can see is percentage. This is totting things up. So it's Hugh versus Carl, and I can reveal the winner has done it by 63%, and it's you, Carl. Come on. You did not do it. Shame on you. God. Shame on the show. Shame on your family.
1: Hugh, he's just the expert at this game. It's unbelievable. I'll have to send him a text now and be gracious, I suppose. Oh, Beat That is back with you on Monday on 2FM regularly.
2: This is a game. Whatever I play to you, you play back to me. Play that.

0: can't swim, which is not too good for all the rainfall we're getting right now. Dance, Dance, Dance here on 2FM Breakfast. You're with Roz and Carol.
1: Let's hope Barry's not down an electric picnic at the moment and it clears up for him. All right, loads on the way here on 2FM Breakfast. Music from Hozier, Gracie Abrams. Guys, seriously, do you call this news? Roz has a brilliant story for us on the way with that. But now at 7:30, let's head over to the newsroom and get the headlines.
2: Thanks, Carl, and good morning. Authorities in Nepal have stopped rescue operations for the next 90 minutes, an army officer has said, after reports that a dammed lake in the flood-hit region began to overflow. The death toll in Nepal has risen to over 460, with almost 1,000 more missing there and in neighbouring Tibet. The Forza Trade Union, which represents workers at the Oberstown Children's Detention Campus, has said an agreement has been reached to resolve a dispute over staffing levels at the centre. The sides met at the Workplace Relations Commission yesterday, and the

0: Talks concluded just after midnight. The proposals will be put to a ballot of members today, and if accepted, all industrial action will be paused. The Dáil will meet today to defer increases in motor fuel excise planned for September and October. The cuts to excise duty on petrol and diesel are now set to be phased out over a period from November to the end of February. And the weather, rain in the east and southeast at first, which will clear later this morning with sunny spells this afternoon and highest temperatures 18 to 23 degrees.
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3: Tus nota in Malle Oheclia. In Dublin, it's slow on Amion Street inbound now, from Connolly Station to works at Beresford Place. And busy also on Gardiner Street inbound, from the Railway Street Junction to Beresford Place. Slow on the South Circular Road southbound between the Cunningham Road and St John's Road junctions. Agustiatach Mileve Earth, you could be delayed in Cork on the N28 Ringaskiddy Road eastbound around Shanbally Cross. Mahosh Gilta Agutsafen Drocht Duine, send us a text when it's safe to do so to 51552.
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0: I'm Roz here with you.
1: We've been chatting about things that you are unnecessarily fussy about, okay? I mentioned earlier on, my one is ceilings, and I didn't realise I had this until I went looking for a wedding venue.
0: See?
1: So this only pertains to when there's multiple people in a room or when you're

0: It's only because I could imagine loads of people in the room and having a low ceiling as a tall person. It's just a weird vibe.
1: It probably does get very hot as well.
0: Yeah, even thinking about it now, it makes me feel strange.
1: That's mad. Oh. Wow. So you literally are able to picture the room when it's full.
0: Yeah.
1: And be like, those ceilings are too low.
0: If I go into, like back in the day when I used to go to nightclubs and the ceilings were too low, I'd have to go somewhere else.
1: That's actually funny because I do remember a few nightclubs as well with low ceilings.
0: Really
1: and
0: low
1: the vibe is different.
0: Oh, yeah. And some people might like that. Might give a cozy vibe. For me, it just felt, oh no, I don't have enough air to breathe.
1: And funny enough, I remember being in nightclubs with low ceilings and for whatever reason, you felt like more of a perm. It just felt a bit weirder.
0: And for you, I was going to say your head was touching the ceiling, but no, it was way off.
1: I was miles off the ceiling.
0: Okay, we got a few texts in. Someone says, the canteen in my job only have soup spoons and it drives me mad.
1: Oh my God.
0: If I want cereal or a slice of cake and I have to use a disposable soup spoon, I'll have to use disposable spoon because I can't eat anything other than soup with a soup spoon. So essentially they don't have the difference between a soup spoon and a dessert spoon.
1: I'm so with you. In fact, I think the soup spoon needs to be retired forever. I hate soup spoons.
0: I will only eat dessert and cereal with a teaspoon.
1: Yeah. Absolutely. Now, to be honest with you, mine comes from a place of greed.
0: Me too, because I feel
1: like
0: I have
1: longer.
0: More. Yeah, yeah.
1: okay, that's fine. I'm with you on that one. I'm very picky about the way air vents in any car are. They have to be a certain way. Stephen, funny enough, I've started to get picky about this.
0: Really?
1: Yeah, in terms of I don't like the air blowing down on my legs, but I don't like it blowing up towards my eyes. So it has to, I actually would rather reflect off a surface and then come back at me.
0: Can't say I've ever noticed the air vents. James says, something that really irritates me is instrumental songs instead of the one with words.
1: Oh, so do you mean like songs that are just like...
0: They're just the instrumental version of a song.
1: That's niche, James, that is. Kelly says, good morning, guys. I don't know if this counts as being picky, but I can't deal with odd numbers. However, my son was born on Friday the 13th this year, so now I have to try get over it.
0: Oh, that's a test.
1: That's a test, Kelly.
0: And Sheila says, I'm very picky when I'm shopping in the supermarket. I've been known to climb into the fridges to get the chicken breast with the least amount of stringy bits.
1: Yeah.
0: Even with more simple items like crisps and chocolate, I could agonise for 5 minutes about which of the exact same items to choose.
1: I'm always under strict instructions from my wife to check the eggs before I put them in the basket.
0: Now, I would look at the date. If there was a pile of things, I'll find the date that's
1: furthest
0: away.
1: Yeah. I would go to the back. Milk, they're terrible for with milk. The expiring earliest are at the front. You have to dig in at the back.
0: Okay, keep them coming in. What are you unnecessarily fussy about? 0871 879 200 51552. We're still trying to outdo Carl.
1: Okay.
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0: here. 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
1: Guys, do you seriously call this news?
2: Oh yeah, summer's over. We're talking about Halloween.
0: Let's go.
2: Oh, I love Halloween. So for this story, we're heading all the way over to Cornwall in the UK. So essentially, the Headland Hotel has launched an unusual job search for a witchy welcome host to entertain guests during the upcoming Halloween autumn season. The unique seasonal role kind of capitalizes on the luxury hotel's famous history as a filming location for the 1990 movie adaptation of Roald Dahl's The Witches.
0: The Witches!
2: The Witches.
0: God, that used to terrify me as a
2: kid. So that movie, that hotel is very synonymous with that movie.
0: No
2: so
0: way.
2: A lot of people visit it who, you know, were big fans of The Witches. So what the job entails, the role is designed to kind of bring a theatrical, spooky element to the hotel's I suppose, all the people who are visiting there. So swooping through public areas to delight children and playfully unsettle parents, acting as the main villainous attraction for the Wickedly Witch afternoon tea, which is something they host there, striking up spontaneous conversations with strangers and maintaining a loud cackle.
0: Okay, very good.
2: So the wage is about £11 to £12 per hour. Which is in euro, what is that, 15 euro?
0: I'd say that's close to minimum wage.
2: Yeah, yeah. But to get the job, they're not looking for your CV. They're looking for an audition process. So sending a 30-second video of their of your performance.
0: Okay.
2: So, Carl Mullen, right now, you're applying for the witchy welcome host.
0: Okay.
2: Now, we're going to do this... we're going to do this over Zoom. I'm going to pretend I'm Martin. I don't even know if there is a Martin who works in the hotel. So, here we go. Hello. So,
0: I have to pretend to be a witch?
2: How we've started the interview.
0: Martin, do I need to pretend to be a witch here?
2: I'm going to ask you questions.
0: Okay.
2: Hello, Carl. I'm Martin from the Headland Hotel. What's your experience with flying?
0: Flying? I love flying, Martin. I'm absolutely, like, obsessed with flying. I love anything to do with planes, any sort of flying machine.
2: Have you ever flown yourself without a plane?
0: Never, not yet, but I would be very much up for the job.
2: Okay. What would you say to children to spook them out?
0: Watch yourself, I'm going to tell the man.
2: Who's the man?
0: No one knows, but it's the man strikes the fear of God in the children.
2: Okay, okay, that's enough. If you had a cat, what would you call it?
0: What was the one from Sabrina the Teenage Witch? Salem.
2: Okay.
0: Salem.
2: Very basic. Can you let us know, pretend I'm a stranger, and strike up a spontaneous conversation?

0: eating with me.
1: Ah, how's it going? Where are you from? Hang on. Are you from there? Do you know such and such? Do you know the Purcells from that place? You know that weird family, okay. The Purcells.
0: And finally, Carl, can you give me your best cackle?
1: Oh, okay.
0: You've got the job.
1: That wasn't bad. Go on, you give us one. Oh, God.

0: That's Niggly. I follow Rivers here on 2FM Breakfast, 6 minutes to 8 o'clock.
1: I feel like I might have guided you wrong there. Is it Likey Lee or Licky Lee?
0: No, see, I always doubt myself. It is Licky Lee.
1: It's Licky Lee. It is, yeah. It just sounds so weird when you're saying it.
0: Licky Lee, yeah. Lee sounds very like something else. Anyway, we've been talking about things that you are very, very, very fuzzy about. I'm sorry, producer Michael. I'm sorry.
1: So Ryan takes in saying, milk. In certain shops, the milk isn't quality anymore. It doesn't froth when making my cappuccino. Like it's watered down.
0: No way. Hang on now. Yeah, this seems like a bigger conspiracy theory that's going on here with Ryan. Do you know who we need?
1: Huh?
0: Our good friend, Eddie Trainer.
1: Eddie? Where is Eddie?
0: Eddie's producing top quality milk 24 hours a day. 365 days a year. His milk is absolutely 100%.
1: Eddie, do some people water down the milk better?
0: Well, let us know. Keith says, I never eat from other people's houses, like sandwiches, if offered or anything like that. It would have to be in a wrapper or homemade birthday cake that the parents made for the child. Or if you go to a funeral and the whole family and neighbourhood made ham and egg sandwiches for people to eat. No thanks.
1: I'm with you, Keith.
0: Really? So is that a germaphobe thing because you don't know how they've been prepared?
1: Even as a kid, my parents said I used to like call up and be like, oh yeah, can you come pick me up? Because I was hungry, so I wouldn't eat in people's houses.
0: Wow.
1: Certain people's houses, yeah.
0: Okay, no, I see. Yeah. Anything that's there, I'm eating.
1: Leah says, morning guys. When I'm fueling my car, I have to stop when the valve of the sense are a multiple of 5. So 0, 0, 0, 5, 10, etc.
0: Yeah, best look at 0, 0 these days. That's my latest conspiracy theory that they don't stop at 0, 0. Okay, I think that's something we might have to come back to at another stage because a lot of you are a little very fussy out there. I'm glad I'm not alone, not liking heavy cutlery anyway.
1: Yeah, and Carol, can you just do us a favour and post a pic of your forks later?
0: Okay.

0: 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It's 2 minutes to 8 o'clock.
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0: Oh, that is right. 2FM continues to be the station getting you into the biggest gigs. And this week, we are giving you the chance to see Grammy-nominated multi-platinum superstar Noah Kahan, who has just announced a massive gig for the Aviva Stadium next summer. So many people missed out on tickets for his 3 arena gigs this November, with all 3 of those dates selling out as soon as they went on sale. So this is a brilliant opportunity for all of his Irish fans.
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3: 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Yep. 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
5: It's 8 o'clock. I'm Ailey Sheehy. Authorities in Nepal have paused rescue operations after reports that a dammed lake in the flood-hit region began to overflow. The death toll in Nepal has risen to over 460, with almost 1,000 more missing there and in neighbouring Tibet. From Kathmandu in Nepal, Kate Varley of our foreign staff reports.
6: It's being reported that a new lake formed by the landslide on the Nepal-Tibet border has begun to overflow, triggering fresh flood warnings for communities already devastated by Wednesday's extensive flash flooding. Rescue efforts have been suspended in some of the worst affected areas, where more than 1,000 people remain missing. They include two Irish citizens, named by Nepal's Department of Tourism as Santosh Sahu and Spandan Sahu. They are understood to have been part of a pilgrimage group visiting the Nepal-Tibet border with tour operator Alpine EcoTrek on Wednesday.
5: The Forsa trade union, which represents workers at the Oberstown Children's Detention Campus, has said an agreement has been reached to resolve a dispute over staffing levels at the centre. The sides met at the Workplace Relations Commission yesterday and the talks concluded just after midnight. The proposals will be put to a ballot of members today and, if accepted, all industrial action will be paused. The Dáil will meet today to defer increases in motor fuel excise planned for September and October. The cuts to excise duty on petrol and diesel are now set to be phased out over

0: over a period from November to the end of February. Properties have been flooded in Killarney and County Kerry following heavy rain yesterday evening and last night. Local fire crews were dispatched to pump out water, clear drains and lay sandbags. Some main roads were temporarily closed. The local authority said it will be carrying out an assessment of damage this morning.
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0: Rain in the east and southeast at first, which will clear later this morning with sunny spells this afternoon and highest temperatures today, 18 to 23 degrees.
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4: To the capital first, where there are delays on Seville Place and Guild Street inbound. Also on the Grand Canal in the direction of the city around Portobello Bridge and Bagot Street. Igarkoi Kosha Gnohoch Goma, slow in Cork on the Kinsale Road northbound now, approaching the Grange Road junction. And finally, there's some light traffic in Stradbally in Laois at the moment. Agus mohosh gilta gutsafen drocht duine, send us a text when it's safe to do so to 51552.
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5: GAA first, where Gabriel Bannigan has stepped down as Monaghan manager after two seasons in charge of the Oriel County, citing moving goalposts. Bannigan informed the county board of his decision last night. And in football news, a Graeme Burke own goal was the difference in Finland as Shamrock Rovers UEFA Conference League campaign ended in a defeat last night. They lost 1-0. For these stories and more, you can head over to rte.ie/sport.
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4: What's the story? Good morning. You are with Carl and Roz. Welcome to the 8 o'clock hour. We're with you till 10 a.m. this morning.
5: Loads happening. We have the A to Z quiz on the way in a couple of minutes' time. 10 grand up for grabs.
4: What's in Carl's mouth is on the way. 1,100 euro up for grabs.
5: 1,100 quid. Okay.
4: Line up.
5: Who had the article in their mouth yesterday?
4: Hugh. He actually fitted quite a lot of it in his mouth.
5: It's very impressive.
4: Which was, he's a massive mouth.
5: It really is impressive.
4: So that's a clue as it is there. Do you know what I mean? It's a big item. Carl can only get maybe 50% of it in.
5: My little teeny tiny
4: mouth. Got like 80.
5: Wow. Like,
4: yeah.
5: Okay. Well, look, that's all happening. And we got music from Harry Styles. Pitbull in there. Benson Boone. We're kicking off this era with a little bit of Amble. 8:05. 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

0: you go. That is Amble with the Swell here on 2FM Breakfast. 8 minutes past eight here on 2FM. Okay, this is where I've just realised. Yeah. This is why I thought a couple of weeks ago you and Ash were laughing at me at the end of that
1: Carl
0: song.
1: You were down in Tralee doing the show live from the Rose Tralee. We played this song and at the end there you can hear the lads. They're kind of like, ah.
0: So one of them goes, ah. And it sounds like you.
1: Really?
0: It sounds exactly like you laughing. Next time we play the Swell.
1: No. I'm going to look at producer Michael. Can we clip that up and come back to this later
0: we'll
1: on?
0: We'll come back
1: Thank
0: to
1: you.
0: It okay, in a little while, okay? We need to compare laughs. But now, in the meantime, it's time for the A to Z quiz.
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1: On to play today, we've got Rachel in Limerick. Rachel, what's the story this morning?
4: Hi, how are you?
1: I'm very good. I believe you're working in construction.
4: I am, yeah.
1: So what kind of construction? What are you building?
4: I'm doing health and safety and I have John here with me as well and he's our engineer on site.
0: Very good. So when you say health and safety, is that literally like on a day-to-day basis, walking around the place with a clipboard, making sure everyone's kind of sticking to the rules?
4: Yeah, I suppose. There's a bit more to that. But I suppose that is kind of the image that it comes across as.
0: What's the biggest offender from a health and safety point of view on a site?
4: Oh, I couldn't say. They're very good here now, to be fair.
0: Well
4: they
0: done.
4: Make my job very
0: good. Okay, good yeah,
1: well done, Rachel. You're keeping
0: answer.
1: Your job. I like
0: okay.
1: that. And John. So John's helping me out. Who's John? He obviously, he's...
4: John is here.
1: Huh? Hello?
4: Sorry, hello?
1: Hello, Rachel.
0: Hello. Are you there? Is John there with
4: yeah.
0: you?
4: He is, yeah.
0: And what does John do? Who's John?
5: I'm an apprentice engineer, a first year apprentice.
0: Oh, very good.
1: Okay. And obviously, you know, Rachel has asked you to come on and help with the quiz. Do you listen along together with the 8 Said quiz?
5: Yes, we do. We've been training it for 2 weeks.
4: Yeah, I think I've kind of just feeding it into the office. I always listen and then I decided to play it here and then everyone's kind of curious about it now.
0: Okay.
1: Rachel, we appreciate your service for getting everyone addicted to the 8 Said quiz. We thank you.
0: Good on you. So the important thing to say, Rachel, is that we have to hear the answer from you. John can help you in whatever way he'd like. We just have to hear the answers from you, okay?
1: Okay, guys. Yeah. Rachel and John, you've got 26 questions, 90 seconds on the clock. We give you the first letter of every answer because it is the alphabet A to Z. So question one, the answer starts with A. Question two, the answer starts with B, so on and so forth. You can't pass and we can't move on to the next question until you give us the answer that is on our sheet. Now, Rachel, you're a player today, so we need to hear every answer from you. John, you can help out as much as you like. You can even Google.
4: Perfect.
1: Brilliant. Now, Streaker of the Week is Dara, who's on P. If you can beat that, you'll win €200 in cash. However, Rachel, we would like you to go the entire way, get to Z in the 90 seconds, and get that 10 grand.
0: Any idea what you'd spend it on, Rachel?
4: Oh, I don't know. We'd have to like stop in Shannon Airport on the way home, I'd say.
0: Would John get a few quid out of it?
4: Yeah.
5: 10%.
0: Okay, fair enough.
1: Well, 10%. That's, yeah, nice.
0: That's,
1: yeah, like
0: that's
1: that.
0: Fair.
1: Okay.
0: That's fair. Okay. Right, well, Rachel.
4: No, we go 50-50.
0: 50-50.
1: Oh, well, now, John, the pressure's really on now.
0: Let's wait and see how useful he is first.

0: Rachel, do you know what I mean? Streaker of the week is Dara from During the Week, who's on P. That's what you have to beat to get yourself €200. Are you ready to go, Rachel?
1: Yep.
0: Okay. Very best of luck. 90 seconds and the alphabet is all that stands between you and 10 grand. Your time starts now. What A is where planes take off and land?
1: Airport.
0: What B is something you'd eat with tea?
1: Biscuit.
0: What C is an animal like an alligator?
1: Crocodile.
0: What D covers you in bed?
1: Duvet.
0: What E is Marshall Mathers?
1: M&M.
0: What F is a portion of a whole number?
1: Fraction.
0: What G makes wine?
1: Grape.
0: What H is used with nails?
1: Hammer.
0: What I is another word for the web?
1: Internet.
0: What J was in Tenacious D and Minecraft?
2: He was also in School of Rock.
0: What K is a fictional giant gorilla?
1: King Kong.
0: What L is used to light streets at night?
1: Lamppost.
0: What M is less powerful motorbike?
1: Moped.
0: What N is a US state covered by mostly desert?
1: Nevada.
0: What O is a slimy shell food from the sea?
1: Oyster.
0: What P is a large rodent covered in pines?
1: Porcupine.
0: What Q is a feathered pen? You have it.
2: People used to write with them.
0: What Q is a feathered pen?
1: Quill.
0: What R is the county with Strokestown in it? Is county.
1: Not common.
0: County. Yeah, what S is a clear liquid made in your mouth?
1: Saliva.
0: What T is another name for a cab?
1: Taxi.
0: There you go. That. Do you know what? Doesn't matter because you're streaker of the week. That is a great result.
2: Great result. Look, to be honest with you, you were flying through them, but you just took a little bit long to answer. It was kind of like a pause and then going. We got stuck on Jack Black for a while. We got stuck on King Kong. Shout out to John for getting those. Porcupine. And then Quill was really the one that held you up the most.
1: I know, yeah.
2: But look, you did fantastic, Rachel.
0: Good
2: John,
0: team.
2: All the way to T. And look, you listen a lot, Rachel. You know, to get that far, not many people do it.
1: No, that's brilliant. We're happy with that now.
0: Amazing. Well, look, £200, it's all yours. You're streakers of the week, so you can decide how to divvy that up amongst yourselves, all right?
1: That's brilliant. Thank you.
0: Brilliant. Thanks, guys. Thank you for listening. And the A to Z quiz is back on Monday, same time, if you want to play A to Z with your name to 51552.

0: Carl's American Girls here on 2FM Breakfast. It's 20 past 8. Carl and Roz here with you. And on the way, we have...
1: What's in Carl's mouth?
2: Yes, €1,100 in the pot if you can simply come on and just guess what is in Carl's mouth. Look, I think every day we get a tiny clue. It's whether you're listening or not to the clues.
1: That's what we need to say. You need to...
2: Someone guessed very closely.
0: Oh, really?
2: No,
0: this yesterday.
2: No, the day you were.
0: Okay.
2: Do you remember
0: yes.
2: what it was?
1: Nope. Yeah, can't remember now.
2: Yeah. And I'm not going to give anything away.
0: In one ear and out the other. Well, look, listen. As long as you listen to the clues, listen to the odd little bits we'll say here or there. It all helps.
2: Whenever someone does get something close, I say it. I'll go, ooh, that was close.
0: Exactly. We're not trying to hide anything
2: from
0: you, apart from what's in my mouth.
2: Yeah, yeah.
0: So look, if you think you have what it takes to figure out what is in my mouth, or if you just have something that's bugging you, going, maybe it could be this, why not get involved?
2: Yeah, and whatever you do, when you're texting us in, text the word your name and mouth to 087-187-9200-51552. Do not tell us what your guess is in the text.
0: And have a think about what you'd like me to say as well. Either something embarrassing or something that could be helpful in you figuring out what is in my mouth. It's on the way just after 8:30.
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3: I've just realised with my showbiz story for today, I'm a little bit obsessed with the royals.
4: I think you are. You know what? That comes to no surprise to me because you've often spoken about...
3: You take that back.
4: No, you love Harry.
3: Don't you?
4: Harry or William?
3: The fact I think I'm team William.
4: No!
3: I think I am. No, I don't know. I think the whole thing is mad. I think the whole thing is absolutely mad.
4: I'd like to distance myself from Carmel. Go on.
3: Anyway, this is a story because we were talking about this. It was going to be happening. Well, it has happened now. Harry and Meghan have arrived back in the UK.
4: Yeah.
3: And they've arrived back with Archie and Lilibet. 6 years after moving to North America and stepping back from working as royals. So they flew by private jet from California. They landed at Birmingham Airport. On Wednesday, their exact travel details haven't been confirmed by the Sussexes. So they land in Birmingham rather than London. That's fueled speculation as to where they're going to live. So the Cotswolds is being suggested, which is a beautiful part of England, to be fair. So CNN are saying they won't live in a royal residence and will be based in a private home because they're not working royals anymore. So they don't get all the things that comes with that. They don't get security, which would be a big thing for them. I think that was a lot of the falling out was around security.
4: Yeah,
3: I believe.
4: Yeah.
3: So I think the estimates
4: are
3: saying...
4: Look, you pretending you don't know exactly what happened. I was around security.
3: Taking this in passing.
4: Yeah.
3: About £3 to 5 million is what they're saying it'll cost them a year in security. Which, is that not kind of pocket change to them?
4: Well, you see, you might think that, but actually a lot of the, I know they're not royals anymore, but you know, the cost of actually their lifestyle is probably hefty enough. And also Prince Harry and six other high profile claimants, are, you know, they were just announced this week that they have to pay £9.5 million to one of the newspapers from a high court case.
3: No.
4: Yeah, yeah.
3: So they went after them and lost.
4: Yeah. So a lot of people are saying now that, you know, this could be also a strategic move back in terms of, you know, financial needs as well.
3: Interesting. Okay. So, the reason for the sudden move, it hasn't been publicly explained. A source close to them previously said they had greatly enjoyed their UK visit in July. So that July, their visit included time with King Charles at his Gloucestershire residence. Reportedly the first time in 4 years Charles had seen Harry, Meghan and both the children together.
4: Also, Tina Brown, one of the Vogue editors who would have been very close with the royals and written a lot about them, had said that, you know, possibly Meghan and Harry were coming back because she got a new TV role or some sort of movie role in a Guy Ritchie produced movie series, whatever it is. However, now that has been kind of taken away as well.
3: Interesting. Okay. Well, people do say that Harry and Meghan are likely to appear at charity and professional engagements. They do want to keep the children largely out of the public eye. Meghan is expected to continue working on her as ever lifestyle brand.
4: Yeah, and I think a Suits reboot is needed. I think bring her back. Let her go back to acting.
3: It'd be great.
4: She should be back. Yeah.
3: Now, this is the big news. This is what I was wondering when I heard that they were coming back. Huh? Okay. So the dogs have come back with them.
4: Right.
3: All right. However, the chickens from the famous Oprah Winfrey interview.
4: Yeah. The chickens.
3: The chickens have stayed behind. Yeah.
4: Oh, my God.

0: Friday song. That is Pitbull and Keisha. That is Timber here on 2FM Breakfast.
1: Right, it is 8:30. So now it's time for us to head over to the newsroom and get the headlines.
2: Thanks, Carl, and good morning. Authorities in Nepal have paused rescue operations after reports that a dammed lake in the flood-hit region began to overflow. The death toll in Nepal has risen to over 460, with almost 1,000 more missing there and in neighbouring Tibet. The Forza Trade Union, which represents workers at the Oberstown Children's Detention Campus, has said an agreement has been reached to resolve a dispute over staffing levels at the centre. The sides met at the Workplace Relations Commission yesterday, and the talks concluded just after midnight. The proposals will be put to a ballot of members today, and if accepted, all industrial action will be paused. The Dáil will meet today to defer increases in motor fuel excise planned for September and October. The cuts to excise duty on petrol and diesel are now set to be phased out over a period from November to the end of February. And the weather: rain in the east and southeast at first, which will clear later this morning with sunny spells this afternoon, and highest temperatures 18 to 23 degrees.
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4: with the Road Safety Authority. When driving, stay safe by travelling at a speed appropriate to the road and weather conditions.
5: To Cork first, where the South Ring Road eastbound off ramp at Junction 3, Bishopstown, is closed because of a vehicle on fire there. There's a breakdown on the N25 eastbound off slip. It's at Junction 3, Cove. In Mála Ochaclia in Dublin, slow now on the Finglas Road inbound from the Seamus Ennis Road flyover to the Wellmount Road junction. And in Laois, delays are building around Stradbally.

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1: What's in Carl's mouth?
2: Here we go. I'm just going to give you a little. I'm going to give a play with my thing. There you go.
0: You know what? I suppose we think that's easy.
2: Yeah, it is. I suppose when you're listening, yeah, it might be very different. It seems so obvious to me because I'm looking at it. Anyway, it's going in my mouth. Here we go.
0: There's something hanging off it. Yeah, there was. Yeah. It's okay.
2: Don't worry about it.
0: It's fine. I wouldn't worry about it. All right. First up on the line, we've got Eddie. Eddie, good morning. What's the sentence you'd like to hear Carl say? Oh, we're very good, Eddie.
3: Happy Friday to you all.
0: Yeah, thank you so much. So what's the sentence you'd like to hear Carl say?
3: Working in Mullingar, I'd like Carl to say there's no show like a Joe show.
0: Ah, there you go. All right, Eddie. €1,100 on the line. That's big money if you can simply tell us what's in Carl's mouth.
3: Okay, would it be, by any chance, be a loofah sponge?
2: A loofah sponge. Wrong!
0: It's wrong, Eddie. Oh, we're sorry. Carl, would we say that that's kind of... It's close and then it's not close. Okay, Sharon's up next. Sharon, good morning. What's the sentence you'd like to hear Carl say?
4: Morning, guys. How are you?
0: We're very good.
4: Yeah, so I'd like Carl to say, hi, my name is Carl and I'm obsessed with Formula One.

0: Sunshine and Stradbally.
1: Okay, here we go. Join me in prayer, everyone. May the sunshine in Stradbally.
2: Helena, are you down at Stradbally this weekend?
0: Yes, yeah, okay, just getting ready to go.
2: Okay, well, look, we thank you for your service and asking for that. So, Helena, €1,100 on the line. Oh, my God, that would make your EP weekend even better. What is in Carl's mouth?
0: Carl, is there a hair roller brush in your mouth?
1: A hair roller brush? Yeah, that's a very good guess, Helena. Guess what? It's not.
2: Oh, Helena, I'm so sorry. We did really ham that up there. It is not. Okay, thank you everyone who came on a guest day. We're going to rule out a loofah, a cardboard, and a hair roller brush. Guys, we're with all those things do sound like what Carl has in his mouth, but it's not that.
3: A bit came off in my mouth there. Can I just say?
2: Look, that's even a clue in itself. A bit came off in his mouth.
3: Okay, they were very good guesses in terms of...
2: They do sound like it.
3: Sounded or like porous things.
2: Yes.
3: All right, that's all we'll say.
2: That's all we'll say.
3: Okay, there you go. What's in Carl's mouth is back with you on Monday. Keep those guesses coming in to us.

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3: 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It's fish.
2: 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Trout is perfect in a tray bake. Even mussels are ready in minutes.
3: But timing, the temperature, it's frightening. It's fish.
2: Give it a go. It's healthy and tasty too.
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0: It's also 8:45 everywhere else, but just, you know what I mean.
2: I didn't even know it was current. I was like, yeah, brilliant, yeah, 8:45, brilliant. Yeah. That's right, 2FM continues to be the station getting you into the biggest gigs. And this week, we're giving you the chance to see Grammy-nominated multi-platinum superstar Noah Kahan, who has just announced a massive gig for the Aviva Stadium next summer. So many people missed out on his tickets for the 3 arena gigs this November, with all 3 dates selling out as soon as it went on sale. So this is brilliant news for his Irish fans.
0: Yeah, so that Aviva Stadium gig, it happens on July the 17th. Tickets go on sale today at 10 a.m. But before that happens, you could win them here with 2FM, and all you have to do is listen out for this track.

0: I'll drink alcohol till my friends come home for Christmas. And
1: okay, you're listening out for Stick Season. As soon as that is played here on 2FM, we're going to reveal three of the digits from our winning tickets. And if your mobile number contains those three digits, it could be you winning the tickets. Keep your ears peeled. The very best of luck.

0: Alex Warren, that's Passenger on 2FM Breakfast, 8:49. Carl and Roz here. We're with you until 10. It's time now for Heads or Fails. We love this part of the morning. Super simple premise, if you've never heard this before. We're going to bring you a story from the internet and you have approximately 15 minutes to come up with the best headline possible relating to that story. Puns, plays on words, whatever it might be. Something that would read well as a headline.
1: Okay, today's story.
0: Go on.
1: Carl, you're going to love it. And I think a lot of other people listening are going to love it. And there's a lot of puns and a lot of ways we can go with this. Mm-hmm. A Swiss gardener harvested a chili pepper measuring 1 foot and 8.6 inches long, breaking a Guinness World Record for the third time. So his name is Jurg Weasley. And he set the...
0: Jurg Weasley.
1: Yeah. Guinness World Record for the longest chili pepper in October 2017 when his 1 foot 5.7 inch chili was measured at a vegetable competition in Jonah, St. Gallen. He broke his own record the following year with a 1 foot 7.9 inch pepper. Weasley's latest pepper earned him the record for the third time when it was measured 1 foot 8.6 inches on August 11th. So Jurg said, I start the seeds indoors in March under grow lights at 28 degrees Celsius. Then I plant them out in the garden at the end of April once the danger of the frost has passed. He told the Guinness World Records, I till the soil well and I mix in plenty of mature compost. So today's story, we're dealing with a Swiss gardener who has a giant pepper, the biggest one this year. He kind of keeps winning records and his latest win was 1 foot 8.6 inches long. Guinness World Record holder.
0: Unbelievable. Okay, well, for the best headline of the week, we've teamed up with The Heritage. They are giving away a two-night stay, dinner with on an evening of your choice in Blake's Restaurant, breakfast each morning. 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So, to be in with a chance to win that brilliant prize, you have until just after 9 o'clock this morning. Text us in with your headlines 51552 or 0871879200 and we're going to pick one of you guys to go into the end of week draw. That prize is going to be given away a little bit later on.
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0: Oh, that is absolutely class. That's Sienna Spiro, Great Expectations here on 2FM Breakfast. It's 6 minutes to nine. Play by year is on the way. What's the year in folks today, Ross?
1: The year in folks today is 2002.
0: Okay, so no news at 9 o'clock. Three back-to-back bangers from the year 2002 on the way.
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1: Oh, the year 2002, let's go back and refresh your memory. It was the year Ireland's Soccer World Cup campaign was plunged into crisis after a bitter row between Roy Keane and Mick McCarthy.
0: Ah, good times.
1: The world of show business saw two high-profile weddings. Paul McCartney married Heather Mills.
0: Oh,
1: in Monaghan.
0: Yes.
1: And Magella McLean.
0: In Monaghan?
1: In Monaghan, yeah.
0: No way.
1: Yeah.
0: Wow. Didn't
1: yeah, there
0: know
1: you
0: that.
1: Go. Magella and Daniel.
0: Ah, listen, that's the one I'm interested in.
1: Yeah, Magella that's
0: and
1: unreal.
0: Daniel.
1: And in RTÉ's latest reality TV series, pop stars, dairy teenager Nadine Coyle lost her place in the music group Six for not revealing her correct age. Do you want to do a little rendition of it?
0: Did we leave the passports in the car? Did we?
1: Yeah. Mommy?
0: What's my date of birth? What's my favorite?
1: Beautiful car. Okay.
0: There you go. Well, it was also a year that gave us one of the greatest intros ever written on a song. Brace yourselves.
1: Oh,
0: let's go. Yes, 2000.

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3: All right, good morning, 9 o'clock crew. If you're just joining us, great to have you here with us on 2FM Breakfast. Carl and Roz, we're with you until 10. We've been playing a game of heads or fails.
4: Quick reminder of the story. A Swiss gardener harvested a chili pepper measuring 1 foot and 8.6 inches, breaking a Guinness World Record for the third time. So this fella, his name is Jörg Weasley, has set the Guinness World Record for 3 years in a row. So that was the story of the day, and that's what we were dealing with.
3: Okay, so look, you can imagine where this was going in my head.
4: Yeah, it was
3: anyway.
4: Going one way and one way only.
3: I have a couple of headlines here. My first one, probably my favourite. Swiss guard whips out his whopper.
4: Great.
3: You know what I mean?
4: Yeah.
3: He's showing it off to the world. A huge member of the Pepper family breaks
4: Brilliant.
3: World record. Hot rod. That was another one.
4: What's that kind of like?
3: Hot rod. Like, well, you get where I'm going.
4: Okay.
3: It's hot, it's a pepper.
4: Look, we don't know as many innuendos as you do, Carl.
3: Or red rocket.
4: Red rocket, okay, right.
3: There you go.
4: Look, mine weren't that good. Here we go. A red hot chili pepper.
3: No, sorry, that in fairness, that was staring
4: okay,
3: me down
4: right. yeah,
3: in
4: yeah.
3: the face.
4: Okay, because obviously he's a gardener, a grower and a shower. Because he's showing off.
3: Very
4: his
3: good,
4: hit.
3: Yeah.
4: And then this one's pretty bold. Jerking off with his pepper.
3: That's great!
4: Jörg Weasley.
3: That's much better than mine.
4: I kind of surprised you didn't go there, Carl.
3: That's a great headline. Wow. That's the headline of the week for me. Okay, let's see what everyone else has. It'd be bigger if it wasn't so chilly.
4: Oh,
3: that's Kevin.
4: That is
3: very
4: so good.
3: Good.
4: Miriam says, Jerick's gigantic foot-long beats all spicy records.
3: Really good. Hot stuff. Jerk's massive pepper. That's from Adele.
4: Oh, and we have one that said, Mr. Weasley brings a whole new meaning for spicy photos.
3: Yeah, very good. Tell me, baby, is that a red hot chili pepper or are you just pleased to see me? That's from
4: brilliant.
3: Teresa.
4: And then we have this one from Greg that says, Chili Wonka. It's so silly. I'm either going for a Chili Wonka or... It'd be bigger if it wasn't so chilly.
3: Oh, chilly. Do you know what? Because it's so short and concise, I think Chilli Wonka just
4: okay,
3: about gets it
4: okay.
3: for me. That's very good. Greg, congratulations. You're in that end of week draw, which we're going to do right now for that beautiful stay. It is in the Heritage. You're going to win a 2-night stay. Whoever gets this, dinner on an evening of your choice in Blake's Restaurant, breakfast each morning. They've got an award-winning spa. Championship golf course. You can enjoy cocktails in Blooms. So it's an absolutely stunning stay you're going to get. You can visit theheritage.com for
4: okay,
3: more information.
4: So all of the people who've won every single day this week, all five names went into a hat and we're looking out our producer Micah and we can reveal the winner of that beautiful stay is... Claudia, well done.
3: Claudia from During the Week, congratulations. You've got that lovely stay in the Heritage and Heads or Fails is back on Monday with a chance to win another stunning prize.

0: Pujol, that is Moving to the Sun here on 2FM Breakfast. It's 14 minutes past 9 and Carol Mullen, we must get to one of the biggest days in your life yesterday. And that was Davy Mullen's first day of school.
1: Oh, it was a huge one yesterday. It really was. Because not only was it Davy's first day of primary school, Ayla was starting creche. Not well creche, done. What's it called? Not creche, but play school.
0: Play school, yeah.
1: Play
0: yeah.
1: school, yeah. So like, obviously, not as big a deal, but still a big enough deal.
0: You know what? They're going out into the world, Carl.
1: That's it. You're handing over control to someone else. You're like, cheerio.
0: Bye.
1: See you later. Yeah, no, it was a big day yesterday. And obviously, you know, for me anyway, this seemed like a big deal because some of my earliest memories are my first day of school. Mm. So you're kind of thinking to yourself, okay, they're definitely going to remember
0: that. Is
1: this
0: surprising? Can I just interrupt there that you have a memory of your first day of school and you have you can't even remember what we did in the last hour?
1: I have a desperate memory.
0: Wow.
1: Yeah, that's the old age. When I was youthful, it used to be brilliant.
0: Okay.
1: Yeah, my memory was great. But yeah, it was a big day yesterday. Lots of excitement. Davy actually came in jumping on the bed saying, it's the first day of school.
0: Okay, and obviously there's going to be a lot of people out there, a lot of parents out there who went through the exact same thing as you yesterday.
1: Or some people going to do it today as well.
0: Yeah, dropping off their kids for the very first time. How did he get on?
1: Well, this is the thing, and very much from looking around the place, this was, you know, 80% anyway of the kids were absolutely grand. They were flying it. They were all excited. And to be honest with you, what I realised was the biggest problem on the first day of school, it's the parents.
0: The parents, yeah.
1: Because we're all emotional wrecks.
0: Yeah.
1: And we're all kind of really hyped up and heightened because everyone's trying not to cry. So everyone's like, yeah. But there's all this nervous energy coming off everyone. And then I looked over. I've a friend of mine and his little girl is going to the same school as Davy. And I looked over at him and he was looking proudly at his little girl going in. And I could see him kind of peering over the other parents.
0: Aww.
1: Man, I was gone.
0: We're gone.
1: Jesus,
0: I'm not surprised. I was like, Carl, I'm not even going to ask you, did you cry? Because I know you cried.
1: I was gone. Do you know what it was?
0: I love how you didn't cry at your son leaving. You cried at your friend crying.
1: Exactly. It was like, I nearly had like, the barrier was up for my own son. No, I held it together until he went in. And then we were all walking back to the car and we had a little like, I can't believe we're at this stage of our life.
0: I can't believe you're at this stage of your life. I can't believe you have a child that went to do their first day of school. We're the same age, Carl.
1: Human being.
0: You're making me feel really bad about myself.
1: But then we went to collect Ayla from her first day of play school. Now, bear in mind, Ayla only turned 3. Okay. Mm-hmm. Now, she was ready for school. You know what I mean? Second child.
0: Can we say a bit of a head case?
1: And you can, a bit of a head case, head case. And what's worse is her little sister, Babians, is worse again.
0: Yeah.
1: Okay. But anyway, Ayla, second child, nut job, great crack.
0: Mm-hmm.
1: Collected her from school.
0: Yeah.
1: And I said, how was your first day of school? Yeah. Was it brilliant? She was like, yeah, it was great fun. We were drawn. We were this, we were that. And I was like, great. That was another really good success. I swear to God, we're driving home in the car. And she goes, Daddy. And I said, yeah. She goes, when can I get a phone?
0: No.
1: I... 3 years old.
0: Three, no.
1: First day of school.
0: No.
1: When can I get a phone?
0: You're joking me.
1: I was like, when you're 21, that's when you can get a phone. That's when you're getting one. 3 years of age and looking for a phone.

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0: Sunny Federa on 2FM Breakfast. Say something. It's 26 minutes past 9. And Ross, I have to say, this has been an excellent week of randoms. I've really enjoyed them.
1: I hope this one doesn't let you down. Today we're doing iron.
0: Iron? As in?
1: Iron.
0: Ironing?
1: No,
0: your body?
1: Iron. The iron element.
0: Okay.
1: Yeah. So where it got its name, first of all, actually has a Celtic... Well, look, there's many theories. The one I've kind of gone for is the Celtic root, which is kind of like the old Celtic kind of word for powerful or holy, because before humans realised you could mine for iron, and we had it here on Earth, they only got iron from fallen meteorites sent from above, sent from the holy gods.
0: No way! So hang on, this is probably the first time you've ever brought us something where the name doesn't originate from Latin.
1: Yeah.
0: That's very interesting.
1: Yeah, exactly. Now, look, producer Michael, when I said I'm doing iron, he said, ironing, and I went, actually, why do we call it ironing? So I did look it up very quickly. We call ironing for a wonderful simple reason. Was the tool used for ironing back in the day was cast iron.
0: Ah, okay.
1: Yeah,
0: so
1: a solid,
0: just get that
1: big,
0: really
1: kind of
0: hot,
1: heavy chunk of iron. Yeah, exactly. So what planet is named after iron, associated with iron? Come on, Carl, think about it.
0: Orion is a constellation. Uranus.
1: No. It is obviously Mars, the red planet, is covered in an immense global layer of rusted iron, the exact same common rust that we have on Earth here.

0: The very same. Now, this red blood-like colour led the ancient Romans to name the planet Mars after the god of war, Mars. Yeah, exactly. So basically the connection then of the symbol of Mars, the god of war, is still used today to represent the element iron and masculinity and the planet.
1: Interesting.
0: Yeah, there you go. The average adult has about 4 grams of iron circulating their body. If that was all gathered together, it would forge a small 3-inch iron nail.
1: A 3-incher?
0: Yeah.
1: Now, what's it mad is, it's only 4 grams. You know the way people say, God, you have a lack of iron in your body? Like, it's actually such minuscule amounts.
0: Yeah, now, as someone who's, like, extremely anemic, I probably could only do a 1-incher.
1: You'd only have a little, yeah, yours wouldn't only be very impressive.
0: One. Yeah, animals like honeybees, dolphins, and some pigeons have a microscopic...
1: You all right?
0: Microscopic. That's like the anemia now, telling you. Deposits of a magnetic iron mineral called magnetotite inside their bodies that acts as a built-in biological compass, allowing them to navigate using Earth's magnetic field lines. So I actually think I spoke about this before when doing randoms on pigeons, that they have like a built-in kind of Google Maps.
1: Yeah, and that's why they're always able to like just find their way back
0: home. It's the iron.
1: Whoa.
0: Yeah. And finally, iron is so profoundly foundational to civil engineering, tools, weapons. It is the only single element on the periodic table to have an entire era of human history named after it.
1: True.
0: The Iron Age.
1: Wow. Iron. Well done. Roz, can I just say, an unbelievable week of randoms.
0: We got there in the end, didn't we?
1: We got there in the end.

0: Shakira, that's Die Die here on 2FM Breakfast. 9:33. Roz, we had an unbelievable summer.
1: We did.
0: And what marks the end of the summer? It is
1: back to school
0: and electric picnic
1: and the rain.
0: And of course, the rain has returned. So do you know what? I know there's a lot of stress heads out there. People heading down to electric picnic. They're getting ready and they're going, how has the rain arrived now? Do you know what? You need not worry. It's time for some meditation with the nation. Close your eyes. Take a deep breath and try not to feel under the weather. The rain is clearing. So it's time to look on the bright side. Let those worries drift away like clouds, because there's no point in making a storm in a teacup. If something's annoying you today, give it a rain check. If someone's wrecking your head, tell them to piss off. And spare a thought for anyone heading to Electric Picnic, where the only thing getting plastered before lunchtime is you in mud. And if the sun does come out, get yourself onto cloud nine. And remember, whatever happens today, don't let anyone rain on your parade.
1: Brilliant.
0: And also remember, there's nothing wrong with being a little bit moist. And if all else fails, just weather the storm.
1: Camel.
0: Namaste. Sunhe.
1: Oh.
0: No.
1: Oh. Who's this?

0: Big O, that's Noah Kahan. 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
8: Good morning. You're with Carl and Roz. And it is time to give away those final tickets to see Noah Kahan, who's going to be played July 17th, the Viva Stadium next summer. Now, remember, for your chance to win, your mobile number had to include these three numbers, 360. And the other thing is, you have got to answer our call if we call you back right now. You've got 10 rings to do so. If it goes to answer machine or goes beyond 10 rings, we move on.
0: Okay, this is exciting. Remember, those tickets go on sale 10 o'clock this morning. We warned you. We warned you we'd be coming back straight
8: five.
0: Away.
8: Five. Oh my God.
0: Oh, this is desperate. She's about to do a Pat Kenny and rip the tickets up.
8: Seven.
0: Oh my God. Here we go.
8: Eight.
0: Here we go.
9: Oh. Hello.
0: Well, good morning. Who are we speaking to?
9: Good morning.
0: To?
9: Sarah Mullen.
0: Sarah. Sarah,
9: yes.
0: You're speaking with Roz and Carl on the 2FM Breakfast
9: Woo-hoo!
0: Show. Are you? Oh, calm ourselves down there, Sarah.
8: What's your favourite show to listen to?
0: Yeah, there you go.
9: Oh, The Breakfast Show.
0: Is that right?
8: Okay.
9: And yes.
8: Who's your favourite presenter on The Breakfast Show?
9: Oh.
8: Come on.
9: Carl.
0: Ah, yes! Get it! Give her the tickets right now!
8: Yo, one day we'll get someone to say myself or Ash. Well done. You are going to see Noah Kahan July 17th at the Aviva Stadium.
9: Brilliant. Thank you so much.
0: Congratulations. Brilliant. And that is the last pair of tickets that are being given away before those tickets go on sale at 10 o'clock this morning. So good on you, Sarah. Thank you for listening.
9: Thank you very
0: and
9: much.
0: Congratulations.
9: Thank you very much. Have a great weekend.
0: Good
9: thank
0: luck, you too. See you later.
9: Woo-hoo.

0: Smith, that's Drive Safe here on 2FM Breakfast. It is 9:45 and joining us in the studio, it's Dear Gary.
1: Oh, thank you, the music.
2: May I say, a beautiful blazer on you today.
1: Thank you.
2: Are you interviewing someone of political importance?
0: Yeah, no, what's going on here?
1: No, I'm going to a very nice event later today.
0: Okay, interesting.
2: But did you not go out for a big boozy lunch with your mates during the week
1: this
2: as well?
1: This is a bit more prestigious than that. Okay. It's happening in Croke Park, actually.
0: Ooh.
1: And it's to do with my husband's family.
0: Wow, to the wee.
1: Yeah.
0: Lovely.
1: Okay. The Meegan family.
0: Okay.
1: Well, I tell you what it is.
0: Yeah, can you?
1: Sorry, like, it's public knowledge. So, historical fact. My husband Mark, his great-granddad was the very first person to commentate on a GAA match ever.
0: That is unbelievable.
2: And can I just say,
1: PD Meegan
2: has gone so far away from GAA.
1: From GAA, but not the gift of the gap.
2: Yeah, that's true.
1: Do you know what I mean? Mm-hmm. So they're hanging a plaque today. It's been 100 years. And so Mark is going with Rosie and I'm going to meet them straight afterwards.
0: Ah,
1: so it's her great-great-granddad.
2: Fun fact, our producer John,
1: yes,
2: who's on the show today, is Mark's cousin.
1: That's how I met Mark.
2: I presume he's going to be there.
1: He can't be there. He's at EP.
2: Oh.
1: But the rest of the family, I presumed wrong.
2: Yeah.
1: To be fair, though, he's working at EP.
0: That's fair.
1: Do you know what I mean? So we have to let him off in that regard. So I'm going to go straight from my show to go and get a photo of Rosie with the plaque of her great-granddad.
0: That is great-granddad. That's really, really cool.
1: There you go.
0: We were talking earlier on as well about things that you're really particular about. I was saying I hate heavy cutlery or cutlery that's too light as well. Anything like that that you're really particular about?
1: Oh, I'm just particular about keeping the kitchen sink clean. Right?
0: Okay.
1: When there's bits and pieces of food, like, I can't deal with that. The kitchen sink needs to be clean at all times.
0: I kind of wish we had, like, what they have in the States, the thing that swallows
2: Carl, you don't want... No, what are they called again?
1: I don't know.
2: But they're dangerous. You could lose a finger.
1: Yeah, you don't want that. And they stink. We had one when we were younger.
0: Oh, really?
1: Yeah, it was a real Celtic Tiger purchase.
2: Yeah, okay, I was going to say, very fancy.
1: We got rid of it, though. Yeah, they're not good. They stink.
0: Okay, fair enough. Well, then that's me talked out of that.
1: There you go.
0: What's coming up on the show today?
1: We have Ryan Mack, the singer, on the show today. He is a lovely lad.
2: Yeah,
1: he was in Hometown,
2: lad.
1: You know.
0: Yes.
1: What? The band. He was in Hometown.
2: I didn't know that.
1: That's where he started out. He's going to be joining us. And a really interesting chat with Laura Fitzackery, right? She's a fashion historian. We're chatting about hair removal and the history of it. Back as far as the Egyptians.
2: Sorry, I'm into that.
1: I know.
2: Oh, I'm into that.
1: And the fashion of it being in, being out, having armpit hair, not.
2: Can you ask her if she has any tips for nose hair removal? Because Carl Mullen has a few hanging out there.
0: I'm telling you now, my nose hairs are out of control.
2: I said his ears are next.
0: Oh, God. There you go. Oh, yeah. Dear Gary's on the way next. Don't go anywhere. She's with you from 10.
3: 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Outcasts are everlasting, not clashing, not at all. But see, my went to do a little acting.

0: Outcast, The Way You Move here on 2FM Breakfast, 9 minutes to 10 o'clock. And obviously, look, we're back to school. We're back into the routine. September's on the way. And what does that mean, Roz?
1: Spiders.
0: The spiders are spiders back as well. But you know what? It's a hard time to be a spider. But luckily, we have access to a specialised spider radio station. This is the Spider Line. Hello, you're very welcome to Spider Line. Let's start there with Charlotte in line four. How are you, Charlotte?
2: How are you there? Yeah, listen, I just wanted to call to say, oh, I think it's a disgrace. It's an absolute disgrace for how we're being treated by the human population, especially at this time of year.
0: Go on.
2: I was only in a house there in Clonmel, lovely little two up, two down job, young couple, no kids, right? And I was there in the bathroom minding my own business when the fella sits down on the throne, okay? So he sat there on the phone laying his cable, the air absolutely thick with arse particles, but there wasn't a peep out of me. I was just sitting there in me web in the corner minding my own business when he spots me, right? Well, Jesus, you should have heard the noises out of him. And the language as well. A disgrace. F*** this. Sweet flying f*** that. And I'm just thinking to myself, is there something wrong? Has he hurt himself or something like that? And then what does he do? He starts throwing the thing at me like that journalist did with George Bush a few years ago, right? Now look, the shoe wasn't that big, which wasn't a surprise given what I saw when he was sitting down in the toilet, if you know what I mean. But that probably explains why he missed me. But anyways, I had to leg it. Now I'm ringing it because I've nowhere to go.
0: Where are you now, Charlotte?
2: In the attic. And there's a load of us up here taking shelter. I'm not the first one. No, we've had all sorts thrown our way. Shoes, sandals, sweep, brushes, cushions, the whole lot.
0: 515-511, the spider line is open now. Let's go over now to line 7, Mrs. Incy Wincy.

0: All right there, Mrs. Incy Wincy. Jesus, I couldn't be listening to that this hour of the morning. Let's get her back on in a couple of days' time when she's calmed down, all right? Yeah, let's head over now to Peter Parker next. Peter, you recently had a very traumatic experience as well.
1: Oh, yeah. I just wanted to tell you about what just happened to me a few minutes ago. So I was sat there on my web enjoying your programme. I just trapped a lovely blue bottle in my web. So I'm waiting for him there to die a slow and painful death before I had him for lunch. But before I could get to that, what do I hear? The Hoover.
0: Jesus, the Hoover. Are they still doing that these days, Peter?
1: They are, yeah. And along came Henry anyway. And poof, there I was before I wasn't, right? He sucks me up, right?
0: And where are you calling us from now, Peter?
1: I'm inside the Hoover here now. One second there. Help! Help! Can anyone hear me? Jesus, help me!
0: Okay there, Peter. Unfortunately, we're just out of time now. Sounds like you are too. We'll be back with you tomorrow with the Spider Line when we'll be open once more.
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0: released today that is three Irish artists, Femi, Brick Nasty, Khaki Kid, Take a Trip. Oh my God, I'm so excited we got to play it. I reckon that might be one of the first Irish plays.
1: That's a banger.
0: So this morning, I woke up and from 5am, I've listened to it already 10 times.
1: You do this as well.
0: I love this.
1: Yes, you get obsessed with a song and that's it. It's on repeat.
0: That is class. I can't wait to support it so much more here on 2FM Breakfast.
1: Absolutely. You'll be hearing that loads on 2FM. But it's time for us to get out of here today. Yeah. However, we're not back with you from Monday. We're with you tomorrow at Electric Picnic and Sunday at Electric Picnic between 2 and 4.
0: Yes, indeed. We'll be chatting to some of your favourite artists. We'll be doing the 8Z quiz, heads or fails, all the best bits from our 4-hour show into a 2-hour show.
1: Exactly. And then it's normal service on Monday. We're back with you from 6, whatever you're up to this weekend. Have a brilliant one. If you're on the way to the picnic, please call down. We'd love to see you around the 2FM areas. If you see anyone out and about the place, say hello and we might try and get one.

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6: It's 10 o'clock. I'm Ailey Sheehy. Authorities in Nepal have paused rescue operations after reports that a dammed lake in the flood-hit region began to overflow. The death toll in Nepal has risen to almost 490, with around 1,000 more still missing. From Kathmandu in Nepal, Kate Barley of our foreign staff reports.
7: It's being reported that a new lake formed by the landslide on the Nepal-Tibet border has begun to overflow, triggering fresh flood warnings for communities already devastated by Wednesday's extensive flash flooding. Rescue efforts have been suspended in some of the worst affected areas, where more than 1,000 people remain missing. They include two Irish citizens, named by Nepal's Department of Tourism as Santosh Sahu and Spandan Sahu. They are understood to have been part of a pilgrimage group visiting the Nepal-Tibet border with tour operator Alpine EcoTrek on Wednesday.
6: The Forsa trade union, which represents workers at the Oberstown Children's Detention Campus, has said an agreement has been reached to resolve a dispute over staffing levels at the centre. The sides met at the Workplace Relations Commission yesterday, and the talks concluded just after midnight. The proposals will be put to a ballot of members today, and if accepted, all industrial action will be paused. The Dáil will meet today to defer increases in motor fuel excise planned for September and October. The cuts to excise duty on petrol and diesel are now set to be phased out over a period from November to the end of February. Properties have been flooded in Killarney and County Kerry following heavy rain yesterday evening and last night. Local fire crews were dispatched to pump out water, clear drains and lay sandbags. Some main roads were temporarily closed. The local authority will be carrying out an assessment of the damage this morning.
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6: Rain in the east and southeast at first, which will clear later this morning with sunny spells this afternoon and highest temperatures today of 18 to 23 degrees.
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1: Conor Behan, what's going on in the world of entertainment?
9: This is a sentence I never thought I would say on the radio. K-pop has come to Fermanagh.
1: Go on.
0: Yes, this week a brand new K-pop group called Tweed have launched. They come from a very big agency slash record label called HYBE, who brought us BTS, The Seraphim, and even worked on Cat's Eye. If you saw the Popstar Academy doc on Netflix, they're the big Korean label that helped make that band come together. The new band, they're all super young. They're all 15 to 19 years old. They're a girl band. And one of the girls appears to be from Ireland. The Impartial Reporter, which is a Fermanagh newspaper, reports

0: that Yi Honey, who's in the group and is only 15 years old,
1: wow,
0: was born in Fermanagh but moved to South Korea with her family. There are K-pop fan sites who like get obsessed with all these new groups and follow them like football teams, who have said that she was born in Fermanagh and went to school in Shanghai. Now, she's probably been a trainee, as they say in K-pop, for a while because she's like in a band already. She's fluent in English as well, which is kind of a must when you're in K-pop group because you're like pushed to the front for the interviews with the outlets outside of Korea.
1: Okay.
0: They've launched their first EP this week, and this track, I mean, it's... we're having the worst rain ever, but this track feels like the opposite. It's called Sunkiss.

0: so I'm going to absolutely have that on repeat all weekend.
1: Yeah, it's great. And the band have launched the first EP. They've done interviews with the likes of Hottie Reporter and Teen Vogue. Yoon-hee has yet to confirm if she is, in fact, from Fermanagh. But if she is, she's the first ever Irish K-pop idol act ever. So fingers crossed that we can claim another branch of musical genres.
0: Thank you, Connor.
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0: Well, good morning and welcome to the programme. It's Dearan with you until 12 o'clock today on this Friday, the 28th of August, the last one of summer. I know, some of you are like, sorry, we're totally back to school. What are you on about? But officially, it is the last Friday of summer. 51552 to text. WhatsApp 0871879200 or you can email Dearan at rte.ie. It is Friday. That means I'll be joined by my culture panellists this morning. We're going to dissect some of the top stories of the week. Today, I'll be joined by MC Fitz and Siobhan Hennessy. Later on, we'll be catching up with the brilliant Ryan Mack, chatting about his new album, Better Late Than Never. It's out today, folks. Go download, buy, stream, do all those things. And fashion historian Laura Fitzakery, friend of the show. Fun fact, she was on our very first show, so she's very much a close friend of the show. She's going to be in talking us through the history of hair removal. Yes, it is fascinating stuff. You won't want to miss it. Here's Cat's Eye, this is Animal, kicking us off.

0: Cat's Eye with Animal here on 2FM Mornings at 10.09. If you're just tuning in, it's Theorem with you until 12 today. If you'd like to get involved at any stage throughout the show, it's 51552, WhatsApp 0871879200, or email theorem@rte.ie. There is a difficult theme running through our topics this morning, unfortunately. Nature and climate change causing devastation to communities around the world. We will start at home in Killarney, in Kerry. Properties in Killarney face some of the worst flooding in a lifetime. They are now being assessed for damage. Several roads and businesses were impacted following a sheer intensity of rainfall, which caught the town by surprise. I'm sure you've seen images and videos online. And of course, for the people who are there in the thick of it, Kerry County Council said torrential downpours, which hit Killarney between 7pm and 8pm, saw flooding on busy roads, with several roads impacted, including the N22, which was closed at the bottom of Pike Hill. Local councillors for the area said homes and businesses saw floodwater come through their doors, damaging property and possessions in a matter of minutes. And local councillor in the area, Niall Kelleher, said it was a very difficult night for Killarney. We're thinking of everyone there. Our hearts going out to everyone impacted, and we hope everyone remains safe. We know that rain is expected today and tomorrow in the area, so the local council have workers out in force with pumps and sandbags, and everyone doing their best. Looking to Nepal, oh, this is just so devastating. Again, like, you see the photos and videos online, you almost feel so bad and helpless even watching them. So rescuers are trying to aid into affected areas. Emergency teams have recovered 472 bodies now after a tsunami-like wall of freezing water and mud crashed down on Wednesday. It buried homes, smashed bridges, swept away vehicles in both Nepal and Tibet. So two Irish citizens, I don't know if you saw this development, Santosh Sahu and Spandan Sahu, were named on a list of 537 tourists who remain unaccounted for, which was published overnight. So last night, Ireland's Department of Foreign Affairs said it continues to closely monitor the situation. Yeah, climate change again, it's coming up, I mean, almost every day. And it's causing glaciers to melt worldwide, increasing the risks of glacial lake floods and glacial collapses. I know it's hard to dig deep every day for a different cause, but any support you can give to NGOs trying to get aid to the area would be massively appreciated. And you can find, there's many of them going around online. You'll see on any social media platform links where you can help. Back to home today, and of course it is, in lighter news, it is Electric Picnic Friday. If you're on the way, we'd love to hear from you. 51552, WhatsApp 0871879200. Revelers, again, on social media, saw pictures and videos of people queuing up in the rain last night. A couple of people putting up TikToks and reels from their tent with the noise of the rain bashing down on top of the tent. But listen, reminder, look after yourself, look after your mates, don't overdo the partying. Text your mom so she isn't worried, or your dad, or whoever is worrying about you. Text them, let them know you're okay. When it comes to weather advice and getting the right attitude, we have to hand it over to this lovely video posted by Emer Barrett on TikTok. Now, our very own Adam actually sent it to us this morning, who I guess he's using it himself to encourage himself to enjoy himself and not despair over the forecast down there. So this is from Emer Barrett on TikTok. Have a little listen. We haven't established. So her name is Emer, the girl who posted it. The voice note addresses an Emer. So we don't actually know, was it her friend that sent it to her, or did she record it herself to encourage herself to embrace Electric Picnic? Listen to this.
1: Emer, I swear to God, do you know what needs to happen is you need to just put the thought that rain is a bad thing out of your head, because it's going to be so much fun. Imagine, set the scene. You're in Strad Valley. You're in the middle of a field. Rain pouring around you, you're in your muddy boots. Vibes are immaculate. Jumping in muddy puddles. Like, I got so much FOMO last year purely because of how shit everyone looked. I love it, and I think you should too.
0: There you go. If you're en route and you are, yeah, you're not feeling it, just live like Emer. Think like Emer. Lads, the Brits are at it again. From the Daily Mail today, this headline sums up my next story very well. Brooklyn Beckham is accused of rage baiting Guinness drinkers and

leaving the whole of Ireland weeping as he shares photo of a badly poured pint into the wrong glass. The aspiring chef, the poor guy, he can't catch a break, really. The aspiring chef, is he still aspiring? Aspiring photographer as well. He's 27, by the way. You kind of have to remind yourself how young this lad is. He posted an Instagram image of a frosted glass of the Irish Stout on Thursday, which was met with rage from the alcohol brand's cult following. And by God, do they have a cult following. Brooklyn's followers wrote, "Whoever pulled that so-called pint should be sacked. Rage bait for Guinness drinkers." The whole of Ireland wept. To be fair, the picture does not look great. It's a frosted glass. It's not the right shape. It's just not even a pint. Anyone looking at it would suddenly start singing "The Fields of Athenry," talking about taking back the six count. Yeah, no, well, yeah, down with that sort of thing. But go over to Instagram, have a little look, see what you think yourself. Now, hen party etiquette seems to be something that comes up a lot amongst friends. You often see articles about it. And I think weddings in general, right? Overall, debates about weddings and money is a huge thing. I know that The Breakfast Show dealt with, you know, how many weddings you might be invited to per year. And they did a poll about it and how much to put into a card, all that kind of stuff. But in the end of the day, there's an advice column dealing with something most women tackle once or twice in a lifetime. What to do about being invited to a hen you don't want to go to. So this is what they talked about. My work colleague, who I'm very close to, is getting married next year. I've been added to the hen party WhatsApp group with loads of women I don't know, and I can tell just by the way they go on that they're not my type of people. The hen party is ages away, but the head bridesmaid has already asked everyone to Revolut her a €180 deposit. I didn't respond because I wasn't sure if I was going to go. It's not in Ireland and it's an expensive couple of days. She then started personally messaging me before giving me a midnight deadline to send my deposit. When I told her that I was undecided, she basically told me that our mutual friend had only invited her closest friends, so I had a duty to attend. This controlling type A behaviour brings out the absolute worst in me. I now don't want to go because of her, but I also don't want to be the person who increases the cost for everyone else if I pull out. I did initially say I wanted to attend before I was added to the WhatsApp group. What should I do? It's a divisive one, lads. And we'd love to know your thoughts. 51552, WhatsApp 087-187-9200, or you can email there@rte.ie. I love this. New one from Fontaines DC on this Friday morning. This is Marianne on 2FM.

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0: Code 7563 here on 2FM Mornings at 10:24 a.m. And every Friday we get extremely cultured. And I'm joined by two cultural people. And we talk culture. It's our culture panel and I'm joined by fantastic women today. Shiva Hennessy and MC Fitzpatrick.
1: Hello, how are you?
0: Welcome, ladies.
2: Hi.
0: How are we?
1: We're good. We're staying away from the rain, which is nice.
0: Well, Shiva isn't.
3: No, I'm going to let you pick them tomorrow for my sins and I am not happy about it.
0: Are you really not happy about it or will you embrace it when you're there?
3: I will not embrace it when I'm there. I unfortunately appear to be the only person in this country who doesn't have a transformative spiritual experience when they go to a music festival.
0: That is, do you know what? Yeah, people need to calm down about that. Like, just go and have fun with your friends. It doesn't need to be this big thing that you talk about forever about.
3: I'm like, are you getting paid for this? I think some of them probably are, but yeah. You know, after all together now, I was like, I don't like walking 30,000 steps in one night. Is that
1: yeah.
3: Okay.
1: Well, I mean, I'm the worst leash woman in the world because I'm not going to lecture picnic this weekend. I know, it's terrible.
0: I
1: know.
0: That didn't even dawn on me.
1: I'm a bad leash woman. What can I say? I have a family thing. I'm at that stage in my life now where christenings take over wellies and 30,000 steps in the field. Mm. But it's great crack and it's in Stradbally. So
0: yeah.
1: Lucky everybody gets to go to leash this weekend. That's
0: How
1: all I'm saying.
0: How far is Stradbally from home?
1: About 50 minutes.
0: So 50?
1: Just up the road.
3: No
1: just
3: excuse.
1: Up the road, you know?
0: But is it one of those things as well? If it's on your doorstep, you're not that arsed about it.
1: Yeah, maybe. For me, it's like because I've had people say to me, "Oh, you must get electric picnic tickets," and I'm like, "No, I'm basically nearly Kilkenny, but
0: the whole of Leash doesn't just get handed tickets."
1: Yeah.
0: Okay, guys, we need to talk about our culture.
1: Yes.
0: So the Irish Times this morning. Not this morning. During the week, we're talking about open offices, right? Mm-hmm. And there is neuroarchitecture. I like this word. I usually hate when words like that are just thrown together, but I actually like neuroarchitecture. It makes sense. I know I can figure it out straight away. So, you know, everything around you in your office impacts how you work, how you behave, how you feel. That in turn, you know, affects everything to do with your work life. Is there a Goldilocks office? MC, I'll start with yourself. What's the perfect office? Do you know what? I'm going to put some music under this. It's Friday morning. I need to. Yeah.
3: Yeah.
1: I think the biggest lie that has been sold to millennials and Gen Xers and all the above was the propaganda film The Incredibles 2003 because we were told and sold this idea that cubicles were bad. Like we saw the titular character Mr. Incredible in The Incredibles in this little office space and it's terrible. Cubicles are the best thing that could happen in office space. Give me privacy.
0: Mm, yeah.
1: Give me my own space. I think hot desking is a thing that should be studied in psychological studies in years to come. Because why do I have to move all of my things to go to another place the next day? You don't have anywhere to put your things. You don't have to make it your own. I mean, I don't know. I think bring back cubed spaces and a bit of separation. That's my Goldilocks office.
0: Absolutely. Shiva, do you agree?
3: Oh, I'm with you all the way. For me, the idea of being perceived at all times is a terrifying prospect. I need to assume my natural form, which is that of a gremlin, at least 5 days a week. And an open plan office would not facilitate that for me.
0: Yeah.
3: I need to be crouched over my laptop, like, you know, hair asunder, you know, drooling, whatever it is.
0: Yeah, scratching yourself.
3: Scratching myself in all kinds of places.
0: I know.
3: You know, I just, I think it's a panopticon. I think it's all for the boss to keep an eye on you. Mm. And, you know, I don't like being kept an eye on.
1: I don't want a free-to-use pool table and snacks. I want privacy.
0: Privacy.
1: That's what I want.
0: I know. And Killian, who works on the team, extremely hard worker, and he said it perfectly. He was like, you can't bitch, but you also can't be productive.
1: Yeah.
0: So you know what I mean?
3: It's the worst of both worlds.
0: It's the worst of both worlds.
1: Yeah, but it's also that thing of like, your screens being on display at all time. It's literally what you said.
3: Oh, it's terrifying.
1: Like you're in
3: I'm
1: the prison
3: actually
1: experience.
3: Having a panic attack just thinking about my screens being on display.
1: Yeah. But I think maybe there's a middle ground where at least teams are cornered off and to have their own little spaces. But like even at that, I don't know, I think, you know, we need a bit of privacy. We need a bit of, and to make it our own. I mean, the idea of those tropes of people putting photos of their families and stuff like that.
0: That I'm seems
1: like,
0: to be gone.
1: Yeah, and it became a joke. I'm like, I would actually like to put a photo of my dog up in the
3: step
1: office.
3: Step into my office. What happened to that?
1: Yeah,
3: you know, step into my office.
1: Yeah,
3: I know. Have a whiskey.
0: That carries such weight.
1: Step into my oblong airspace, and we'll have a quick one-on-one. No, thank you. No, I don't want that.
0: Okay, we're all in agreement.
3: Yeah.
0: That's fantastic. We're going to move along. Okay, Saoirse Ronan. So talking movies, because you mentioned The Incredibles, she's hinting at a Bond appearance. Mm. So I'll tell you what she actually said. She said, "I want to go dark. I said that I wanted to be a Bond villain and I'm dead serious. I think it would be really interesting having a young female villain, especially for girls and women, to see someone who can just take all that pent up anger and direct it somewhere. There's something interesting in that dramatically. So I would love to do more of that." She's currently playing a dark character in her film Bad Apples. I get what she's saying, but there are some incredible female villains already. Any favourites, Shiva?
3: Oh, I'd be a big villain myself. villain myself. Now, admittedly, not one that's ever been in any movies, which is one of the reasons I have such villainous, you know, jealousy
0: energy
3: towards, you know, beautiful young actresses. But no, I will say, I don't know what I'm saying, actually, but no, I will say that, you know, I love the Disney villains, you know. Growing up, I used to think, you know, I would relate to the Disney princess. But the truth is that I am naturally an evil stepmother.
0: And that's okay.
3: Yeah, that's okay.
0: Would you go so far as to say you're an Ursula?
3: Ooh, I wouldn't be great now in the water. So I probably not an Ursula, but definitely the evil queen in Snow White, you know,
0: okay, nice,
3: wanting to poison Beautiful
0: women.
3: Women,
0: okay.
3: Yeah, yeah, evil stepmother. So if there's anyone in the market for an evil stepmother, I'm single too.
0: Beautiful women.
3: Surprisingly.
0: Beautiful women, watch your back. Yeah. Shiva's out.
1: But the thing is, it's funny, like, we grew up with these characters like Maleficent and all these evil step characters. And I'm like, now we're in an age where I think they have to humanise every villain. And every villain needs to have a backstory and they need to have a reason for the villainy. And I'm like, give me Joan Cusack playing Debbie in Adam's Family Values any day of the week. That is, for me, one of the most amazing performances of the modern age.
0: Yeah,
1: it is
0: so
1: fantastic. She's just a villain, unapologetically a villain, surrounded by all these characters. I think she's absolutely stunning, and she's the blonde wig. I mean, she's just beautiful.
0: Yeah.
1: But I'm like, I think to a certain extent, we don't need every villain to have a reason to. Can they just be bad? Make villains bad again.
3: But I think villains do have a backstory. You know, there's no one's born a villain. This is my strongly held belief.
0: Are you saying that maybe some of them are?
1: I think some of them are, and I think that's okay. I think we should lean in as media. I mean, look, we're talking about being perceived as witches. I mean, we both have very long dark hair. I spent every childhood Halloween dressed up as a witch.
0: As a witch.
1: And that's fine,
0: yeah,
1: because I was able to lean into it, and I think it's okay to lean in. You know, Debbie was a bad apple, much like Saoirse will be playing in this film, and that's okay.
0: That's okay.
1: My view.
0: Oh God, she's passionate.
3: She's really passionate.
1: I know.
3: Passionate.
1: Wait till we start cackling now.
0: She's like, my season is coming. Okay, repairs is something we spoke about as well, right?
1: Mm.
0: It was a big day during the week for the Sure Everything Nowadays is Built to Break. The new EU-wide product repair regulations came into play. So the rules are designed to encourage consumers to repair rather than replace products. Empowerment. Most of the time, the reason you replace something is that repair is the worst option. Like, it's more expensive to repair than to just buy something new. So the rules are basically going to change all of that. So it means that people now have the right to request manufacturers repair products that are technically repairable under EU law. So the repairs also must be done for free or at a reasonable price and within a reasonable time frame. It doesn't apply to absolutely everything. At the minute, it's kind of like household things. Vacuum cleaners, mobile phones. Okay, have you ever tried to repair something and done it successfully, Shiva, first and foremost?
3: Well, no, I have not. I'll be honest about that. I think these new regulations are fantastic news for my poor father.
0: Yes.
3: He will now be off the hook. The poor man is plagued with me. He's in at least once a week repairing something that I've carelessly, you know, let the wheels fall off the dishwasher or something, you know.
0: Yeah.
3: And he's in a

0: 70s now, so it is getting to a point where it's not going to be okay anymore for me to put him to work like this. So I think this is coming in just in time for him, for him to take his retirement.
1: He can actually put the feet up.
0: He can put, well, I wouldn't go that far. I'll find something for him to do. But yeah, no, Dad gets the phone calls. He's an engineer.
1: Oh, well then.
0: And those abilities do not apparently run in the family. They are not genetic. None of us have inherited his ability to look at a machine and have the patience to try and see what's going on.
1: I'm so, jealous of people who can do that. When they actually look at it and they're like, let me just solve this problem.
0: Let me just use my head.
1: I can't.
0: No.
2: I just
0: that's
2: imagine
0: what my head's for.
2: I imagine that, you know, that sequence you always see in like media where like someone's like looking at a chalkboard and all of a sudden the numbers start coming off and it's like they're seeing all the parts of the dishwasher and they have to fix it in their mind. I'm like, that would not be me. I would be the opposite.
1: No.
2: But this is giving me flashbacks as of Junior Search Business Sale of Goods and Supply Services Act 1980. That's the only thing I can remember.
0: What did you just say?
2: Fair placement.
1: It actually does ring a bell.
2: Sale of Goods and Supply Services Act 1980.
0: What school did you go to?
2: I have a law degree that I clearly don't use, and I can't tell you one thing from that whole 3 years, but the one thing I can remember about the law is the Sale of Goods and Supply Services Act 1980.
0: What are you? Sale of Goods and Supply Services 1980.
2: Shout out to Miss Finn, Junior Sir Finn.
0: Like my dad. Sale of Goods and Supply Services 1980.
1: You know what? You actually really strike me as someone who remembers a lot from Junior Cert and Leaving Cert curriculum stuff.
2: Yeah, yeah. Well, look, and Shiva Teeny always says.
1: Just the way you talk about things, I'm like, she definitely remembers that page of that biology book.
2: Yeah, but you know, ask me what I did yesterday. I don't know. I was somewhere.
0: Sale of Goods and Services, probably.
2: Yeah. Getting replaced. But I have a freaking repair story. It's absolutely ridiculous. We got a new washing machine last year, and I welcome this new EU regulation as someone who prepares lots of laws in the 1980s. I welcome new ones too. But we had a new washing machine, and they had we just got it. It was like the second wash, literally, and an error code came up. So I tried every which way to get it, and the door locked, like completely shut, couldn't get it open. I had clothes inside of it, and we had a wedding that weekend, and it was going to be the dress I was going to wear the morning at the breakfast, so you know, I was giving it a spruce up and a freshen with the towels. So anyway, I rang them up and I was like, hi, can I my washing machine's broken, can you help me please? And they're like, oh yeah, just switch the thing off underneath. I was like, yeah, that's not working. Oh, that's weird, you try switching it off on the wall. I was like, yeah, no, I tried that. They're like, okay, you're going to transfer you over to engineering. Hi, how are you? My washing machine's broken and the door's locked. Like, yeah, did you switch the thing off underneath? Yeah, no, I tried that. Did you switch off the thing on the wall? Yeah, no, I tried that. Like, that's weird. I'll put you back to the woman you were talking to initially. Like, so the thing underneath and the thing in the wall didn't work. I was like, no. So like, grand, we'll send you out a repairman in 8 days. I said, I have a wedding this weekend.
1: Get out
2: of here
1: now.
2: I have a dress trapped in it. And they basically told me if I tried to open the door, it was going to void my warranty. So then I got all up in a huff and I says to Richard, I was like, I'm going to send them a strongly worded letter and I'm going to send them a receipt for the dress I had to buy in replacement and da da da da. Anyway, cut to finally get the washing machine door open seven and a half days later. Right. In fairness to them, they came a half day early and I didn't do any of that. I lost my nerve and I didn't send them an email.
0: You didn't tell them about Sale of Goods and Services?
2: No. Well, I'll tell them about the 1989. EU regulation if it happens again.
1: Let's get some music. We'll be back after this.

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0: Love that from Jenny. That is less than a lover here on 2FM mornings. It's 10:44 a.m. If you're just tuning in, welcome. It is Theorem with you till 12. 51552 to text. You can WhatsApp 087-187-9200 or you can email theorem@rte.ie. I still have my fabulous culture panel with me here, joined by the brilliant NC Fitzpatrick and Siva Hennessy. Guys, we have other topics to discuss. Are you ready for our next one?
1: I'm feeling cultured.
2: Can't wait.
0: There's a lot of culture going on. youth employment, right? We were talking about this earlier in the week. Caroline Reedy was in and she talked about the numbers and respecting young people at work and lots of things about how people aren't necessarily joining the workforce for whatever reasons and AI and all this kind of stuff.
1: Yeah.
0: But we wanted to do a little throwback with both of you. Your very first job, Siva, can you share with us?
2: I think it was like selling strawberries in Marley Park, you know, for well under minimum wage, I will say. I've had unusual, I mean, I was actually something of an entrepreneur as a teenager. My friend and I, we used to go into the city centre on St. Patrick's Day and do face painting.
0: Oh, that's
2: on
0: cute.
2: On tourists. Cute. I tell you what, we were a cynical pair. We would shake those tourists and rattle them out for, you know, and we'd charge them whatever we thought we could get.
0: Ah, yeah.
2: And that would keep us in business for several months.
0: Where would you set up?
2: Oh, where do you think? Straight down to Temple Bar we'd go. And I tell you, there was high demand.
0: Oh, yeah.
2: Oh, my God, those tourists and the drunker, we'd tenner for you. And I was so bad at drawing them as well. So, like,
0: doesn't matter.
2: I mean, there were some questionable shapes going around on people's faces. But that was my first experience of the working world.
0: The working
2: I don't know
0: world.
2: If that counts.
0: I mean, I think it does.
2: Thank you.
0: It's entrepreneurial, as you said.
2: Yeah, it's entrepreneurial.
1: Yeah.
0: MC, what about
1: you? Well, my first job technically is on the farm, of course, just free labour, blocking cattle and running through fields, you know, like Little House in the Prairie. But not. But my real big job was my first job as after summer of college. I worked in Brown Thomas.
0: Oh, well, the glamour of you.
1: As a sales support assistant.
0: What's that now?
1: In the hand of bag department. Oh, basically a sales support assistant isn't good enough to talk to the actual customers. So my job was to go run and get a fresh handbag for the rich people. Legitimately. I swear to God. So they'd be upselling and talking about this and the stitching on. Then I'd be there standing there at my mouth gaping and going, do I need to run to the stock room now? And the other thing is we had to wear high heels. We were supposed to wear there. And I'm just shy of 6 foot tall. So because I was so tall, I got away with wearing these like manky wedges. So I was able to fake it till I made it. And I'd be running through sweating with handbags hanging out of every hand. Wedges running through the stock rooms bringing fancy handbags to people. And I worked there during the summer sale. So my job was to basically strip off every handbag of all of their, you know, protective layering and have them lined up like a conveyor belt and just go, give out handbags to everybody and free BT bags. And I'd be doing the gift wrapping. But
0: Did you just let it slip there that you gave free handbags to your friends? Is that what we've just established? No, was that an exclusive?
1: No, I would say, you know, if you did get a handbag in the year 2017... cannot confirm or deny.
0: No.
1: Michael Kors was just on the scene. What can I say? It was a different time.
0: Yeah. This is a joke.
2: They had to wear high.
1: This is a joke. No, only DKNY. No, but it was a mad experience. And I think as well, because I'm from Leash, I'm from a farm, big job. I fell into this. I don't know how I ended up getting it. I think it was a friend of mine was already working there and
0: right.
1: She got me the interview.
0: Put in
1: and
0: a
1: I was
0: word.
1: Able to blag my way through it.
0: And sorry, what was, how fancy are we talking? Because, I mean, there are some very expensive handbags.
1: Oh, like, as in, there was, I wasn't allowed to even touch the Saint Laurent.
2: Right.
1: Like,
2: did you get one yourself? Did you get a gift of one for your services?
1: Not at all. We got a 20% discount,
2: so.
1: But I'm like 20% off zero is what I could afford, so it was still nothing I could get. But I like looking at them, and I remember a girl I worked there. She was like, you know, if you smell the leather, you can just smell the leather on the inside. And I was like, we're living in a dystopia. Like, what is happening?
2: I mean, if that's what you're into,
1: yeah,
0: why not?
2: Smelling
0: yeah.
2: leather.
0: Let's not shame her. MC,
2: no.
0: She enjoyed it.
2: This is 2026.
0: Okay, running right. Some science came out during the week. Basically, they did a study. A study has been done on 54 adults, kept them awake for 30 hours. After the 30 hours, some of them were allowed to take a 20-minute nap. Some of them had to go for a 20-minute run. Basically, it's been established that the run can make you actually more productive than the nap. Where do we stand on this, Siva?
2: It makes me angry, Theron, to hear that this study was even carried out.
0: Why?
2: Because it's offensive to me. I will not stand for anyone taking my naps away from me.
0: Are you a lover of sleep?
2: I'm a lover girl when it comes to sleep, yes.
0: Okay.
2: And I'm a hater of running. And I just think, why do we need to be so productive? Why can't we just go for an afternoon nap? Because surely we can all agree afternoons are awful things.
0: They are.
2: They're terrible.
0: Yeah.
2: Morning is nice. You've got hope in the day still.
0: Yeah.
2: There's sunshine. Yeah. Maybe.
1: The Spanish
2: if you live in
1: out.
2: Another country. There's birds singing. Nighttime is quite nice because the demands of the day have fallen away and people aren't calling you up looking for things. The afternoon.
0: It is an awful time.
2: It's an awful time.
0: I really agree with you on that.
2: Thank you. I'm so glad that I'm not the only one. Is there anything worse than 3 p.m.?
0: I hate 3 p.m.
2: And
0: sorry, 3 p.m. if you're hungry is the worst time of day because you're like, it's not lunchtime anymore and it's too early for dinner. So now I'm just going to pig out on snacks that I don't need.
2: Yes, there's nothing good happening at 3 p.m. I think even at the weekend, frankly.
0: Fair.
2: So 3 p.m., 4 p.m., terrible times. We need to be napping, not running.
0: Yeah.
2: Productivity is not the only measure of a life well lived.
0: Beautiful.
2: Oh, thank you.
0: I feel like I'm in therapy.
2: It's almost like
1: I want that on a t-shirt.
2: Consumer sales, 19 could rival that for a soundbite.
1: My brother-in-law is a runner.
0: Okay.
1: And he has completed about 11 marathons. He's 11 marathon medals hanging in the house. Isn't that crazy?
0: How are his knees?
1: I mean, they're still attached for now. We'll see how he gets on after the 12th.
0: Yeah.
1: But it's I'm totally with you there. I'm a napper, but I'm also like a night owl. So I'm one of those people, like I could
2: be a night owl.
1: I could stay up until 2-3 in the morning easy.
2: Mm.
1: It's like I come alive.
2: Same.
1: That's why they call it an owl, because that's also when they come alive. But I will not run. I can't run. I don't have it in me to run. I've also got trauma from running because, again, I've mentioned, aforementioned, running through fields,
0: farm,
1: trying to catch cows and stuff like that. It just brings me flashbacks. If I'm not chasing an animal, what's the point? If I'm not chasing screams, what's the point?
0: Or running from screams.
2: Yes. I run if I'm being chased.
0: Yes.
2: That's it.
0: That's
1: so,
0: the only time.
1: Otherwise, you'll catch me lying down. Thanks very much.
0: Okay. Fantastic. Thank you for your input on that. And finally, today, I want to talk about a new type of app that's making waves at the minute. The apps are a sort of dating app, but they're for friends.
1: Yeah.
0: Okay, she was shaking her head. Go on, give us your thoughts.
2: I mean, I just think, firstly, there's about a €20 a month that you have to pay for this
0: app. €20 a month.
2: Well, isn't that wonderful? Another bill to add to our ever-expanding list of bills. Cost of living crisis. Oh, thank you. I'd love to pay for friends now. Thank you. I mean, forgive me for thinking that perhaps, you know, they might be free of charge.
0: Yeah.
2: I just think, like, I'm just wondering if there might be a possibility of trading in some of my old friends, perhaps.
0: Oh, yes.
2: For an upgrade, maybe. Get some credits on the app.
1: Yeah.
2: Might there be any deals like that? Because I can't be affording to add another list to my bills, you know.
1: Shiva Pro.
2: Plus, absolutely. But I think, you know, it's unbelievable. These nerdy tech bros, you know, just because they can't make friends, you know, inventing these apps.
0: Yeah.
2: Excuse me, like, don't be taken away, you know, they've taken away all of our community resources, all these spaces. There's no third spaces anymore. You know, this idea of a third space, which is another place that you can go that isn't work or your home that you don't have to pay for. But those are those are few and far between now. So now they're trying to make us pay for friends.
1: Yeah, it's outrageous. I think it's crazy. I mean, our whole life is wrapped up on social media. Follow MC Loves to Laugh if you want more hilarious content. But if you are wrapped up on social media and you have to have friends through social media, yourself, and I think it's kind of a scary thing. Now, the other side of it is, if you look at it from the perspective of we're living in a scary world, it's hard to make connections, we're all kind of in this together, it kind of adds a safeguarding element. You can at least you know signing up to it, it's a real person.
0: You can't bash it completely. And also, if you move to a new place and if you genuinely find it, if you're an introvert and you find it really hard and you sign up and you find people with similar interests and you go, do you know what, do you want to meet me for a coffee? €20 is a lot.
2: I wouldn't be against the option, but it's the price. It's the commodification of community that gives me the ick.
0: Yeah.
1: Yeah. I mean, the other side, again, just to play devil's advocate, use the moral even sort of language here. In question A, if you could use the comprehension, the other side of it is, if it was free, you'd be the commodity. You'd be the thing that they're harvesting your data, and you'd be they'd be mining all of that anyway.
0: If that's happening anyway, I'd say MC.
1: Okay. Well, I'll just meet people
2: package.
1: In real life. Then I'll just.
0: Are you married to a tech bro?
1: Yeah.
0: Is this where this is going?
2: He's a nice one. He can make friends.
1: He's not a tech bro. He's just open to investments. That's all.
0: Ladies, thank you so much for joining me for my Friday culture panel. Shiva, MC, you're fantastic. You can find MC as she mentioned. MC Loves to Laugh on social. Shiva, you have a show coming up in the Fringe. Tell us.
2: I do. I have a show coming up in the Dublin Fringe Festival. It's a bilingual show, Gael Gaberla. It's
0: stunning.
2: All about my experiences growing up as an Irish speaker. We spoke Irish at home before it was cool.
0: Yeah, okay.
2: Before
0: get
2: it was
0: that
2: cool,
0: out there.
2: So I bear, you know, I walked so they could run, you know what I mean?
1: So anyway, can I shool? Because I don't like running.
2: I walked, we walked, and we are watching the people run. I don't know what I'm actually saying. So let's get back to trying
0: kneecap.
2: To plug
0: Does
2: this
0: she mean
2: show.
0: Kneecap, maybe?
2: I can't take their credit from them. They were doing it too back then. But you know, there's a lot of other Johnny come latelys.
0: Yeah.
2: And
0: yeah.
2: I'll tell you, they're not on my watch. But no, I welcome them. I absolutely welcome them. But the show, it's funny. It's about my experiences growing up speaking Irish. And it's called Gaelmaxing. On in the Dublin Fringe Festival from the 7th to the 12th of September. So literally in about a week's time. And there's a couple of tickets. I can get them on the Dublin Fringe Festival website or my own Instagram, anxiously_attached.
0: Shiva, MC, thank you both so much.
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5: It's 11 o'clock. I'm Ailey Sheehy. Nepal's foreign ministry has said the country does not need foreign assistance for search and rescue operations following flash floods 2 days ago. It comes despite offers of help from several countries whose citizens are missing following the disaster. Two Irish citizens are among around 1,000 people unaccounted for. They are Santosh and Spandan Sahu, who are understood to have been part of a pilgrimage group visiting the Nepal-Tibet border with tour operator Alpine EcoTrek. Almost 500 people have died, with the death toll expected to rise. Rescue operations in Nepal have been paused after reports that a dammed lake in the flood-hit region began to overflow. George Graham from the Save the Children charity explained the impact of the catastrophe on children.
6: We're particularly concerned about the problem of unaccompanied children, because this flood hit when children were either starting school for the day or walking to school, often a long way from their parents and families and caregivers, and they would have been separated in huge numbers from their families and are now acutely vulnerable, so physically vulnerable, but also vulnerable in other ways.
5: Russia has launched waves of drones at Ukraine's capital Kyiv and surrounding region, damaging warehouses and homes in a second consecutive day of strikes. Ukrainian officials said they were an attempt to derail daily life for millions of residents. At least one person was killed outside Kyiv, according to the regional governor, who said 14 warehouse premises, 16 homes and 3 blocks of apartment buildings had been damaged. Electric Picnic returns to Stradbally Hall in County Leash today until Sunday, with 80,000 festival goers expected to attend. More than 800 performances are planned across 50 stages. Lewis Capaldi, Gorillaz and Fontaines DC take the headline slots on the main stage. Met Aaron's latest outlook points to an unsettled weekend, although today looks like the better of the 3 days. Lewis Capaldi, Zara Larsson, Jade and Somber are among today's performers.
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5: Rain will continue to clear this morning with sunny spells this afternoon, although some showers will develop too, turning heavy at times. Highest temperatures today, 18 to 23 degrees.
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8: A new documentary about Jay-Z is coming to streaming next month. Jay-Z in 8 sees a rap icon in conversation with the acclaimed producer Rick Rubin. Rick also directs the series. The show is set to launch in the US and HBO, but MUBI have confirmed they'll be the international streaming home for the show, including here in Ireland. The first 2 episodes will be released on MUBI on Saturday, September 19th, with new episodes following until the finale on October 10th. The show was shot over 2 days in Paris. Jay-Z is on tour at the moment to mark 30 years of his debut album, Reasonable Doubt. I'm Connor Bean. I have more entertainment news for you at 12.

we've been looking back at the catalogues of a particular artist, and we usually play a song from them each day. As we've all known well, it's Electric Picnic Weekend. So all this week, instead of a single person, we've been deep diving into the EP back catalogue, headliners in particular. This morning, we're going for 2024. As it's Friday, we're going for a big one. Calvin Harris, here's I'm Not Alone.

0: My next guest had an early taste of fame, and even though it was short-lived at the time, it did give him the bug. Ryan Mack started his music career as a member of Hometown, and now he's back solo with a brand new album, Better Late Than Never, out today. He has millions of followers on TikTok. He says the power has now come back to the artists. Ryan, thank you so much for joining me.
1: Thanks for having me.
0: Great to have you.
1: Yeah, thank you.
0: I want to start at the very beginning.
1: Okay.
0: Tell me about how you started with Hometown and what that whole experience was like. Let's go to day one.
1: Okay. Well, day one was, firstly, I was in college studying music in BIM, and I was kind of into like The Fray, One Republic, you know, really like kind of indie rock, pop rock bands. So I was playing a lot of music, writing a lot of music, and then Louis Walsh was on the telly, the radio, everything, and he was just saying, I'm starting a new band, it's going to be the next Westlife, the next Boyzone. And I was like, yeah, right, I'm not, like, that's not me, you know? And I was in my girlfriend's friend's house, and her father came in and was like, you're Louis Walsh? I was like, yeah, I'm seeing it everywhere, like, you know? I was kind of, like, reluctant to do it, because, like I said, I was into, like, the whole songwriting process, and
0: yeah,
1: really, like, thought I was artsy and cool. And so a boy band would have ruined that image for me. But then I thought about, like, when X Factor was here in Ireland, and Niall Horan went and stuff, like, I signed up that year. I got not asked to come, but I got the okay to go ahead with it.
0: Yes.
1: And I never turned up on the day.
0: Why?
1: I got the audition. I don't know. I just signed up for it at home in bed, and then was like, when it came around, I was like, nah, you know?
0: Yeah.
1: So I was kind of like, you know, what if it's another thing like that where you see someone who's Irish and ends up getting into it, and like, you know, his whole career is like huge because of it. So I decided to bite the bullet and go for it. And yeah, it just turned up. There was like maybe 1,000 people. I don't know. That's Louis' recollection of it. You know, he probably dressed it up a little bit. But there was, yeah, like 1,000 people. I didn't turn up with a guitar because Louis said that he didn't want singer-songwriters there, which again was against everything that I was doing at the time.
0: Yeah.
1: So I arrived up with no guitar, and it was like I turned up to work naked, you know,
0: yeah,
1: that kind of thing.
0: Yeah.
1: I was just like, what am I doing here?
0: Exposed.
1: Yeah, yeah, yeah. And I was like, I'm going to have to sing a cappella. I've never done that before. So I went up, I sang You Somebody by Kings of Leon, and then you didn't get a thumbs up, nothing. It was like you just headed off, like backstage through the back door, and just went home. And then you were just kind of waiting in anticipation.
0: How long did you have to wait?
1: I think now, in fairness, it was only like 2 days for me.
0: Oh, that's not bad.
1: Yeah, yeah, yeah. But like you were kind of just like, what was that for? Like, you know,
0: yeah,
1: like at least with the X Factor, it's like, yeah, you got four yeses or you got whatever.
0: Yes,
1: but this was just kind of like, that was good, see you later.
0: Okay.
1: And yeah, so I went home, and then I was working in Dunn Stores. I got a call like 2 days later, maybe. Yeah. I was in the stock room, I remember it well. Shouldn't have been answering my phone. If you're working there, don't do that.
0: And so what was the next stage then for you?
1: So the next stage was just like callbacks after callbacks.
0: Okay,
1: so there was
0: a process like that.
1: Yeah,
0: okay.
1: Yeah, and it went on for, it was nearly a year. Like,
0: okay.
1: I want to say, yeah, it was definitely like 10 months maybe.
0: And the moment you realised you were actually in the band, how did you feel? Because I guess it's so exciting because it's an unbelievable opportunity. But then, as you've mentioned, it's kind of against what you are into and passionate about. So were you kind of torn?
1: Once I went for the audition, I was just kind of like, this is it. Like, you know, I'm going for it. And like, don't get me wrong, I was into pop music, you know?
0: Yeah, of
1: course.
0: But
1: I just like, I was so into this kind of musician type thing. But yeah, I ended up being the first person in the band. So Louis picked me to help him pick the rest, even though he just had them already picked in his head. Like, you know, he was like, help me pick it. And I was like close to these two guys at the time during the audition process. And I was like, what about these two guys? And he was like, nah. And I was like, well, what are you asking for my help? So he was like, what about these two? And I was like, yeah, okay. Like I got on with everyone that was in the kind of last maybe like 20 or 30 anyway.
0: Okay.
1: So yeah, I kind of had no say in it really, but the lads that ended up in it were some of my best friends, even still today. I still talk to them.
0: And so how would you summarize your experience of being in the band then?
1: Oh, it was amazing. And like you said there, like it gave me a bug. Like, you know, I always wanted to be a musician, and I always kind of had this desire and this like undescribable feeling that it was going to be my job, and didn't know how I was going to get there, but like it was just what I wanted to do. So I was in the door, you know, and I got a taste of the record label side of things, and like you see how serious everything is. And then I was like, okay, I want to do this for the rest of my life. And then I didn't for a bit.
0: Yeah. So talk to me about Hometown coming to an end then. How did that feel?
1: It was uncertain, definitely at the time as well. Like it was, you know, you don't kind of know what's coming to an end. You kind of have a feeling, okay, we went to the UK and like Where I Belong was number one here. And then our second single was number one here as well. And then we went over there and it was like 102 in the UK charts.
0: Okay.
1: So it was kind of like, okay, we're not like, we don't have the Midas touch here. And Spotify was

0: big thing at the time. So, you know, streams and stuff played into it. It was just a very like turning of the tide, I suppose, in terms of how music was being digested and listened to. So yeah, we just ended up like doing a whole run over there at radio in the UK and like school tours, charted 102, and then the label were like, yes, go on home there for a bit. And then we came home, and then they were just like radio silence basically for a couple of months. And then I think we got an email just being like, you owe us like £350 for a cleaning fee of the apartment that you were staying in.
1: No.
0: Yeah, I think that was like the first correspondence after, if I'm not mistaken, but I
1: That's
0: believe
1: really
0: that's my
1: tough.
0: recollection of it.
1: That's really tough.
0: Yeah. So it was kind of like, and like there was six of us in the band. So I had like five other lads that I was going through this whole experience with. So it wasn't like, you know, very, we were kind of just like having the crack and trying to figure it out. But we kind of had a chat together and was like, if we can't get another deal by like October in 2016, we're just gonna have to like part ways. So we did one more gig in October 2016 in Madrid, and Meghan Trainor was the headline. We were like third from the headline. It was like this, yeah, it was like this crazy like euphoric gig, and like it was such a weird experience because we knew it was like the last gig, you know?
1: That's
0: Yeah,
1: hard.
0: it's like the last hurrah, but everyone's like loving it, being like, oh, I can't wait to follow you. And like Meghan Trainor came into the dressing room, was like, I can't wait to write with you and stuff. And I'm like, okay. And then we just left,
1: Oh.
0: knowing like we're not going to write with
1: So can we talk then about Electric Picnic? You had a
0: you.
1: moment where you were there and you decided you wanted to give music another go. When was that and what happened?
0: So that was, so the band ended in October 2016, and then this was the following year, 2017, September, I suppose. Yeah, this time kind of in 2017, I was just at it. I was working. After the band finished, I went and did a furniture delivery job for like 11 months and just didn't like it. Not that I didn't like it. Like, I'd done jobs like that before. It was just like I said, I'd gotten this bug. I'd been at the, like on tour with the Vamps, with like Olly Murs, all these bands and artists. And I'd seen the lifestyle and I was like, that's what I want to do. And then I kind of had like a, you know, slap in the face, a wake up to reality to kind of go and deliver furniture. And like, you know, I had to realize that nobody really cares. Like, you have to work hard. Like, that's it. That's how you get there. So yeah, I was at Electric Picnic. Just got locked basically for 3 days, and was like, what am I doing? Like, I was just like, what am I doing? I just kind of had like an epiphany when I seen everyone on stage being like, they're where I want to be, but I'm here just drinking and like kind of wasting time. I felt like I was just like wasting a bit of my time.
1: Potential.
0: Yeah, potential. Yeah. So I decided to stop drinking from that day on, from the Monday when I woke up. So yeah, I vowed to never drink until I could make a living making music again. And then thankfully we're here now. I'm making a living making music and I still haven't drank. So it's been 9 years.
1: Wow.
0: Yeah. And I've played Electric Picnic since, so it's cool.
1: That's amazing. Oh, I just got goosebumps. I feel like your mom. I feel
0: She
1: really
0: was
1: proud.
0: proud. Yeah, which is cool.
1: Wow. That's incredible.
0: Yeah.
1: You now have millions of followers online, more than 3 million monthly Spotify listens. When did you kind of realize? So obviously, so take us from that Monday after Electric Picnic. You start doing your own thing. When did you kind of go, this is actually going to maybe happen again?
0: It took a while. It took a long time. Like, it was, you know, again, there was just like this ego, bruised ego type thing. So the reason I got the job was because I didn't want to go back playing in the pubs, because that's what I was doing for money beforehand. And I was kind of like, I don't want people asking me like, what happened to the band? You know, it was like still very raw.
1: Raw, of
0: It was like
1: course.
0: salt in the wound. So I did that furniture delivery job, and then I went back playing in the pubs. So I was kind of just like putting music out in the meantime and like trying to figure it out, like just throwing as many darts at the dartboard to see, you know, which one would go in. And it wasn't until like COVID really, when we were kind of, everyone was forced to stay at home, that I taught myself how to record. So like I was paying producers and stuff like that. And not that it wasn't like the sound that I wanted, but it was like, you know, I felt like I could probably get it better myself if I really knew how to like work the craft, you know? So yeah, so I couldn't go anywhere in COVID, had to teach myself how to record my vocals and guitar. And that was kind of the turning of the tide.
1: Take us up to your debut album. It's called Better Late Than Never. How did it feel to make something that was all of your own?
0: Yeah, it was emotional. It was
1: Lonely at
0: kind of,
1: times?
0: you know what? I used to think when the band finished that like I didn't want to do the solo thing. Like I genuinely used to be like, I need to start a band or something, because like I'd just come out of touring with five other lads, and you know, we tour managers and everything. So you're kind of with a big group and entourage, you know.

0: So when I was like, I'm gonna have to just be by myself and all these things, but then it just like, I don't know, the freedom of it, the, you know, and you do work with like co-writers and stuff. Like I work a lot with Robert Grace, me and him have been, who I met through Hometown. Me and him work a lot. So it wasn't lonely. No. Towards the end of the album, it got a little bit like I was overthinking everything, you know,
1: yeah.
0: I swore I wouldn't do it. But yeah, it's just, it's one of them processes that like the title is Better Late Than Never, because obviously I've, you know, been releasing music for many years now, and I just never felt right to do an album. I don't know what it was about it. Just never. I just felt like I was striking while the iron was hot all the time with TikTok, and like just release a song, promo, go again, you know, keep riding the wave. But yeah, just felt like I was ready to do a whole body of work for the fans that I picked up since kind of everything started working out.
1: You've said a lot of the album is about your girlfriend.
0: Mm-hmm.
1: How much of your own life ends up in your songs?
0: A lot. That was one of the things that I discovered with TikTok, was like the honest writing really shines through, you know, like it's very easy as songwriters, because, you know, maybe some days you're like not inspired by a personal thing. You know, I always say like when I write with like big time writers in LA or anything, they're always like, it's such a job to them half the time that you rock in and they're like, so what do you want to write about today? And you're like, I don't know, I haven't even had
1: I'm
0: breakfast.
1: Not inspired.
0: Yeah. Like, and then you're really trying to think of something that happened in your life. Whereas like sometimes it's just natural. It feels like, you know, something's after, like something pinnacles after happening in your life and you're able to write about that. And then other times I look at them as like, you know, stories, like, you know, like Lord of the Rings isn't real for many people who probably believe it is out there, you know? but yeah, like those things are like fictional things that you can kind of like have a scenario and be like, how would I write this in a novel / song?
1: Yes.
0: You know, but a lot of them on this album, a lot of it is very personal.
1: Okay.
0: Mm.
1: We have a track from your new album. It's called First World.
0: Mm.
1: Tell me a bit about that before we hear it.
0: So it's a song about like this, the title gives it away, First World, but more so the first world problems that like we tend to complain about. You know, like one of the lines in the song is complaining about like an Uber Eats delivery coming to the door being cold, when like, you know, it's like, that's really not a problem,
1: yeah,
0: you know? And like, there's so much worse going on in the world. So I just felt like I kind of wanted a song that was, you know, encapsulated that, but wasn't too serious and like too political, because I'm not a political guy at all.
1: Mm-hmm.
0: But I wanted it to be like, you know, a kind of wake up kind of style of a song, to be like, you know, the world is just crazy sometimes, you know, and it kind of has this like circus feel to it. But yeah, I loved writing it because it was like that. I tend to have to use my brain as a muscle a lot of the time, because otherwise I'll just think of everything.
1: Yeah, overthink.
0: I just like, yeah,
1: hear my own thoughts.
0: Exactly, yeah.
1: Ryan, it's a pleasure to chat to you, and I'm so thrilled for you.
0: Thank you very much.
1: You deserve it. Ryan Mack's album, Better Late Than Never, is out today. You can find him on TikTok and Instagram @RyanMack. Thank you so much for joining me, and
0: thanks,
1: the best of luck. Let's hear the song.
0: Cheers.

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0: Now, while men seem to have fairly free rein over their body and facial hair choices, women have long felt the need to conform to what society decided was acceptable or even just fashionable. Every time I mention the word fashion here on this show, a little bell dings and Laura Fitzzachary legs it into studio to give me the historical context for things that somehow became normal. Do you like that intro?
1: I appear. Just say my name three times.
0: You're our little fashion fairy. Welcome back.
1: Thank you for having me.
0: Okay, Laura, before we get into the history of it, there is a pattern to what's in and what's out when it comes to hair, hair removal. Eyebrows and armpit hair seem to be kind of back in recent years. Mm-hmm. I think they're kind of gone now again. Is there a pattern that happens?
1: It's not one that you can follow. There's not like a strict pattern, if you know what I mean. It really does depend on trends, personal choice as well. And really, if somebody can make a money, can make money from a product that's being pushed towards either hair removal or hair growth, then that's where the market's going to go. It's going to shift with those trends. So if you remember when brows became bushier in the last few years, brow gels were everywhere, brow lamination was everywhere.
0: Yes.
1: Now they're getting smaller again because the fashion's shifting. I think that's probably to try and create and allow for more expression through makeup.
0: Yeah.
1: And so because of that, then you've got dermaplaning becoming a big thing, so you can do it at home. And microneedling and microblading and all these procedures like that that end up kind of coming to the fore, really, when you have that shift in trend.
0: 2026 has been a weird one, right? Because 2016, obviously, is a decade ago, stating the obvious, but there have been these kind of trends where it throws back to 2016, and that was really when the brows were big. And the makeup was bigger then.
1: Yes.
0: But like that, that kind of seems to be coming back a decade later. Like, I do see people wearing heavier makeup of late. As you say, wherever the money is to be made, that's where it's going
1: to
0: go.
1: Yeah, especially when it comes to dermaplaning, though, as well. I mean, that's a really interesting one that's kind of popped up in the last year or so. And actually, it goes back to hair removal, which I know that's the reason I've appeared as a fairy today.
0: When the bell went off.
1: But that's vellus hair so people will really basically say that their makeup goes on smoother, their skin appears brighter. But that's because you're removing a whole outer layer of dead cells from your skin and with the vellus hair, which is downy hair that you have on your skin. Now, dermatologists, and I will go back to this because it's really important.
0: Yes.
1: This idea of, if I shave my hair, will it grow back thicker? That question has been around for at least 100 years, if not even beforehand. And again, it all goes back to marketing. But with dermatologists in particular, they're still like you're still going to have dermatologists saying that the hair, vellus hair, the follicle underneath is not affected.
0: Okay.
1: And so it won't grow back thicker, but because you've cut it, it appears thicker because it's blunt now, it's not tapered.
0: Okay.
1: That's why it feels stubbly when you do feel it, if you have gotten rid of your vellus hairs.
0: But actually the makeup of the hair is the same.
1: The follicle has remained unchanged, but you will have people who will swear blind in the comments in the online discourse beneath that no, it has grown back thicker and it has grown back coarser. So what I'll be talking to you today then is where that even comes from.
0: Look, we love the history. Before we hit modern beauty, we've touched on it a little bit. Can we check in with our ancient pals? We love them. What were the Egyptians and the Romans doing when it came to hair?
1: And I think what's really interesting, they're thousands of years apart, in particularly when you're looking at hair removal.
0: Okay.
1: So if you're looking at ancient Egyptian hair removal, we have evidence of that from at least 3000 BCE. So we're talking 5000 years ago.
0: Wow.
1: Give or take. And they're using sugar base waxes. So sugaring came back there early in 2025 again.
0: Yes.
1: These kind of natural remedies and not having chemicals for hair removal or depilatories, which is that kind of, you know, hair removal ointments and lotions, but sugar-based wax techniques. And then as you move thousands of years later, which people always forget, is there's such a big amount of time.
0: Yeah.
1: But if we're heading to ancient Rome and ancient Greece in particular as well, you're looking at pumice stones. As you move into ancient Rome, tweezers, and then those hair removal ointments through the likes of pitch.
0: Sorry, now, pumice stones for hair.
1: For hair removal.
0: How painful would that be?
1: Yeah, I mean, it's again, it's friction. And I suppose you're doing the same thing with sugaring. You're just getting rid of the outer layer of dead skin cells again and the hair on top to be removed with it. But tweezers have been around for such a long time because what's happening in ancient Rome, it's not a beauty ideal they're conforming to. It's class. And your prestigious social standing is depicted or conveyed through how hairless you are. That's why the statues never have men who have beards, because it's this idea of being

0: that talk about removing superfluous hair, one of which was written by an Irish woman called Eliza Gilbert.
1: Ah!
0: Whose stage name was Lola Montez, which some people might have heard of. And the reason why is because she claims herself that she was born in Limerick in 1818, but her baptism cert resurfaced there a couple of years ago, a couple of decades ago, I should say now. Sorry, in historians' terms, the 90s is only a few years ago. Yeah. But for Lola Montez, and it stated that she was actually born in Grange in County Sligo.
1: Okay, right.
0: In 1821. So her birthday was wrong and her place. Of birth, according to her. So there's a few camps of people who state that she's from Limerick or from Sligo. Mm-hmm. Most people just say she's born in Ireland. But she became quite famous as a dancer and an actress right across Europe, led this riotous life, became a Spanish dancer and a courtesan and a mistress of King Ludwig I of Bavaria, who even gave her a title, the Countess of Landsfeld. Now, she had to move away from during the German revolts in 1848, so lost that title, but became a lecturer when she was in the US. She was in Austria, Switzerland, London, France. But she wrote this beauty manual, part parody book called The Arts of Beauty.
1: Right.
0: And The Secrets of the Lady's Toilet. But the rest of the title is With Hints for the Art of Fascinating. So with hints for gentlemen.
1: Okay.
0: So she was aware that if I just market this book to women, what if I market it to men? They can learn about women then through my book.
1: It's clever.
0: Really clever.
1: Yeah.
0: But in it, she has a whole chapter 25, all about to remove superfluous hair. So if you don't mind me reading
1: that
0: recipe to you, please do not make this at home. Of course, please, disclaimer very quickly. But she talks about how feminine beauty is marred by unfeminine growth of hair on the upper lip, on the neck and arms, and sometimes on the chin. So this is where it's the wording that's really interesting here, that it's unfeminine and unladylike.
1: Yeah.
0: And she says it's very unfortunate that ladies have to produce ulcers and sores because they're using all these caustic agents or corrosive agents to get rid of unwanted hair. So she suggests a safer method, mm-hmm. which is spread on a piece of leather equal parts of galbanum and pitch plaster and lay it on the culprit hairs as smoothly as possible. And then rip it off suddenly and it will be quite sure to bring out the hair by the roots and they will not grow again. The pain of this operation is much less than the cauterizing remedy and is besides more successful. So she's saying it's kind of like a wax almost.
1: Yeah.
0: And pitch plaster there is actually a medical plaster that was created. It's melted down tree resin mixed with a plant-based, so in this case galbanum, to create that kind of sticky, almost like a wax-based material that's then put on a piece of leather, as she says.
1: And it's a bold claim to say that it will not grow back.
0: It's a very bold claim. Obviously, we know it will grow back.
1: It will grow back. You brought a prop with you today that I just saw that is from World War II.
0: Yes, so this is 1935, just before World War II. This is a company called J.H. Lawrence. And for those of you who are listening at home, it's only about 4 centimetres long.
1: It's about two centimetres wide.
0: It's tiny.
1: It's so cute.
0: Isn't it so cute? And what's missing from this little tin is the spare blades that would have been given to you in a piece of paper. And this all would have been in your little tin all together. This comes from the 1930s. And the people who really jumped on the bandwagon straight away when it came to razors, specifically for women. So if you want to, I don't know if you want to hold it, if you want to touch it.
1: It's kind of like, just to explain to the listener, it's probably the size of like a regular nail clippers, you know, like a little small one you might have in your wash bag.
0: The ones you get in the Christmas crackers. The
1: exactly.
0: Tiny, tiny ones.
1: Yeah.
0: It's so tiny. It would fit perfectly in your handbag. If you notice in the tin, it says for the ladies' boudoir, that one's called the Laurel. And most razors would have had branded names. Gillette was the first one to jump on board. They created the Milady Décolleté in 1916. Mm-hmm. And that's to reflect the fact that hemlines are getting shorter, sleeves are getting shorter, women's limbs are coming out, they're a bit more liberated now through their clothing. Mm-hmm. So now they're going to create products that target something that didn't need to be targeted, which is hair growth.
1: Yeah.
0: Whether that be on your arms or on your legs. So under the arms and the forearms and the legs.
1: I'm really jealous of the little box. It's so cute. Why don't we get them like that these days?
0: I know, they're absolutely gorgeous. And the fact that that's 90 years old now in your hands, 1935, the company that made it, G.H. Lawrence, their factory was actually completely wiped out in an air raid in 1940. So we know that it dates just to before that. And the reason why you have these razors coming back out in the 1930s, of course, the great nylon shortage thanks to World War II, which means hosiery is harder to get your hands on, and they would have had to shave their legs. And you probably heard of women drawing the seam down the back of their legs.
1: Yes.
0: Because they couldn't get their hands on the stockings.
1: Yeah.
0: And that's the reason why nylon was also used for parachutes during

0: World War II, and so they couldn't get their hands in it for their stockings either. But that one, the little razor you have there, is made from Bakelite, that material, and then metal as well. But 1920s, I mean, you find advertisements in the Irish Independent in 1927, the Sunday Independent in Ireland as well.
1: For razors?
0: For Veet, actually.
1: Wow!
0: So for depilatory, so for hair removal ointments and creams.
1: Yeah.
0: And what they usually bring out these ads during the summer months, so May, June, July, August, and it talks about how you won't even need a razor. The ointment and the lotion itself will make the hair magically get rid of, just magically disappear if you leave it on for 3 minutes. And they're talking about removing hair follicles from beneath the skin rather than on top.
1: Laura, I wish you'd been my history teacher.
0: No.
1: This is the stuff I want to. I wish I'd learned.
0: Maybe one day. You know.
1: We do a little lecture for us somewhere at
0: a
1: some point.
0: A lecture series, yeah.
1: Laura, thank you so much for coming in. That was Fashion Historian Laura Fitzacre. You can find her on Instagram at
0: Seek the Historic.
1: We're back after this. Now, while men seem to have fairly

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1: Mas dúlde te bheith fisruch is mo ha fáinart fáibanna a réiteach. 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

Now, I know a lot of you are listening from your cars on your way to a lecture picnic. So just a reminder on the traffic situation. If you're heading via bus, you already know where you'll be getting it from. But don't forget, there are a lot of coach returns running across the weekend as well. The closest train station is Portlaoise and Port Arlington. Both have shuttle buses running to the festival every 30 minutes. If you're going by car, it's a little bit different. There's a dedicated pickup and drop off just off the N80 on the Portlaoise side of Stradbally. And finally, by car, drivers travelling from Dublin and the north should leave the M7 at junction 16 and follow the designated festival route and signage. Guards will be all along the road network around Stradbally anyway to keep you right, to give you a hand. This is a little throwback to my traffic days. That was very enjoyable.

0: That is all we have time for here on 2FM Mornings for the week. Thank you so much for tuning in all week long from 10 to 12. And best of luck to everyone on the road. Over the weekend, 2FM will be coming live from EP across the next few days. So if you're not there, stay with us. If you have FOMO, tune in. We'll bring you to EP. I'll be back on Monday morning when Trader star Anna Duke will be here with me. I'll also be talking to the Girlos about their new show, A Reoccurrence. And bird enthusiast Sean Ronayne will be telling me all about his new podcast, The Sean Chorus. Thank you so much again. I'm back Monday. Demi and Mikey are live from EP. They're on the way. Have a good one.
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0: Jenny Green takes over the Rockshore area at Electric Picnic this Sunday night at 8 p.m. for a special 45-minute vinyl set. 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
4: It's 12 o'clock. I'm Ailey Sheehy. Nepal's foreign ministry has said the country does not need foreign assistance for search and rescue operations following flash floods 2 days ago. It comes despite offers of help from several countries whose citizens are missing following the disaster. Two Irish citizens are among around 1,000 people unaccounted for. They are Santosh and Spandan Sahu, who are understood to have been part of a pilgrimage group visiting the Nepal to Tibet border with tour operator Alpine Eco Trek. Almost 500 people have died, with the death toll expected to rise. Rescue operations in Nepal have been paused after reports that a dammed lake in the flood-hit region began to overflow. George Graham from the Save the Children charity explained the impact of the catastrophe on children.
5: We're particularly concerned about the problem of unaccompanied children, because this flood hit when children were either starting school for the day or walking to school, often a long way from their parents and families and caregivers, and they would have been separated in huge numbers from their families and are now acutely vulnerable, so physically vulnerable, but also vulnerable in other ways.
4: Russia has launched waves of drones at Ukraine's capital Kyiv and surrounding region, damaging warehouses and homes in a second consecutive day of strikes. Ukrainian officials said they were an attempt to derail daily life for millions of residents. Electric Picnic returns to Stradbally Hall in County Laois today until Sunday. More than 800 performances are planned across 50 stages. Lewis Capaldi, Gorillaz and Fontaines DC take the headline slots on the main stage. Gardaí are advising people to plan their routes in advance and to follow the Garda traffic plan for the weekend. From Stradbally, our arts and media correspondent Evelyn O'Rourke reports.
6: The 21st Electric Picnic is preparing for its first acts to take to the stages later this afternoon. With an estimated 42,000 festival goers having arrived at the site already, the event is expecting to host 80,000 revelers over the next 3 days in Stradbally, County Laois. The headline act this evening on the main stage is Lewis Capaldi, with other performers over the weekend including Van Morrison, CMAT, Gorillaz, and with Fontaines DC closing the festival on Sunday night. The weather forecast for the weekend is mixed, with dry spells expected today. There is a wide range of medical and safety support services on site, and organisers are optimistic that this will be a memorable 21st year for the festival.
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4: Sunny spells this afternoon, although some showers will develop too, turning heavy at times, with highest temperatures today 18 to 23 degrees.
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8: Take That are heading back to Ireland next year. The band will bring their new tour, Dreamers, to Limerick's Thomond Park Stadium on Friday the 2nd of July. Dreamers is the name of the band's new album, which will be out next year. It is their first time playing in Limerick, and of course, their former bandmate Robbie Williams will be there on July 6th and 7th next year as well. Tickets for the Take That shows go on general sale next Friday, with fans who pre-order the album able to access pre-sale earlier that week. The tour is their biggest run of European shows in years, playing 24 shows in 24 cities across 14 countries. I'm Conor Bean. I'll have more entertainment news at 1.
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3: Enjoy your weekend, and just remember, take a minute to know your limit before you leave. 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A few minutes could make all the difference for you and everyone else on the road. Remember, you haven't had a good time until you get home safely. 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
2: Good afternoon. Welcome into the Sound of the Nation live from Electric Picnic. Demi, you know what I'm going to demand right now?
3: What?
2: Stand up and do a twirl.
3: I don't think I can do that while I'm on air.
2: No, the roadcaster is
3: but
2: quite tight.
3: But just imagine I did.
2: You look fabulous today.
3: Thank you. EP, it's glorious to be down here, but I planned for a really summery EP. I had to change my outfit last minute.
2: Let's just say Demi had to go to the local shops.
3: And I wasn't happy. I was panicking.
2: Guys, there's just such a buzz in the air. It feels special. I know we come every year. Demi and I are revelers of the highest order.
3: Yes.
2: There's something really special in the air this year. I don't know. It feels really good. There's thousands of people descending onto Electric Picnic. Demi and I are here live till 3. 2FM is what you need to keep on all weekend. If you're here, you probably will have to listen in the campsite. But if you're not, we're going to make you feel like you're right in the action. Oh, by the way, the deli's open for a whole hour. Martha!
3: Thank you. Actually, at EP, there's going to be a deli by Big Mama here.
2: By Big Mama.
3: Martha's down there with you. Thank you, Martha. She's down there with you and July, Eric and Stephen. It's great.
2: Can I ask you a question?
3: Mm.
2: What kind of sandwiches are you going to serve this weekend at Electric Picnic?
3: Well, the hammiest of sandwiches. Full of protein to keep you going for the rest of the weekend.
2: Say the word again. I love when you say it.
3: Hammy of sandwiches.
2: Sandwiches. I just love it.
3: Thank you, Martha.
2: Okay, look, let's get into music right now. How about we kick off with some Duke Dumont? The deli is open for an hour. It is open for you. This weekend comes once a year. Let's all dance together until Monday. Electric Picnic, it's here, 2026. Welcome to FM. This is the Sound of the Nation. Demi and Mikey till 3. Come on in.

0: There's something ceremonial about hearing that, especially as we're sitting amongst chaos in Stradbally. People are testing machines. The main stage is being tested right now. The pyro people have just come in. There's artists descending, blacked out cars. Demi and I live from Electric Picnic 2026.
1: Woo! Now, I'm trying to see who's here. I'm really trying to be... I should have brought my binoculars.
0: Okay.
1: So, or my monocular.
0: Oh, do you have a monocular?
1: Yeah, because sometimes you just see one good eye.
0: Yeah. No, always keep one eye out for Selena. The thing that I'm just remembering from last year, which is a lovely little bit of nostalgia you've just jogged me on, is the people watching is fantastic from here. And although we thought we were going to get in trouble last year for it, we didn't. So we should just do the same thing again this year.
1: I'm trying.
0: Whenever an artist gets out of a vehicle or any famous person, whether they want to not let the public know that they're here, we will let you know.
1: Yeah, when you say it like that.
0: Oh, by the way, it's my birthday.
1: Yeah, it's Mikey's birthday, so if you want to...
0: Stop talking about
1: it. If you want to send a text in to 51552 to your WhatsApp voice note to him to 087-187-9200, and yes, that is not his number.
0: No, that's the 2FM number.
1: It's the 2FM number.
0: Keep in mind,

0: as well.
1: Do. No, I won't. But you could also put in a birthday request song for him. Anything hammy, high BPM, anything to do with Electric Picnic, whatever the crack, let us know.
0: Well, I was just going to get onto that because I know for a fact there is a lot of people in cars on their way here.
1: Yes.
0: Or there's a lot of people sitting, huddled around radios, waiting for the clock to turn five or whenever you clock out to get yourself here. But if you want to just make yourself feel like you're in it right now, let us know exactly what you want to hear. 51552. Get us on WhatsApp 087-187-9200. As always, the deli is open and it is open for you live from Electric Picnic. We're so excited. And also, Demi and I are here all weekend. We love meeting and chatting with you guys or the show and the crack. So if you see us, say hello. Let's get some jazzy on. It's 2FM. Ooh.

0: it now. Demi and Mikey live here on The Sound of the Nation. This is 2FM live from Electric Picnic. Demi, be honest.
1: Yes.
0: Was last night like Christmas when you were six? You tried to sleep, but the ceiling was your best friend.
1: I just kept imagining. I was like, it's going to be a great day. I'm going to see Zara. I'm going to meet my friends. I'm going to dance. It's going to be so much fun. It's like the first day of school. I want everyone to see all the stuff I brought.
0: You know what I did last night?
1: What did you do?
0: Like a sad little boy. I tried to go to sleep. I did the silly thing because I get genuinely very excited for stuff like this.
1: I believe you. You kept ringing me.
0: Thanks. I tried to go to sleep at about 12. Didn't work. And then at half one, I still couldn't go to sleep. So I went on the app and I starred all the people I want to see. And then this morning I had a look at it. It's not possible.
1: You were definitely that kid that studied before school even started.
0: Oh, yeah, yeah. Books got looked at in July.
1: Yeah, see?
0: Yeah. Guys, by the way, we're live, as you know, from Electric Picnic. You can catch us in the Rockshore area in Stradbally, where for the first time, it's actually been amazing to see, because it's a room that Demi and I think kind of a lot of people who love music in this country hold very close to us.
1: Yes.
0: Studio 8 in RT. It's a place that Demi and I have welcomed Dax in, along with our colleagues. It's been painstakingly recreated here in Stradbally, amp by amp, mic by mic, and it's so exciting to see. So if you're in the area, come to the Rockshore area and just have a look.
1: What to expect when you come down to the Rockshore area to see the Studio 8 is live sessions, surprise performances all weekend, with thanks to Rockshore. 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

0: It is 2FM, Demi and Mikey, currently live in Stradbally, Electric Picnic 2026. We made it down. Demi, I meant to ask you, and rude not to ask you, a little bit earlier. How is your journey down? I know you've been on tour, you've been doing a very top secret project.
1: It's not very top secret, allegedly, because people are asking about it.
0: Well, no, it's top secret on the radio, but you can just see all the details on Instagram, I think.
1: Yeah. It's going really well. The travel was grand. I was in Dublin, so it wasn't that bad. Thank God I wasn't coming from Cork.
0: Yeah.
1: Traffic.
0: And you'd have to be in Cork as well.
1: Hey.
0: No, I'm joking. Look, actually, speaking of Cork, big love to Bear, by the way. Bear and Deirdre are currently chilling in Mallow right now. Big love. Is Mallow okay? Did you leave it in good order?
1: I've got my dog, Rosie, is the stand-in mare until I'm back.
0: That's fantastic. And what about Bella helping out as well, your dog Bella?
1: She's no longer with us.
0: Oh, my God. I'm so sorry. Oh.
1: What else is going on?
0: Yeah, we got a text here. Happy birthday, Mickey Mac is what they're calling me. I will allow this birthday message because it's a birthday
1: Mickey
0: message.
1: Mickey Mac.
0: Do you know what? I don't like being called Mickey. Last week, I got a lot of Mickey on the messages.
1: Whoa.
0: We got a message in for what's in Carl's mouth.

0: That's gonna be returning on Monday.
1: Yeah, I want to know what's in his mouth.
0: I got a text here as well. Love the show. Thank you very
1: much. Thank you.
0: Oh my God! Happy birthday! Have a wonderful
1: what
0: day.
1: What is this?
0: All just sent that.
1: Look at you. You guys can't see it. Mikey is literally cheesing ear to ear right now. It's like delighted. Christmas Day.
0: Look, it's a big day. I don't want to talk about
1: it. If Christmas Day and St. Patrick's Day had a baby, this is Mikey's birthday at Electric Picnic.
0: Also, speaking of Electric Picnic, thank you to the organizers who made sure that the first day fell on my birthday this year as well. It's a touch I never expected.
1: Yeah, there was a whole meeting organized just for that.
0: You were at that as well?
1: I was. I told them no.
0: It ran along. let's get back to the music. Belters only now to the max here on 2FM. Good afternoon.
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0: Deadly, fash, you know I like it. 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
1: I like it, I like it, I like it, I like it, I like it, I like it, I like it.
0: Take me back to the time when we party all night. Ain't no stopping this vibe till we turn off the lights. 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Ain't no stopping this vibe till we turn off the lights. 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

0: being Electric Picnic royalty. You headlined the main stage, I believe, 2 years ago now. So hard to keep track.
1: Do you know what? Fred again needs to make a return back to Dublin.
0: What, Fred needs to come again?
1: He needs to come again. Whoa.
0: Yeah, thanks. Careful. by the way, guys, we are live, as you know, at EP. 2FM Studio 8 stage in the Rockshore area is here at Stradbally for the first time ever. 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
1: That we always imagine that people are doing it when they're on their way to the Portaloos or on the way back and everyone's huddled around one wireless.
0: One radio, yeah. We hope that, Demi and I, if we were to close our eyes and envision the campsites right now, we see maybe late 80s in Mexico City, there's a World Cup and people are huddled around one radio, about 300 people.
1: Yeah, no, I wasn't that far back. I just thought of it in this current...
0: Sorry, I'm ambitious. We did get one text, though, which is from the lovely Karen and T. We want to say hello. Up Mayo as well. They love the show. And guys, they've sent us a selfie. Can you believe this, Demi? I'm showing Demi right now.
1: Oh, fair play!
0: They're listening to the show in the campsite. Myself and my wife, T, are listening to you guys live on our boombox from our tent under the stars. Albeit now, it's 12 o'clock in the day. There's no stars yet, but the stars will come
1: out. Maybe we're the stars.
0: Thank you.
1: And also, could you tell more people to gather around and tell them to keep listening to us because we're on Monday to Friday, 12 to 3.
0: You want me to sell the show for after Electric Picnic? Okay, so we are not just here for one day. We do this every day, bar Saturday and Sunday. Yes. We're live from 12. Is that okay?
1: Yeah.
0: Okay.
1: Thank you.
0: On the way, some bicep right now, though. If you got to be in the audience at Imma over the last few days, my God, that gig just looked amazing. Voodoo people here on the Sound of the Nation. This is 2FM at Electric Picnic.

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0: Delhi is open. It is open for the first ever time live from Strad Bally, County Leash. By the way, Demi, I feel a little bit like you're neglecting Martha. You haven't asked how she is.
1: Oh my God, I forgot Martha was working. Martha, are you all right? She's still there. No, she's not in base. She's down here. It's Strad Bally.
0: Sorry, she's omnipresent.
1: Yeah. We got a text. Whoa, someone just let a fire off. Someone just texted in saying hello from the Red Car Packet EP. Jack and Amy here. We're waiting for our mates to deliver our extra drink and food. Absolutely baked in this heat now after being washed out last night.
0: No, you can't have it both ways. That's not fair. I literally just walked out to the bathroom and a lot of the staff here who stayed last night, obviously, because it's a big setup here.
1: Yeah.
0: 2FM are here all weekend.
1: Yes.
0: They were all complaining when I got to site this morning that last night was impossible with the rain. And now they all have jumpers tied around their waists going, this is way too warm now.
1: I'm so confused. I brought a raincoat. When have you ever seen me with a raincoat?
0: Do you know what?
1: They put it into the group chat. You need to bring as much protection as you could. Whoa.
0: I muted that. Did you just say you need to bring as much protection as you could? You do as well.
1: From the elements. Well, that's different.
0: So this time last year, albeit it wasn't on the Friday afternoon, the Saturday afternoon, Demi and I stumbled back onto the Roadcaster at 12 after a fantastic night of dancing. But Demi got really jealous because I put up a video of Fatboy Slim on my story and then he decided to like the story at the time.
1: And Benny, he came in and he was doing like Vox Pops out in the area, and that was
0: talking
1: great. And
0: people,
1: he was saying it too. And I was like, do you know what? That's not fair. I want to get in on this action. Let me text Fatboy.
0: So Demi texts Fatboy Slim on air.
1: What
0: I was jeering
1: did I
0: Demi.
1: Want?
0: Yeah, going, he'll never reply. Just take it as a loss that you didn't get a text back and I did. And then when we were on air last year, he rang Demi on Instagram.
1: And then texted me saying, oopsies, butt dial.
0: Let's get him on right now.
1: On the line.
0: No, don't get excited again. Oh. Also, the other thing I loved about his text to you, because he rang Demi, we didn't answer, and then he signed off the text back going, sorry to miss you, Norman.
1: Very formal.
0: Here he is.
1: I thought he would have said Fatboy.

0: here on The Sound of the Nation. This is 2FM. Let me tell you, Demi and I are sitting here in Stradbally in the Roadcaster. There is trucks moving. There's golf buggies. Demi's a little bit devastated. I won't lie.
1: Why am I? I'm devastated because...
0: So I walked out for a little breath of fresh air and say hello to our boss. And as I was saying hello to our boss, a very tall man walked past us. I was like, who's that tall man?
1: Can I sing his song?
0: Yeah.
1: I don't want to get undressed.
0: Don't get undressed. HR will go crazy. Somber walked past us. And yeah, he's about to sound check. And Demi, I actually felt really bad because that's a huge reason why you're buzzing for tonight is Somber as a headliner. And you missed. I was very close to him and he's very tall.
1: Taller than you. Now, no. If you straighten your back.
0: Oh, if I straighten my back, I'm 7 foot. On the way, we have stats right. It's 2FM.
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6: It's 1 o'clock, I'm Jan O'Connell. The number of people confirmed dead in flash floods and landslides on the Nepal-Tibet border is continuing to rise. It now stands at 538 people. Ireland is to donate €500,000 in emergency funding to help boost relief operations. Families in the devastated region whose loved ones are missing have been visiting or contacting hospitals. Dr. Neeti Shrestha, who's been treating the injured, described the difficulties facing those displaced by the flash floods.
7: People have run away from their homes just to save themselves without even their phone, with no slippers. Most of them are like covered in mud because it was like a mudslide. People have told me that they had to leave their relatives behind.

0: behind because they couldn't carry them, or maybe if they couldn't walk, like elderly people.
1: An emergency sitting of the Dáil is taking place today to defer fuel excise duty increases, which had been planned for September and October. The government wants to delay the phased return of increases until November. Electric Picnic returns to Strad Bally today until Sunday. More than 800 performers are planned across 50 stages. Gardaí are advising people to plan their routes in advance. From Strad Bally, our arts and media correspondent, Evelyn O'Rourke.
2: The 21st Electric Picnic is preparing for its first acts to take to the stages later this afternoon. With an estimated 42,000 festival goers having arrived at the site already, the event is expecting to host 80,000 revelers over the next 3 days in Strad Bally, County Laois. The headline act this evening on the main stage is Lewis Capaldi, with other performers over the weekend including Van Morrison, CMAT, Gorillaz, and with Fontaines DC closing the festival on Sunday night. The weather forecast for the weekend is mixed, with dry spells expected today. There is a wide range of medical and safety support services on site, and organisers are optimistic that this will be a memorable 21st year for the festival.
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4: With Redclick. 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
1: Sunny spells this afternoon, although some showers will develop as well, turning heavy at times. Top temperatures 18 to 23 degrees.
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5: Cassandra Alexander from South Africa leads by 5 shots at the end of her second round of the Women's Irish Open Golf Championship, the K Club in County Kildare. Alexander is 15 under for her 2 rounds. The best placed Irish player is Canice Screen, who's moved to 5 under after her second round of 67 with Áine Donegan on 2 under. Leona Maguire is yet to start her second round. She will start at 1 under. It's the first day of the medal races for the Olympic classes at the World Rowing Championships in the Netherlands. Ireland's Zoe Hyde and Megs Cremin go in lane one in the final of the women's double sculls. That's at 25-5. Earlier today, Fiona Murta eased into the semi-finals of the women's single scull. Murta, who took home a silver medal in the World Rowing Cup in Lucerne earlier this summer, will be in semi-final action on Saturday, as will Fintan McCarthy, who also booked a place in the semi-finals today. There's live coverage of all the afternoon races from 3 o'clock on the RTE player. And the Everton manager David Moyes has remained tight-lipped about the uncertainty surrounding Jake O'Brien's Everton future, but says that no offers have come in for O'Brien as yet. The Corkman was a regular in the Everton starting lineup last season, but played largely out of position at right back rather than his more preferred central defensive role. In recent days, the 25-year-old has been linked with an exit from the club. I'm John Kenny, more sport on the RTE News app and RTE.ie.
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9: Olivia Rodrigo is officially museum worthy. The Grammy Museum in LA have announced a new exhibit based around the amazing music video for her track The Cure. Olivia Rodrigo, The Cure Unraveled will have props, sets and artwork from the video on display. That video got lots of praise on release for the hand-drawn artwork and details. It's a video where Olivia plays a nurse with a mix of real-life footage and stop-motion animation. It'll open on September 2nd, but the night before, Olivia will do a Q&A with iconic filmmaker Cameron Crowe and even perform live. She's busy this weekend as well, though, with her festival Daisy Chain Fields, with an all-female lineup including names like Chaperone, Garbage and Dolce, and even music icons like Stevie Nicks. I'm Connor Bean. I'll have more entertainment news for you at 2.
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2: Good afternoon. Welcome in. If you've just joined us, you haven't missed much. Just two plonkers talking rubbish.
3: Well, you missed a bit. So live at Electric Picnic. Thank you, Rockshore. And it's also Mikey's birthday. He's 36.
2: What? No.
3: 37. Sorry, I forgot it's your birthday, so you add on a year. 37. Shout out to Mikey O'Reilly. Mickey.
2: Can we drop the bed real quick?
3: Why?
2: Ireland's most eligible bachelor.
3: Oh.
2: Only turned 26 today.
3: He's on the market, ladies.
2: Thank you. All right, let's bring it back up. Guys, we've got a huge afternoon planned for you guys and ourselves. A huge weekend, in fact. 2FM is here. We are here in full force. By the way, I am currently looking outside the Roadcaster. Baby Rash right now doing a little bit of a sound check. We're going to get a live performance from the gang very shortly. As well, Debbie, you know my Auntie Ursula who lives in the lighthouse?
3: Yes.
2: She spotted you over the last few days and was very confused at your outfit.
3: Which outfit? I've had many an outfit.
2: Well, during the week when you were off doing a secret project, my Auntie Urs, she spotted you in Christmas attire.
3: Whoa, bring the bed back down. Bring the bed back down.
2: Oh my God, we're addressing everything.
3: I can't talk nor confirm nor deny that statement, but it's possible. Private. And actually, if you look in my car, there's Christmas presents in there.
2: Don't look in that. Don't look in Demi's car.
3: Bring back the bed.
2: That's a public service announcement. Do not look in that car. All right, look, let's get some music on right now. Let's start out a bit of Sonny Federa, Becky Hill on vocals. This is Say Something. We are currently live from 2FM at Electric Picnic. If you're in the area, come say hello. Refreshingly live, thanks to Rockshore all weekend.

0: Grace to Grace, the Bloodstream. Here on 2FM, excitement building in the air, Electric Picnic weekend. And I'm okay saying that even if you're not coming down, because there's just a feeling, isn't there?
1: I feel like if you're not down for Electric Picnic, you still kind of get a bit excited to see what's going to be put up on the socials. What's Zara going to wear? What's Somber going to perform? Is Lewis Capaldi going to bring out one of his friends?
0: Do you think Somber will do an Aslan track?
1: Guys, oh, you just put it out there. I don't know.
0: I don't think you will. On the way, we do have our... Sorry, this is bigger than I'm suggesting. The first live performance on 2FM at Electric Picnic 2026 is happening on this show in the next maybe 5 or 6 minutes. It is, of course, Baby Rat. They're going to come on. They're going to chat through their last few months, their new music, and they're going to play us something as well. Demi, Stats Right is back. Although we are at EP, it's a regular show. Stats Right, I made an absolute mess of it. Where is that at?
1: Well, I haven't done that great yet.
0: Okay.
1: The tickets for this week, or for today, sorry, for Stats Right, are to see Miles Smith, which is going to be great.
0: Very nice. Three Arena, mm-hmm. Miles Smith.
1: And even if you don't win those tickets, if you just come on to play Stats Right, you automatically win a pair of tickets to see Emerge.
0: Yeah, pack up the car. Emerge is happening. It's Ireland's biggest electronic dance festival. And we've got a double pass for you just getting on air for Stats today. Okay, what we're going to do right now is we're going to get situated outside to our Electric Picnic 2FM live music area. While we do that, here's a little bit of Post Malone and Circles. Baby Rat are on the way, live performance and a chat. For now, Electric Picnic 2FM, this is Post Malone.

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0: Kevin to the Sun here on the Sound of the Nation 2FM. Such excitement right now. Electric Picnic, Demi and I just landed. We have exited the Roadcaster because we are honoured. Wait one sec, is your mic working, Demi?
1: Hello, hello. Hey, I'm there.
0: Oh, you sound lovely.
1: You tried to mute me.
0: Yeah, I do that regularly. Right now, we have the honour of opening live performances on 2FM for the weekend with Baby Rat. Let's give a cheer, everyone here. Let's give a cheer for yourselves. How are we getting on? The whole gang are here. Let's first go to Zoe. Zoe, how are you?
2: I'm very good. How are you, Mikey? Happy birthday, Mikey.
0: Ah, stop. I hate
3: Happy
0: talking
3: birthday,
0: about
3: Mikey.
0: That. Stop talking about my birthday. Do it's one more wish.
1: It's not like he's been plugging it for the last hour and a half.
0: Yeah.
2: You will be able to bring up my birthday, but when's the surprise party?
0: Well, sorry, I'm hoping that better unfolds. Demi, you better pull something out of your hat tonight.
2: Balloons now and while you're out here.
0: There's balloons.
1: There's not. Please stop giving.
0: All right, look, I hate talking about my birthday. I want to talk about you guys. Congratulations on the last while. How's it all been?
2: It's been crazy. Yeah, we've been really busy playing loads of shows over here at Electric Picnic, and so we're buzzing.
4: Yeah, it's been a nuts year.
2: Yeah.
4: Electric Picnic marks our 75th gig.
2: Yeah.
4: Since a year and a half ago.
0: Okay, so I read this, and so did Demi and I this morning, and I was like, 75 gigs. Do you guys feel like this is something you can keep up, or are you just wrecked?
2: Well, we can't stop now. Like,
4: you'd be bailed from the crack, Mikey. But more of it. More of it. 75 more.
0: Absolutely. I read this morning and kind of it's hard to put a genre, and I actually don't really like putting genres on bands or artists. An artist figuring that out themselves. But when I read the genre suggested, I was very excited to say it on the radio. You guys are kind of into the bitch pop, right? What is that?
2: I didn't know if we were allowed disclose that.
1: You can say
0: it's my birthday.
2: Do I get a pass to swear on the radio as well?
0: And not swear, but you can say your genre.
2: Oh yeah, well okay, bitch pop. Yeah, that's
0: yes,
2: what we.
0: Yeah. So what is that?
2: No other cursing.
0: No. Off air, you can do loads.
2: Yeah, bitch pop is kind of what we've branded ourselves as.
4: Absolutely, it's like pop music wearing rock music's clothes. You know. Yeah.
0: I love that.
1: Is it like why bitch pop? Why? That why not just say we're rocky, we're this, we're that? Why you create a genre for yourselves?
2: Because I think there's a lot of like tongue-in-cheek attitude that comes with the delivery of our like lyricism and our melodies, and even like our like the melodies that the lads play on guitar, there's like attitude in them with like distortion and stuff like that.
0: It's funny
2: attitude-y.
0: You're saying this, we were talking about this on the show recently, and someone who comes up that I think you guys have a similar kind of sound to, especially with the full band sound with when you guys are all playing, is like that Olivia Rodrigo kind of,
1: yes.
0: You know, have you seen her live? Yeah. That fullness behind her,
2: it's that's like rock chick energy. Yes. Yeah,
1: or like
2: yeah.
1: Avril Lavigne from
2: yes.
1: like the early yes. 2000s.
2: Yes.
1: It's tongue in cheek.
2: Yeah.
1: I see it. So you guys said this is going to be your 75th gig,
4: yeah.
1: But you guys kind of did things slightly backwards in the sense that you've done all the gigs, you've built a fan base, but you kind of took your time releasing a single. Can you talk us through why you did it that way instead
0: of... The fans
1: of,
0: aren't happy.
1: Instead of doing it the more straightforward mainstream way, why the flip around?
4: Yeah, it did lead to this situation of going to bed and you open the curtain and there's all the people outside of pitchforks. You know, they've come
0: the
4: down
0: Simpsons.
4: From the... Yeah, exactly. Yeah, that's it. Stop. It's already dead. But yeah, it was kind of accidental and then became intentional that we were playing shows, and what would happen was like after we'd get off stage, someone at the show would offer us another show, and then we'd be more than happy to go do it, and next thing you know there's show after show after show, and we were kind of enjoying that thing. And you know, first when someone asks when you're releasing, you're like, oh, we're not too sure, we're figuring it out, and then you kind of start figuring it out, but you kind of enjoy being like, well, we don't know, you know, keep waiting.
0: It's the
1: like
0: coyness.
1: It's the anticipation.
4: That's it. And anticipates.
0: Hey, yeah, yeah, gig.
4: But what happened, this whole facade of no release music, it's all coming to an end soon.
0: Well, okay, before you're going to play a song for us, if you don't mind, give us a little exclusive. Come on, first live session at 2FM, when we get new music from Baby Rat?
4: How much are you paying me to answer that question?
0: Oh. You're all about the dough.
4: Put that pitchfork.

0: away and we'll talk. But for the birthday boy, what we will say is, so as you said, Electric Picnic is our 75th show, our 75th, 76th and 77th, we're playing every day. And then after that, if everyone wants to stay in tune, check out our socials. And a few days after EP, we'll be sharing all.
1: Plug the socials.
2: Plug.
0: Baby Rap Band on Instagram. We have our website. We're on TikTok. All the usual
3: Baby
0: places.
3: Baby Rap Band or just www.babyrap.com.
0: Catch live. And basically, it's not going to be very long. Till it's
1: on. Last question, just before you guys go on or to perform. Baby Rat, like you said, is a bit tongue-in-cheek, and you like to bring a bit of fun to your show. What is it that you want people to walk away from after doing all your shows this weekend?
3: I'd love for people to walk away and just feel joy. Like, that's what our music is. It's like people together feeling joy, having the crack, having fun. Like, pop music is fun, and that's what we do. We're all about having fun. So I just want people to feel like they're a part of a community that we're trying to create here.
0: Yeah, and if they need to express rage or let energy out, they can do it in the brightest way possible at our gig, I think.
1: I love that.
2: Well, guys, Baby Rat here to open proceedings live on 2FM. I just want to say, there's no excuse not to see the gang this weekend. They're doing three bloody gigs. Sort yourself out. All right, here they are live. Before we get into the song, can I ask the name of this song?
3: This is called Anybody Else But You.
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0: But you
1: ladies and gentlemen, Baby Rat opening up live performances here at Electric Picnic. Thank you so much. It was like having Hayley Williams in front of me. Crazy.
2: Amazing. It really was.
1: Guys, go check them out. You know where to find them. Baby Rat, thank you so much for opening us up for the weekend. Guys, stay where you are. Stats Ride is on the way. Your chance at 5K after 2 as well. Right now, though, Ellie Goulding here on 2FM.

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0: It is 2FM. Oh my god, a lot of people recently saying I look like Adam Levine.
1: No one ever said that.
0: Yeah, okay, this is the
1: and
0: one
1: I'm not
0: day
1: gonna
0: you
1: lie.
0: Let it happen.
1: I'm not gonna lie to you on your birthday. That it would be very sacrilegious.
0: Okay, lie about stuff that inflates my ego. The other stuff, just be truthful. We
1: You're
0: talked about this.
1: You're not that lopsided.
0: It's time.
1: The internet.
0: There we go.
2: That's right, on 2FM Afternoons.
0: All right, gather around the wireless. And I know you're listening in the campsite. If you're at Janis Joplin Junction, just calm down for a minute. You could be going to see J. Cole. That's a lot of J's. Plus, also, just
1: it's
0: for coming
1: J.
0: on
1: Cole.
0: Air. Oh, sorry, is it not?
1: It's Miles Smith.
0: Oh, God. Sorry.
1: There was a delay.
0: Sorry. Oh, yeah, that's because of the Wi-Fi.
1: Yeah.
0: It's actually Miles Smith.

0: You're going to go see still a great gig. It's going to be called My Mess, My Heart, My Life, the tour, which sounds like my life right now. All we got to do is get past Demi, a.k.a. Coined as
1: Big Mama.
0: Don't forget it. And just for coming on air today, you're going to go to Emerge, Ireland's biggest dance music festival. Okay, with that being said, Demi, you've three fun, unique and interesting statistics. Only one is right. I'll try and figure out which one is correct amongst the frauds. Can I ask you this? Away from Cork, away from Dublin, in Laois, unleashed in Laois, are you feeling confident or lousy?
1: I feel very confident.
0: Do you?
1: Yes.
0: You actually look confident.
1: Thank you. I always look confident. Fake it till you make a baby. And it's also electric picnic themed. So there, it's even better.
0: Oh, wow. Okay. With that being said, let me hear those three stats and I'll try to do my very best.
1: Stat number one.
0: Here we go.
1: Electric picnic headliner Lewis Capaldi entered a Capaldi lookalike competition and came third. Why are you laughing?
0: Because that's inherently funny.
1: Stat number two. Electric Picnic won Best Medium-Sized European Festival at the 2010 European Festival Awards.
0: If this is medium, I am... What's that true?
1: And finally... Sorry, medium, Mikey. Stat number three. Festival tents absorb so much sound that microscopic vibrations can still be detected in the fabric long after the festival is over.
0: Is that what's going on in my boots and all together now? Keep hearing Duke Dumont. Okay, I think, look, there's the three stats there. The Capaldi one sounds like something he'd do, but I feel I'd have been across that. I'm going to say stat number two is right. Electric Picnic won Best Medium-Sized European Festival.
1: Mikey.
0: Thanks. At the 2010 European Festival Awards. That's what I'm going to go with today. Now, be careful. I've been wrong before, and I will be wrong again. But
1: you're always wrong.
0: I'm not always wrong. Check the track record. Okay, you need to text right now your name and stats to 51552 or do it on WhatsApp 087 187 9200. And in a couple of minutes, we will get on to your answer within 10 rings. You have an open guess at which stat is right. If you're correct, you're going to see Miles Smith, My Mess, My Heart, My Life tour. And just for coming on air, you're going to Emerge. We'll do it next. You're on 2FM.

0: on Hot to Go here on the Sound of the Nation 2FM. This day, pretty much last year, your Friday night headliner was Chapel. Tonight for me, my headliner is Demi.
1: Oh, bless you.
0: Okay, you guys have been texting. It's time for this.
2: That's right on 2FM Afternoons.
0: All right, gather around. Everyone's talking about this game. It's called Stats Right. How would you like to go see international pop sensation, man who is everywhere in the stadiums with Ed Sheeran, killing it? Miles Smith, My Mess, My Heart, My Life, The Tour, The Three Arena. And just for getting on air today, you're going to Emerge. That's the biggest dance music festival in Ireland. Woo! With that being said, you got to get past Demi. Now, Demi did say the three stats a little bit earlier on in the show. We're going to get a reminder from Demi, but you guys have been texting. With that being said, we are going to make a call back at base. Answer it in 10 rings. You've an open guess. Let's make that call.
1: Stat number one.
0: No. Oh, don't worry. It's okay. This is like an away match.
1: Sorry.
0: It's like you don't know the dressing rooms.
1: I'm so sorry.
0: Hold on. Let's make a call here. See
1: make
0: what happens.
1: Make the call.
0: By the way, there's a slight delay because we're at Electric Picnic.
1: Oh.
0: Oh, that's a phone.
1: One.
0: Two.
1: Two.
0: Three. Doing a show at EP is great,
3: hello.
0: But it's like being on a tandem bike.
1: Oh, hello.
0: Hi, this is Demi and Mikey from 2FM, but we're at Electric Picnic. Who are we talking to?
3: This is Hannah.
0: Hannah,
1: hi.
0: This

0: Demi and Mikey. Apologies, by the way. There's a slight delay, but we're at a festival, so we're just using Wi-Fi. Did you enter stats right?
1: Yes, I did.
0: Okay, great.
2: I'm going to give you three reminders of those stats, Anna. Are you ready?
1: Yes.
0: Okay, good luck.
2: Stat number one. Electric Picnic headliner Lewis Capaldi entered a Capaldi lookalike competition and came third. Stat number two, Electric Picnic won Best Medium-Sized European Festival at the 2010 European Festival Awards.
0: That's enough.
2: And finally, stat number three, festival tents absorb so much sound that microscopic vibrations can still be detected in the fabric long after the festival is over.
0: Okay, there are your three stats for the tickets to Miles Smith. By the way, you already got your two tickets to Emerge this weekend, but for the two for Miles, which one do you think is right? Congratulations, and apologies as well that there's not much small talk. The delay is just hard.
1: That's okay. I'm not sure, but I'll go with number two.
2: You're going with stat number two, Hannah. Electric Picnic won Best Medium-Sized European Festival at 2010 European Festival Awards.
0: It's not medium from where I'm sitting.
2: There's nothing wrong with medium. I must say, Hannah, you got it right. Congratulations.
1: Oh, brilliant. Oh my God, brilliant. Thank you so much, guys.
2: Those tickets will be sent to you. You're after winning tickets to see Miles Smith and My Mess, My Heart, My Tour.
0: Congratulations.
2: Tour.
0: We'll send the tickets out on the way.
1: Thank you so much.
0: We will have the Delhi opening. No worries, Hannah. Have a good one. Oh, delay's killer. On the way, we're going to have your chance to win a little bit of dosh. Also, we got to do our prize giveaway for our stay in Clontarf Castle, and the Delhi reopens live from Strad Valley next on 2FM.
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18: It's 2 o'clock. I'm Jan O'Connell. China has warned there's a high risk that a lake which formed after a recent landslide near the Nepal-Tibet border may breach its banks, causing a second flood downstream. The warning comes after Wednesday's deadly flash flood. At least 547 people were killed and 1,300 are still missing. Kate Varley has the latest from Nepal.
19: At the main university hospital in northern Kathmandu, family members are anxiously waiting for news of their loved ones. Every day, new lists detailing the names of the injured, the survivors, are posted on the wall and carefully studied by those gathering outside. But few find the answers they are seeking. More than 1,000 people remain missing between

0: between Nepal and Tibet, including two Irish citizens who had been identified by Nepal's Department of Tourism as Santosh Sahu and Spandon Sahu. Rescue efforts were temporarily suspended earlier today amid heightened concerns a newly formed lake could completely overflow.
1: The Dáil has accepted the government's excise duty measures. 104 voted in favour and 49 against. Excise duty cuts will be now phased out from November to February of next year. Mortgage approvals last month reached the highest level for any month for the last 15 years. The Banking Payments Federation said first-time buyers continued to account for more than half of all mortgage applications approved. 80,000 festival goers are descending on Strad Bally for electric picnic. Thousands braved the rain last night to set up camp. Our arts and media correspondent Evelyn O'Rourke is there. She says the lineup is great.
2: I mean, the big thing tonight obviously is going to be Lewis Capaldi's kind of the main headliner later. People excited for that. Then tomorrow's CMAT. I mean, CMAT always delivers such a good live show. And Gorillaz. People love Gorillaz. That's the ending closing act for Saturday night. Sunday looks like a belter, I have to say, in the main stage. I mean, you've got Van Morrison, you've got the Saw Doctors, you've got Amble into Fontaine's DC.
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1: Sunny spells and showers for the rest of the day, some of them turning heavy. Top temperatures 18 to 22 degrees.
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5: Celtic will face Marseille and Benfica in the Europa League this season. The league draw phase saw Celtic at home to Marseille, Ferencvaros, Celta Vigo and Besiktas. They'll be away to Benfica, Union St. Gallen, Omonia Nicosia and Terence. Martin O'Neill's side dropped to the Europa League after their Champions League playoff defeat to the Austrian side LASK on Tuesday. It's the first day of the medal races for the Olympic classes at the World Rowing Championships in the Netherlands. Ireland's Zoe Hyde and Mags Cremin go into the final of the women's double sculls at 25-5. Earlier today, Fiona Murta eased into the semi-finals of the women's single sculls. Murta, who took home a silver at the World Rowing Cup in Lucerne earlier this summer, will be in semi-final action on Saturday, as will Fintan McCarthy, who also booked a place in the semi-finals today. There's live coverage of all of this afternoon's races from 3 o'clock on the RTE player. And Cassandra Alexander from South Africa leads by 5 shots at the end of her second round at the Women's Irish Open Golf Championship at the K Club in County Kildare. Alexander is 15 under for her 2 rounds. The best placed Irish player is Canny Scream. She's moved to 5 under after a second round of 67. Anya Dunnigan is on 2 under par. Leona Maguire has now moved to 2 under after 3 holes of her second round. And at the season-ending Tour Championship in Atlanta, the Australian Minwoo Lee leads on 6 under par ahead of the second round. Rory McIlroy will start his second round from 2 under par. I'm John Kenny, more sport on the RTE News app and RTE.ie.
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7: An Irish language film is being lined up as this year's Irish Oscar entry ahead of the 2027 Academy Awards if to have chosen Aintus, an Irish language heist thriller from director Damien Caan, to represent Ireland in the Best International Feature Film category. It's a story told in reverse chronology, following 3 unlikely thieves who rob a bank in rural Ireland, led by a woman who's on the verge of a bit of a breakdown. Cary Crowley, Eva-Jane Gaffney and Bree Brennan star in the movie. In a statement, director Damien Caan said it was an honour and added, "I was bringing some soggy water washing in out of the rain when the news arrived. What a turnaround of a day." The film was released in Ireland early this year and you can stream it now on tggar.ie and the TG Gar player. I'm Conor Bean and we're entertainment news for you at 3.
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8: 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A few minutes could make all the difference for you and everyone else on the road. Remember, you haven't had a good time until you get home safely.
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2: Good afternoon. Coming to you live from Electric Picnic. Demi and I, our final hour before we go out and join the 80,000 revelers. Currently sitting in the Roadcaster after having a lovely live performance. Baby Rat opened the live session space here at Electric Picnic for 2FM. It's getting exciting. I know we've been saying that all day, but there's more and more people coming as the minutes go by. We are currently sat right beside the artist area. We're seeing some of your headliners getting themselves situated.
3: No spoilers, though.
2: No. We're actually kind of not allowed to talk about most of them. We're also kind of seeing some very familiar faces all getting themselves ready to go in. There's a bubbling excitement.
3: Yes, there is. And if anyone's walking past the Roadcaster, would you hand in a hairbrush?
2: Oh, no, I don't think you should share that. That's especially at a festival. This is actually the worst place.
3: Keep your hairbrush yourself.
2: Oh, by the way, let's check in on Martha. Hi, Martha. There she is.
3: You know what, Mikey, because it is your birthday, you get to command the deli.
2: Thank you very much.
3: Don't let it go to your head. Good luck, Martha.
2: Okay, well, I'm going to make myself a sandwich. I'm not very used to this, but let's start here. I think we should have, as always, a ham and cheese.
3: What are you calling the special?
2: Oh, I don't like talking about
3: my birthday.
2: The Mickey
3: special. Keep going.
2: Wow. The Mickey special.
3: Yeah.
2: Okay, I'm having a Mickey special for my birthday. We're going to start... Well, look, I'm going to start with tell you about the sauce first.
3: Ooh.
2: Sauce is some Raven Linnae, because we're going to see Raven this weekend.
3: Yes.
2: The cheese is a little bit of Sally when the wine runs out.
3: Okay.
2: That's Role Model, because we're going to see Role Model this weekend.
3: I see a theme.
2: But let's fire off the first song right now. This is someone who we're going to see. We have to wait till Sunday, but this is Skepta kicking off the deli. Martha's Man of the Tills. It is open from Strad Valley. It's 2FM. Talking about the detox, like a beatbox, I grown up, looking like Salit, not that. I need that.

0: 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One of your performers, one of 800 this weekend.
1: Man, all I keep thinking is, how am I seeing everyone?
0: Been chatting about it for the last 2 weeks. It's finally here. We're so excited. RT 2FM Studio 8 is an iconic bit of history that lives in RT in South County Dublin. It's an iconic studio, and it's been recreated right here at Electric Picnic, amp by amp, mic by mic, in the heart of the Rockshore area.
1: On Wednesday, Mikey was the first to reveal who was playing, but now I'm going to reveal the times that they're hitting the stage. Today, Friday, the 28th of August.
0: My birthday.
1: Say it one more time.
0: My birthday.
1: We'll kick off with Brokey, who is going to be performing at 5:30, followed by Bash at 7:40, before Andrew C takes over the decks with the DJ set at 8:45 and 10:15.
0: Okay, then tomorrow, get your pen and paper out. That's going to be the 29th of August. Skagboo is going to get us kicked off, 2:30. Friend of the show, then 3:45, is Courtesy Cruel Sister at 5:15, LaBoom at 6:45, and then our boy Andrew C returns at 8, and then again at 9:45 with DJ sets. And on Sunday, we better get our dancing shoes on early. Black Nylon kicking off at 2:30. Cubana then 3:45. Recent Studio 8 guest on this show, Jessica Doolin, then at 5:15. Current guests of Studio 8, Misha and the Bear at 6:45. And then icon of the game, our friend and colleague Jenny Green, closing out the whole weekend, 8 o'clock this Sunday.
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0: I knew it, I knew you.
1: I think she wrote that song with hopes that Travis would propose.
0: Oh, you think she wrote that pre-engagement?
1: Think of it as like a strategy.
0: That, if so, clever. By the way, have those photos come out yet from that wedding?
1: I don't even think they got married, actually, to be quite honest. The only person who came out and said they got married was Adam Sandler. And I don't believe anything he said.
0: Was he there?
1: He was there!
0: I am so confused by this wedding always. A little bit off topic, but the whole idea of having a wedding in a stadium is a little bit beyond me. I could understand having it here at Electric Picnic.
1: I would get married at Electric Picnic if Electric Picnic would have me.
0: They would! You
1: at the main
0: never
1: stage.
0: Asked. Yeah.
1: 2029 is going to be crazy, guys.
0: Imagine to be a rough headliner, though. Imagine finally getting a ticket and you see your headliner just Demi getting married.
1: Hey, for it's an honor.
0: Minutes.
1: I'd do it for about an hour.
0: An hour?
1: Yeah, I get a few special guests. Maybe some Femi, maybe some Moyo, maybe some Samba.
0: Oh, now we're talking.
1: Maybe some Seema. Everyone's. Maybe some. Just everybody's performing.
0: God, you're just short of giving out your agent's email. Guys, we're currently right here celebrating the best of Irish music live and raw at Electric Picnic. 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We're excited to go hang out there. As we said earlier, great lineup. You got Jenny Green closing the whole festival in that area on Sunday. It's going to be amazing. But let me just paint the picture for you, just in case you're on your way or you're here or you want to be here.
1: There's a few guys topless. Now, I don't know what's going on, but I thought it was supposed to be a washout, not an ab show. Okay.
0: You're romancing someone.
1: I'm just sure you said say what I'm seeing.
0: I was more so talking about the stages, not the men with no clothes on. Guys, there is a serious kind of buzz happening right now. What I'm looking at is the kind of huge red tent which is just left. We are just behind the main stage where the artists are at the moment, and they're kind of all arriving. Demi and I have been poking our heads out as well to hear the little bits of sound check.
1: There's Lauren Catcher.
0: Oh, there they are.
2: I was prepared for corporate.
0: We look like someone rang us and said, oh, come to this. Guys, on the way, we are going to be talking to Nikki. Nikki is the HSE's Emerging Drug Trends Project Manager. She's going to be working through the weekend here. And we have a couple of questions for her about keeping safe over the course of this weekend. That's on the way. Plus, we got to do our raffle for the bounce stay. And as Demi said, Laura and Kat just arrived on site. So we want to see what's coming up from 3. Right now, though, friend of the show. This is Femi here on 2FM.

0: Femi here on 2FM. Also, keep it 2FM because Femi's a friend of ours, and when friends of ours drop new songs, we like to summon them to the studio.
1: That is very true, Mikey.
0: That's all I'm going to say on that. Okay, what you do need to know is Demi and I are here at Electric Picnic amongst the fun, and at this year's EP, the HSE are continuing their partnership with the festival with their Safer Nightlife programme, providing harm reduction services at this year's event. Now, Nikki, who has just joined us in studio. Nikki, how are you?
2: Hi, I'm good. Thanks so much for having me.
0: Thanks for coming on. We have seen you from the Roadcaster. You are a busy woman. You're running up and down. You're from the HSE's Emerging Drug Trends. Well, you're actually the project manager and you're working across the weekend. So we've seen your busyness of you running up and down, getting everything ready.
1: It's so funny because I turned to Mike and I was like, that woman looks like she's on a mission.
0: About an hour ago, Debbie said to me, that lady is on business. And then
1: it's standing on it.
0: It's Nikki. Nikki, this is a big weekend for you guys. Can you explain what is the Safer Nightlife program? And what's it look like this weekend?
2: Yeah, so the Safer Nightlife program has been running at Electric Picnic. It actually was pioneered at Electric Picnic a number of years ago. And it's a new approach to drug awareness in Ireland, where we are out and about at different tents giving really unique drug awareness.
0: Brilliant.
2: So we have a lab on site, which is just up past production, where you've probably seen me running up and down to. And we're busy already. So our tents are busy. So we are here to try and help people stay safe. So obviously the core message from the HSE is it's safer not to use drugs. And there's always risks. And those risks will be based on your personal factors and the drug market itself. We're really focusing on how we can help people reduce the harms. So no judgment, no stigma. People can come into us and chat about whatever is going on for them. And our core value is to help protect their health for public health purposes.
1: Yeah.
2: So we have two tents. We're in the main arena near the Electric Arena tent, and we're in Hendricks. And we have volunteers who are so lovely to give up their time. And we've trained them to give one of the best harm reduction interventions that people can get. It's based on real-time analysis and the trends that we know are in Ireland. And they're

0: going to Electric Picnic this weekend?
1: Yeah, so first message here is it's a health-led setting, so it's not monitored. We do work really closely with the Gardaí and the event organisers, and we make sure that those tents are safe spaces. So people can come and go, they can chat to us and they can give us samples. So people put a sample into a baggie. Yeah. We ask for a small sample and we want to get a picture of it. So if there's something really concerning in that, it's really important that we can let people know this is what this looks like.
0: Because you can put a message out then quite quickly to this festival then, right?
1: Really quick.
2: Brilliant.
0: Yeah, it's very good.
1: So we ask some questions, we don't take any details, it's anonymous. We don't need to know where people are coming from or their name, and they can surrender it. So it's put in and it's analysed in our lab really, really quickly. We've really fast machines that can analyse and detect if something is not what we think it is, if it's extra risky or if it's extra potent. And then our volunteers have all the knowledge of the day. So they're going around, they know what's circulating, and then that's informing our discussions. So we're able to talk to people and say, have you seen this?
2: Yeah.
1: Is there a powder that we're aware of that could be leading to issues or medical emergencies? So it's a two-way flow of information. So the public help us if we're interested in something, they might go and get us a sample and bring it back, and that could help us and the health system at the festival.
2: So you said that the guards are aware of this. What are their thoughts on this? Because we want to make clear drugs are illegal, but you guys are trying to prevent any catastrophes happening on site. But what do the guards think?
0: Because it's such a great service.
2: Yeah.
0: That we do want, is there an opinion on their side? Like,
1: they are really supportive.
0: Brilliant.
2: Okay, very good.
1: We work under a drug strategy that's health-led. So it's health-led, but it's not health only. So while the main focus is health, they support us. So they ensure that the policing plans are in place, that the Gardaí are aware not to police these settings. If there's something leading to medical emergencies, they'll let us know. So there's a two-way flow of information. They're actually really happy to see us supporting people and to help people reduce harm. So we've a really great relationship there.
0: Like, I think something like this is only adding good. And so for them to see that and recognise that is incredible. Just before we let you go, Nikki, can you give just a final reminder for people who are coming down this year or are just planning to come down? Because you guys have been here for a while. Where can they find you? And where can they find you on site here?
1: Yeah, so Hendricks Campsite, we're in the line near the medics and in the main arena near the electric tent. We have a really bright and vibrant space. People can get reusable water bottles, lip balms, earplugs, fans for keeping cool. We've got loads of different bits and bobs.
2: Any ponchos?
1: Not this year.
2: Sorry.
0: The one thing, Demi, the one thing.
2: I'm so sorry. Nikki, don't fall out with me.
0: We got this far. Well, look, Nikki is, of course, the project manager at the HSE's Emerging Drug Trends. Thank you so much for taking the time. Guys, it's such an important and special weekend, but what we want to say with Nikki as well is just be safe, and these services are there to be used, so take the time to use them.
2: And Nikki, just one, this is just for me. Who are you seeing?
0: Oh, yeah.
2: Are you looking? Dance? Are you excited to see anyone?
1: I'm excited to see lots of people, but if I get to see them, that's a different question. So look, once people stay safe and we have a good service, I'll be happy with that.
2: That was a trick question and you passed.
0: Nikki, you can tell us all fair. Let's go to the ads. It's 2FM.
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2: Name of the artist or name of the song. 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Sing it! 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
8: 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On!

0: Spiro, Material Lover, here on 2FM. Demi and I, of course, live at Electric Picnic, with thanks to Rockshore. Demi, I just realized there, it only dawns on me when our whole crew roll out kind of deep, like all our colleagues go somewhere.
1: Rephrase that and speak normal.
0: Sorry, when a lot of our colleagues go somewhere that's not the office.
1: Thank you.
0: It's weird. What do you think of everyone's casual clothes? Isn't it mad seeing all your colleagues wearing stuff that they like feel like is their highest fashion?
1: I mean,
0: it looks good. Sorry, guys. I'm just saying.
1: I just look like what I wear going around Mallow.
0: Is that what you wear around Mallow?
1: That or my pajamas.
0: No wonder.
1: Hey!
0: On the way, we have to catch up with Laura and Kat. They take over from 3. But first, we need your help really quickly. As always, we choose, you guys choose the last song of this show. 51552, let us know what you want to hear, or WhatsApp 087 187 9200. It is our bounce track. And if you do suggest one on 51552, we are going to pick a name out of our hat in the next 5 or 10 minutes to win that stay in Clontarf Castle. A lovely 2-night stay. You're going to have breakfast both mornings, dinner one evening of your choice. With that being said, get those in. The girls are on the way right now, though. This

0: Silver Bumper on tonight here on The Sound of the Nation, live from EP. Ooh, it's happening. I feel shown up. Laura and Kat just walked in. Damn, those outfits are impressive.
1: Hey, girl. Thank you.
2: Other mics.
0: Oh, wait. What mics do I press here? Wait, are they working? Say something, guys.
3: One, two. Happy birthday.
4: Happy birthday.
3: Happy birthday to you. Happy birthday to you. Happy birthday, dear Mikey. Happy birthday to you,
2: Demi. I can't wait for midnight to strike. I swear to God.
3: Don't worry, Demi.
1: Miss Capaldi will be on stage and we'll be like, it's over. Yep. See you later.
2: Good luck.
0: No, Demi has already reminded me that when it's midnight, it's closer to her birthday. Like, I know that. That's

0: That's how dates work.
1: That's fair.
0: Let me have my moment. Okay,
1: Demi, I've got a bone to pick with you though as well.
0: Oh God, what's going on now?
1: Absolute nutter neck of you.
2: What are
1: saying, oh, Mikey's 36. So my next birthday is 36, Demi.
0: Damn.
2: Yeah, but you look 25. Yeah. You look younger than me.
3: You look a decade younger than you are, Laura. You don't count. You don't count.
0: Thank you. I don't know. Oh yeah, I was with Laura and Kat outside. Demi, you were in here. I just ran out for a bit of air, right? And we were in company with people in our industry, right? And jokingly, I said it was my 38th birthday, and they all just went, "Oh, it's great." Did you see that?
2: It's when people say, "Oh my God, what?" They all just believed you.
0: They didn't. But what's the? Yeah. They're like, "Oh, we'll buy you a drink later."
4: What's the moral of the story? You need to moisturize. And wear your SPF.
0: Moisturize.
4: No, then you can still save yourself.
3: Yeah.
0: Guys, you guys just arrived. What's coming up from three? Because we're very in the feel of EP right now.
3: Oh my God, I'm absolutely buzzing. Well, besides us looking like an actual rapper, we've got the fabulous Jade in. Once we kick off, we are so excited to talk to her. She's obviously performing on the main stage
0: at
3: 6 o'clock.
2: Iconic.
3: So we're buzzing for that chat.
1: So cool. Can't wait to talk to her all about that showbiz baby and roast dinners and all the things.
4: Showbiz and roast dinners.
3: Yeah, yeah, I know.
1: Range. Go hand in hand.
3: Giving range.
1: It's what the stars love. So she'll be joining us. We're also on Monday's show. We were talking about wedding entrance songs. This is my first show back. And obviously, Kat is having her last show today before she goes to get married.
3: Yeah.
1: We had so many of them that we're going to put them all together. And we are going to do your best wedding entrance song.
0: Have you picked it yet, Kat?
3: I have, yeah.
2: This could sway me
3: because I'm not 100% yet on it. Wait, this could
4: I'm
3: sway
4: sorry.
3: Me.
4: Shout out to your wedding planner if you have one. This could sway my decision for next week.
1: It's a one song. It's fine. We forgot to pick ours.
3: Anything can happen.
1: And we were driving up to the dinner, and I went, "Oh crap, Brian, we never picked the song." And the wedding planner turned around and said, "Your girl's got you." And I walked into Pitbull Fireball, and it was the fact that it was a surprise to me. I was like, "This is the best." My whole wedding was a surprise.
0: That should have been a given.
1: Honest to God, I know.
3: Like, you just had to show up.
1: Yeah,
3: we love it.
0: Take over from 3 o'clock. Right now, though, I do have to do a little bit of housekeeping. We're going to head off into the festival, Demi and I, but I do want to let you know, Monday, Joe, Kira was Tuesday, Wednesday, Katie, then Thursday, Harry, Friday, today, congratulations. Debbie is our qualifier for Bounce. Demi is now going to ruffle the papers.
4: Ooh.
0: Your winner. Katie Leonard, congratulations. You're on the club tour for two nights. Let's finish.
4: Congratulations.
0: This track. These gents are going to be taking the stage, well, the main stage this weekend.
4: Demi, can I do the laugh? It's the last time I can do that.
0: Yeah, absolutely. Okay, so D.O.B. back at base. When the laugh comes in, Demi will do it with it. There's a slight delay, so it could sound terrible. Oh no, I feel it's too long into the song. Let's do it. See you guys.

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9: It's 3 o'clock. I'm Jan O'Connell. TDs have backed plans to defer fuel excise duty increases, which had been planned for September and October, by 104 to 49 votes. This means the planned phased return of full excise duty costs will now begin in November. Here's Fiacra O'Kiana of our political staff.
10: Taoiseach Minister for Finance Simon Harris told the Dáil today's vote provides breathing space to workers and families, saying the €407 million cost is by any measure a significant intervention. He said government's intention remains to eventually reintroduce full excise duty prices on a phased basis, but that this will now take place from November, not next week.
9: China has warned there's a high risk that a lake which formed after recent devastating landslides near Nepal, Tibet, may breach its banks, causing a second flood downstream. At least 547 people have been killed and 1,300 are still missing. Dr. Neeti Shrestha, who's been treating the injured, described the difficulties facing those displaced by the landslides.
11: People have run away from their homes just to save themselves, without even their phone, with no slippers. Most of them are like covered in mud because it was like a mudslide. People have told me that they had to leave their relatives behind because they couldn't carry them, or maybe if they couldn't walk, like elderly people.
9: Electric picnics returning to Stradbally from today until Sunday. More than 800 performances are planned across 50 stages. Lewis Capaldi's Gorillaz and Fontaines DC take the headline slots on the main stage. Gardaí are advising people to plan their routes in advance and follow the Gardaí traffic plan for the weekend.
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0: 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Top temperatures 18 to 22 degrees.
1: 2FM Sports. Celtic will face Marseille and Benfica in the Europa League after today's draw. Celtic will be at home to Marseille, Ferencváros, Celta Vigo and Besiktas. They're also away to Benfica, Union St. Gallen, Omonia Nicosia and Terense. Martin O'Neill's side dropped down to the Europa League after their Champions League playoff defeat to the Austrian side LASK on Tuesday. And Everton manager David Moyes has remained tight-lipped over the future of Jake O'Brien, saying no offers have been received for the Cork defender. The Republic of Ireland international was a regular in Everton's starting lineup last season, although much of his football came at right-back rather than his preferred position at centre-half. Cassandra Alexander from South Africa still leads, this time by 5 shots at the end of her second round at the Women's KPMG Irish Open Golf Championship with the K Club in County Kildare. Alexander's 15 under for her 2 rounds. The best placed Irish player is Canny Screen, who's moved to 5 under par. Leona Maguire is now 2 under after 7 holes of her second round. And at the season-ending Men's Tour Championship in Atlanta, the Australian Minwoo Lee will lead on 6 under par ahead of the second round. Rory McIlroy starts his second round on 2 under. And it's the final day of medal races for the Olympic classes. The first day of medal races for the Olympic classes at the World Rowing Championships in the Netherlands, with Ireland, Zoe Hyde and Mags Kremen going in the final of the women's double sculls. That's at 4:35. Earlier, Fiona Murta eased into the semi-finals of the women's single sculls. Murta, who took home a silver medal at the World Cup in Lucerne earlier this summer, will be in semi-final action on Saturday, as will Fintan McCarthy, who also booked a place in the semi-finals today. If you want to see that rowing, there's live coverage. It's now on the RTE player. I'm John Kenny. More sport on the RTE News app and RTE.ie.
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6: Sharon Horgan is back with a brand new TV series. Youth is a new 8-episode comedy that will drop on HBO Max and Sky on September 21st. It sees Sharon play a 50-year-old divorcee whose ex is dating younger and her friends want her to date older. It's not Sharon's first time with HBO. She produced the Sarah Jessica Parker series Divorce. Sharon is no stranger to iconic telly, from Bad Sisters to Catastrophe, so we're sure this one will be fab as well. I'm Connor Bean. I'll have more entertainment news for you at 4.
1: Picnic.
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9: Yes, yes, we are live here at Electric Picnic in Stradbally. It is 2FM Drive with Kat and Laura. We're with you until 6 o'clock, and what a show we have got lined up for you.
10: Girl, we are giddy about this. We've had a great walk in as far as the campsite.
9: Yeah.
10: I've been showing you the sights while they're empty.
9: I probably already have 10,000 steps in.
10: I know, it's absolutely stunning. We got you a little iced coffee. We have stocked up on all the fluids for the show.
9: Oh, yeah.
10: We've got a lot going on. A huge thank you to Demi and Mikey for the last 3 hours. They will, of course, be back on Monday. We've got a jam-packed weekend here on 2FM. Now, on the next few minutes, we're going to be joined in the Rodecaster by the one and only Jade.
9: Jade, yes.
10: Jade.
9: You heard that right. We're so excited. We'll also have Cathal Milani on with Orchie Sport. He's going to be previewing the weekend's action.
10: Yeah, we do have a lot. If you're not at Electric Picnic, don't worry. We will keep you with the vibes, but we will also keep you informed of what else is going on in the rest of the world. We've got our daily playlist playoff for myself and Kat go head-to-head with 2 tracks. Now, this week, we have to pick songs with love in the title.
9: Love is
10: a good week.
9: It is. And I'm speaking of love, we are continuing our chat about about entrance songs at weddings, because we can't get enough of it, and you can't get enough of it either. We want to hear what song you walked into at your wedding, or what song you'd like to walk into.
10: You're being very modest. Kat is leaving today for 2.5 weeks because yes. You're getting married this day week.
9: I know.
10: It's very exciting.
9: It's crazy. It's like, I feel like we're a wedding sandwich, because yeah. You only got back from your wedding on Monday. Now it's Friday. I'm heading off to experience
10: it
9: all.
10: Oh my God. I'll actually bring you into the chapel after this and we'll get married to each other. Yeah. Just tear

0: the air side of it. Let's do another one. We are also going to be asking you, where are you coming from and where are you going to? If you get in touch with us, you will win tickets to go see the Mary Walpurs at the Three Arena on December 10th.
1: Yes, and we'll have our final booby trap bingo game of the week. 6 is the score to beat from yesterday. But right now, let's kick things off with some music here. Electric Picnic live. This is Hugel, Moving to the Sun.

0: morning, live from Electric Picnic. We are so incredibly excited, you.
1: Oh, we are.
0: I'm looking at you, Kat, and I'm talking to you back at base. Come here. You are heading off on 2.5 weeks because you are getting married.
1: Yes, we're going off to Italy literally on Tuesday.
0: Yeah.
1: So I'm on my holidays technically from today.
0: Oh, yeah, no, sorry.
1: Mentally, I'm on my holidays.
0: Locked out.
1: Locked out, girl.
0: And what a perfect way to go on your holidays as well, because the sun is shining. We're having a great time. On Monday's show, we were talking about wedding entrance songs, because we were telling the lads earlier on, Demi and Mikey, that I walked into Pitbull Fireball,
1: which was perfect.
0: It was a surprise to everyone, including myself. So that's what made it even more fun to actually get involved with. So we asked everybody to kind of send in their wedding entrance songs. We got so many that we were like, there's no way we can just do these in one show. So we are continuing them today. So if you are looking for inspiration, or if you just had an absolute banging tune that you walked into, please by all means get involved and let us know on 087 187 9200.
1: I will say, there isn't there pressure when it comes to picking the entrance songs, but it's something you don't think of until like very much close to the time, because you're sorting out all the big things, the seat and chart, the food, the guest list. So the wedding entrance song, which is such a big kind of moment, you don't think about it like for long enough, I feel.
0: It introduces you as a couple.
1: Then
0: someone has to take the reins as well. Yeah. Like, I mean, we fought for ages, me and Brian, about what song it was going to be.
1: Yeah.
0: There's loads of songs that I vetoed, and then loads of songs that he vetoed for me too. And then it just got to the point where we both forgot what we were supposed to be doing. And I was like, oh crap, what are we actually going to happen? But it was just perfect. And it's that buzziness, because you want to set the tone of your whole wedding.
1: Yeah.
0: It's what is your wedding.
1: Yeah. You want the napkins in the air.
0: You're going, woo! I saw someone on TikTok the other day being like, can we get rid of the napkin trend? I was like, can we get rid of you?
1: No, absolutely not.
0: That's the best one. Someone got in touch on 087 187 9200, and they said that they walked into the Venga Boys, We Like to Party. I've listened to this.
1: Come on. I'm like doing an on straight into the wedding venue with this.
0: Let's go.
1: That's high energy.
0: Yeah, absolutely right. But then you kind of have to go for like things that mean something, you know, to you in some way, shape or form. And someone else got in touch and said that they walked into this. Put them under pressure. Like, imagine this kicking off. Listen to it. Lash it up there, Hugh. As high as you can go. Loud than us.
1: Louder, Hugh.
2: Being effective, being aggressive, winning the ball, getting on with the play. We put them under pressure.
0: He's like, it's 13 minutes past 3 and they've already started singing. God bless. But I just
1: They're
0: think the
1: brilliant.
0: Crack of this, and then we're all part of Jackie's army. And
1: yeah,
0: better again if the bride or groom is called Jackie. You're just like,
1: oh, absolutely. Yeah. Do you know what? Something for me that never misses is Westlife. Have a listen to this. I hear this at every wedding I go to. It's like Clean and Coppers all over again. End of the night, they whack this song on and everyone's just straight back onto the dance floor.
0: I've never ever been as proud of you in my whole entire life referencing Coppers.
1: My three times I've pinched Coppers
0: in the same sentence about talking about your wedding.

0: on. I got tears coming to my eye.
1: It's poetic. We have another text in on 51552. Someone walked into DJ Otzi. Do we have a clip of this?
0: Been here since 9 o'clock this morning, and he is over us already. We walked into the roadcaster and we were like, "Hey Joe," and nothing. And we were like, "Hey Joe," and he goes, "You're not my problem yet."
1: Well, what did you say? Are you ready to be my friend again, Joe? Yeah.
0: And he's like, "No, not yet." This isn't helping either.
1: Oh, it's the giddiness of being at EP, Laura. I'm just
0: so
1: we're here for it.
0: Excited. But we are incredibly excited as well to hear about all your wedding entrance songs, and be they the most bonkers thing in the whole entire world or just run of the mill. 087 187 9200 or 51552. Get them into us. Get Kat some inspiration.
1: Yeah,
0: I think
1: we
0: could sway. Yeah, we could change your mind a little bit. Right now, though, let's get back into the music here on 2FM. I'm pretty sure. You were dressed for this occasion. Kat is sitting in front of me, just to give you some context. We were walking in from the car park earlier on today, right? Obviously, 40,000 people were here already camping yesterday. Myself and Kat are walking to the campsite, and these lads just go, "Oh, Bose!" And Kat went, "Cute!" And then
1: I was like, "Sorry, what does that mean?"
0: And I looked at her and I was like, "It's your jersey." And she's like, "You mean my jazzy jersey?"
1: I was fully unaware that I am a Bose supporter today, aka Jazzy.
0: So, let's get some Jazzy right here on 2FM Drive with Chris Lorenzo. It's Invisible.

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1: At Tesco, our colleagues love to give a helping hand to anyone who needs it. 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

0: It's Lauren Cad here with you on 2FM Drive until 6 o'clock today. We're coming live from an electric picnic. Now, we're asking you all about your wedding entrance songs and to get them into us on 087 187 9200. This one says, "We walked into Free From Desire." Absolutely amazing response. Kat, you'd love that one, wouldn't you?
1: I'm just going to stay silent.
0: Just love it. This, how'd you get there? Fun. You and Darren walking in together. And I'm standing there with a napkin in hand and I'm waiting.
1: All I see is feral and behavior.
0: Coming, right? And then you ready? It's going to come right now. La la la la la la la la la la la la. I'll get whiplash. La la la la la
1: la la la la. To be fair, this one is a crowd pleaser.
0: But tell everybody what.
1: It just reminds me of just being in a sticky bar. When Gary used to go out in the rugby club to have like the odd drink, and like by the end of the night, this song would come on. Everyone would have their tops off. You'd be wet with Guinness and just dancing to the song. So I'm like, no, that's not the vibes.
0: No.
1: But I'll great banger.
0: I'll get it on the playlist, don't you worry. I will be in control.
1: We also got a text in. We walked into Cascada every time we touch, which was a vibe. That's from Sally in Westmead. Let's hear it. 'Cause every time we touch, I get this feeling. What a song.
0: It appeases such a like millennial crowd, mm-hmm. I think, because you grew up with this. And it went from the discos to the nightclubs and beyond.
1: Yeah. Oh. I think millennial music is the best music for weddings. I remember going to my brother-in-law's wedding and I think the DJ came on. It was just Pitbull, Usher, Neo. Everyone was on the dance floor.
0: I told you about the pool party on day two of our wedding when the DJ was playing real cool music.
1: Yeah.
0: And one of my friends came up and she said, "This is more the groom. We'd like the bride." And he was like, "Do you not like my music?" And she's like, "No, we want 80s, 90s, Pitbull, Usher, ABBA and Spice Girls. Just give us that and we'll be happy."
1: Yeah, on rotation, please.
0: ACDC, we walked into this. Have a listen to this one.
1: That's amazing.
0: Tell me about not singing down the mic. That comes in from Pauline. She said it was absolutely unbelievable. I can imagine it. We had to really limit how much AC/DC we could play at my wedding because every time it comes on, my uncle rips the shirt sleeves off. So we had to go.
1: You get me. There's certain songs where people will just start unclothing themselves. And you have to be careful. There's certain times where you can play these songs.
0: But at his wedding, he played Thunderstruck and he just ripped the two sleeves straight off his shirt. So he's literally walking around in a vest top for the rest of the night with buttons on it.
1: To be fair, Thunderstruck, like, we'd be flat out doing the cheer routine from Dallas.
0: We'd have pulled a hamstring by the end of it.
1: We also have another text in. We walked into shipping up to Boston. The place went wild. Set the tone for the night. That's from Katie. Let's have a look at that.
0: Like, you're asking for one thing and one thing only, a good time. Keep those coming in to us on 087 187 9200. We are incredibly excited because we were about to chat to Jade in just a couple of minutes' time before she takes the main stage tonight at Electric Picnic. But right now, let's get more music here on 2FM.

0: Basement Jacks right here on 2FM Drive. We're live at EP. It's Kat and Laura with you on 2FM Drive until 6 o'clock. And right now, it's time to get a really special guest into the studio. Jade made her name as one quarter of Little Mix, one of the biggest girl groups of the last decade. But over the past 2 years, she's very much been carving out a different identity as a solo artist.
1: That is for sure. Now, her debut single, Angel of My Dreams, immediately set the tone. Bold, chaotic, self-aware pop. And since then, she's released her debut album, That's Showbiz, Baby, and has taken that sound onto festival stages. Jade, you are so welcome to 2FM Drive today.
2: Oh, thank you.
1: We are beyond buzzing to chat to you because we're huge fans.
2: Oh,
1: but I want to talk to you first about when you kicked off That's Showbiz, Baby, tour last year, and it was in October, and it was in the Three Olympia.
2: Yes.
1: And I was there, and it was so much fun. Mm-hmm. It really and truly was to take it to the stage. But how great is it to be back with an Irish crowd today?
2: Oh, I love it. It's honestly one of the best places to perform. Yeah. Every time I get a booking to Dublin or Ireland in general, I'm just like, oh, thank God. Because you just know, like, the crowd's always going to be amazing. I love it here anyways. But yeah, like with that Showbiz Baby tour, I was so happy the first show was here because I just knew I'd be all right, even though I was a bit nervous for sure.
1: Yeah. Well, I keep telling everybody, I was like, the crack of that gig was it was like half a chat and half a full, like, mind-blown show because the conversation was just going back over. It was so amazing.
2: You've got good banter. I like a bit of back and forth. Yeah. You know what I mean?
0: We get you. That's
2: it. I think you do.
1: That's why it worked quite well.
2: Uh-huh.
1: And the outfits and the costumes and everything. We will get to that in a couple of moments and what Electric Picnic is going to look like for you. But first,
0: we've got to talk about your album. I mean, it is just incredible. And I suppose, like, your debut as a solo artist needs to be studied. You were big. You were bold. Like,

0: honestly, even with a statement single like that, and I love how you didn't put yourself in a genre box. Like, it's theatrical, it's electropop, it's a bit of R&B, there's rap in there, there's disco in there. When did you realise, like, this was the music you always wanted to make?
1: I feel like with the solo record, like, it was obviously my first one, and I just felt like I'd been let loose a bit. So I was like, I want to do it all, a bit of everything. And I do have a bit of a chaotic creative brain, so I think coming out of Little Mix, which was obviously so special and, you know, so incredible, and I still have a lot of pride for that, as you'll see today. There's a bit of a Little Mix medley in the show, you know, so I love it. But I think, you know, being a solo artist meant I could finally really tell everyone, like, my story, who I am, what kind of music I want to write, what kind of performer I am on my own. So yeah, that Showbiz Baby album was just about letting people into my brain, and also, like, letting people literally listen to the process of me finding myself. And that is why there is, like, so much going on in one album, which I really love, to be honest. And it made for a good show that wasn't boring.
2: That is for sure.
0: Also, it's an experience. Like, when you listen to it, like, each song, like, it's just an experience. It's a journey. And as well, like, can we talk about some of your musical influences? I saw this TikTok and it just made me lol. It was like your musical family tree.

0: Love Janet.
1: The daughter was Sierra, and like the great niece was Tinashe and Normani. Ooh. So for yourself, right, let's build your music family tree.
2: Let's do it.
1: You can pick a mother, grandmother, godmother, nieces. Who's in there for you?
0: All right, well, grandmother, or just mother of all time, is Diana Ross for me.
2: Perfect.
0: So she's there. I think the really cool auntie is Donna Summer.
1: Oh, love this.
0: Yeah. I think mother. Who's mother? Maybe it's Madonna.
1: Yes, that's a great answer.
0: Yeah. And then I think, who else is in there? I mean, Tinashe is given sister energy.
1: Oh,
0: fans have always said we've got similarities.
1: Yeah. We need a collab.
0: There is like a cesspool of like pop and army girlies that everyone says have similar vibe. And it's like me, Tinashe. This is all looks wise.
1: Yeah, yeah.
0: Doja. Who else is in there? FKA Twig. There's like a pool of like doe-eyed girlies. Yeah, mixed race
1: sisters
0: girlies.
1: And stepsisters.
0: So she has to be in there. And then finally, who would I put in there? I think like a curveball, I am a pure pop girly through and through. I'm going to throw in Samantha Mumba.
1: Yes. Yes.
2: Yeah. Amazing.
0: Yeah.
1: Yes.
0: Yeah.
1: Do us proud. Do the Irish girls proud.
0: I love Samantha. I had a Samantha Mumba doll when I was little.
1: No way.
2: Stop.
1: What's your favourite Samantha Mumba track?
0: I always come to your love. Oh. Queen.
2: Producer Joe is going to kill us. He's always like, stop singing on the radio.
0: Yeah, but Jake said that off. She's getting excited.
1: It's not us.
2: The
1: it's Jake.
2: Actual singer said it off, so we're good. Congratulations are in order because you've been nominated for a Mercury Prize Award.
0: Yes.
2: Which is amazing.
0: Gosh.
2: Like, how does it feel? Because I know, obviously, pouring your heart and soul into your music and, you know, it stands by itself and your fans love it. And I think that's obviously the most important thing.
0: Yeah.
2: But to be recognized in your industry has to feel quite special.
0: Oh, it is amazing. And I'm always like, oh, I don't even care. I don't care about awards. Don't care about accolades, and then something like that comes in, and like, you know, we're all human. We love being validated, I think for me as like a pop artist, I think sometimes, especially with the very prestigious or like credible awards, like your Ivan Novello's or Mercury Awards, like you don't as a pop artist, you don't necessarily expect to be recognised because. You know, sometimes pop isn't deemed as like cool enough or whatever.
2: Which is really annoying.
0: It is.
1: Like, it's called pop music.
0: People like it, that's why.
2: And I think sometimes it's like a way of, you know, people nearly like shaming because it's the girlies who love the pop music.
0: Yes.
2: And I think that we're such a huge community and like it means so much that it deserves to be recognized.
0: Pop music is usually, you know, for the girls and the gays.
2: Yeah.
0: And I think pop in the last few years has been like undeniable.
2: And so
0: when the Mercury Awards call came in, I did shed a little tear.
2: God.
0: And I was actually with some of my songwriter friends that I'd written like Angel with and Fantasy and songs off the album, so that was really special. And it's up north as well, it's like in my home. What an honour. And you know, the best kind of final thing to happen from this era and campaign.
2: It does feel like so bizarre because it feels like that showbiz baby is only in its infancy, obviously, because the encore is out now and everything, but you know, I'm sure you're working on more music to bring us.
0: Yes, I've already been in the studio doing some writing. It's still like early days. But I will struggle to say goodbye to that showbiz baby.
2: I just don't think you need to say goodbye. I mean, myself and Kat, have been talking for the last couple of days and we found out that you were coming in and no more than you shedding a little tear getting nominated for a Mercury Prize, we screamed an awful lot.
0: Did you? That's so sweet.
1: I don't want this era to end.
0: No, I don't. And I've had the best time, honestly. And I feel like one of the main things I've took away from this whole like solo thing and like the whole first album was actually like I've been so supported by people. Like I've really felt it. Like from doing my first round of festivals last year, I'd get on stage and I'd be like so nervous and just I can't explain. Like the people and the fans have just like really. It's like people have been rooting for us to do well. Do you know what I mean?
1: Yeah.
0: And you can really feel that energy. And
2: it helped
0: me a lot.
2: I mean, if you look at the album and the extended album as well, like every single song on there could be a single, and that's really exciting to listen to.
0: I'm just like doing the most.
1: Gosh, I mean, please, and continue to do the most. Like as well with this album, you mentioned your creative brain, so I want to get into that a bit. Like this is such a visual album, and the visuals are incredible. And we all grew up at a time where, like, watching MTV Base was the norm. Like, you'd watch 2 hours of, like, music videos on telly. And I feel like a lot of artists these days, we won't name names, but they kind of skip that. They don't put visuals out anymore. And you really do. And how important was it for you to stretch the imagination and, like,

0: be a visionary on this album as well.
1: I think it's integral to pop artists. Like, pop is not just the music, it is the visual, it's the whole aesthetic, it's the campaign. And I do love that just as much. Like, I love writing music, but I love thinking of, like, okay, what's the video going to be like? And, you know, the artwork and the costumes and all that stuff. Like, I find that just as, yeah, as, and it is just as important. So, yeah, with this whole first album, I mean, my label, bless them, was just like, it's going to be a visual album. And like, okay, Beyonce. I'm like, I don't care if my budget's not the same as Beyonce. We're making it happen.
0: Yeah, get me the wind machine.
1: Yes, if there's a wind machine, we're good to go. And, you know, you can always make it work, no matter what level you're at. And, you know, as long as your imagination's there and you've got people around you that have that ambition, anything's possible. And I think that really showed with the That Showbiz Baby, like, campaign, is we just kept surprising people, are doing more. And yeah, the album came out and there was a video for every single song on the album, which I think back now I'm like, that was actually nuts.
2: That
1: I don't
2: was
1: know
2: a lot.
1: I actually don't know how I managed to do it, but we did. And like, the, you know, the videos we kept seeing visualized, but they were giving like music video, like every single one was, you know, top tier. And I'm so proud of that, of like me and the team for doing that and kind of setting the bar a bit as well, especially in the UK, being like, okay, this is the standard. Like, this is what I want to see from pop. Like you say, I grew up watching so many music videos. I still do it now. Like, every weekend, I'll have a Sunday roast, my friends come round, we watch music videos. You know, so it's such a huge part of my, like, life.
2: Your life.
1: Yeah.
2: That is the final question that we want to ask you, is obviously that was...
1: I haven't, actually. Oh, I'm sorry.
2: Tragedy.
0: Criminal.
2: This is sorted out.
1: I know, I need to be recommended some pubs. I did go for a little drink last night.
2: Good woman.
1: In Dublin. And everyone's just so lovely here, aren't they? Just every pub you go in, it's just like nice vibes. But I bet you do a good roast here. I've not had an Irish roast.
0: What's on your plate usually?
1: Oh, the full shebang, my lovely. Yeah. Roasties are my favourite, obviously Yorkshire, but for me it's about the gravy. And in London, all the pubs do like really thin, pissy gravy. Sorry.
2: No, that's okay. Don't worry.
1: Just thin gravy. I'm like, I want it like...
2: Thick.
1: Yeah, I want it thick.
0: You want that elbow grease in there.
1: I want it glooping out of the bloody jug.
2: Well, we hope we can get you sorted.
1: If anyone's listening and you want to sort me out.
2: You want a nice goopy gravy on a huge roast. Jane out, please. She'll be over after the show.
1: Thanks, Hans.
2: You are performing live on the main stage at 6 p.m. this evening.
1: Yes.
2: We're breaking it to everybody now and to producer Joe. We will be leaving here at 10 to 6.
1: Excellent.
2: We will be saying our goodbyes. I know we're contractually obliged to be here from 6. You can do it on the phone. We are not missing
1: out. No, I allow it. They're allowed out early for my show.
0: Thank you.
1: Okay.
2: This is like, you know, when you tell teachers not to give students homework. This is the equivalent of it.
1: Yeah.

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0: 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That's Talk To You right here on 2FM Drive with Laura and Kat. We are live at EP in Stradbally until 6 o'clock today. Before we go off and enjoy Jade and Zara Larson, what a fabulous chat.
1: We're here till 10 to 6. Stop.
0: Oh, 10 to 6. And Joe has heard it. Jade gave us permission. We're leaving. Now, it is time for this. It's catching on. Oh my gosh, Laura just sang the lyrics. Okay, time for Playlist Playoff. Me and you, we picked two songs. The word love has to be in the title.
1: Yes.
0: What have you got for me today, girl?
1: Well, I have gone with this song, if you don't mind playing it for us back at base there, Hugh. Sorry, I actually couldn't remember for a second what I picked. That's what I was like. Hugh played there quick before I drove back and I've gone from Maroon 5 this long.
0: That song reminds me of White Chicks.
1: Oh, does
0: the beach scene, remember?
1: No.
0: Oh, the beach scene at White Chicks, and then this song is banging out, yeah.
1: That's going on my Monday night watch list. Because I did All Pitch Perfect last week. I'm going to do...
0: I saw that.
1: Yeah, I'll do... I digress. Never mind. If you'd like to vote for me for Maroon 5 and This Love, then all you need to do is text Laura to 087-187-9200. What have you gone for, my good friend?
0: I have gone for this. Have a listen.
2: I never stoop so low again. I guess I don't know my own strength.
3: Just gonna stand there.
1: Well done.
0: Oh, yeah.
1: Neither of them very romantic, I would say.
0: No. Oh, love the way you lie. Eminem featuring Rihanna stays on my playlist.
1: Yeah,
0: it is a banger. If you want to hear that song, text Kat to 51552 or 087-187-9200.
1: I can't wait for Joe to get in touch. Not producer Joe, but you know Joe who always texts us and he critiques
0: how we go.
1: I can't wait for him to go. They're both crap, but I'm going with whoever. 087-187-9200. If you want to hear Eminem, Rihanna, you're going to text Kat. If you want to hear Maroon 5, you're going to text Laura. It's as simple as that. Right now, though, I'm pretty sure we've got some music from one of our 2FM Rising acts. This is Ro Burn with At Least I Tried.
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0: Casey Musgraves, that is Dry Spell right here on 2FM Drive. It is myself and Kat here with you until 6 o'clock today. We are joined very, very early by Mr. Beto da Silva. Hello, sir.
1: How are you doing, guys? I'm here.
2: You have a very special role to play.
1: Do I? Indeed? Yes.
2: Right here on Drive with us, because we have our finale of our Cat in the Box quiz and you have landed yourself as quizmaster.
1: Yeah, I mean, I didn't have a choice.
0: No.
1: You know, so I'm excited. It's been a good few times since I've done a quiz master type role, but to do it on this show in particular with these two beautiful women, it's gonna be something.
0: I have just realized how nervous I am because we have a very long history of quizzes together.
1: That's right. Yeah.
0: So, my captain.
2: My captain. What's he like in a quiz? Now, is he gonna be competitive?
0: Look, we have so much to discuss still to come the next hour as well. We've got Colm Mullany, who'll be here from RT Sport to give us a lowdown what's happening over the weekend.
2: Yes, also some more music from headliners, Fontaine's DC, Gracie Abrams, The Weeknd, and so much more. We'll be right back.

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2: It's 4 o'clock, I'm Jan O'Connell. The death toll from devastating flash floods on the Nepal-Tibet border has reached 579. Two Irish citizens are among around 1,000 people still unaccounted for. They are Santoush and Spandan Sahu. They were understood to have been part of a pilgrimage group visiting the Nepal-Tibet border with tour operator Alpine Eco Trek. Our reporter Kate Varley has the latest from Nepal.
3: At the main university hospital in northern Kathmandu, family members are anxiously waiting for news of their loved ones. Every day, new lists detailing the names of the injured, the survivors, are posted on the wall and carefully studied by those gathering outside. But few find the answers they are seeking. More than 1,000 people remain missing between Nepal and Tibet, including two Irish citizens who had been identified by Nepal's Department of Tourism as Santoush Sahu and Spandan Sahu. Rescue efforts were temporarily suspended earlier today amid heightened concerns a newly formed lake could completely overflow.
2: TDs have backed plans to defer fuel excise increases, which had been planned for September and October. It means that the planned phased return of full excise duty costs will now start in November. Fia Crocchiana has the latest.
4: Taoiseach Minister for Finance Simon Harris told the Dáil today's vote provides breathing space to workers and families, saying the €407 million euro cost is by any measure a significant intervention. He said government's intention remains to eventually reintroduce full excise duty prices on a phased basis, but that this will now take place from November, not next week.
2: Gardaí are advising festival goers travelling to Electric Picnic in Stradbally this weekend to use public transport if possible. High volumes of traffic are expected in the area from today until Monday. People are urged to plan their routes in advance and to follow the Gardaí traffic plan.
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2: Sunny spells and showers for the rest of the day. It will become wet tonight with rain heavy at times and lowest temperatures 11 degrees.
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5: Celtic and Rangers have both been ordered to play their next home Scottish Cup match behind closed doors. The punishment comes following a Scottish FA disciplinary hearing into the trouble that marred Celtic's quarter-final win at Ibrox in March. Celtic, meanwhile, will face Marseille and Benfica in the Europa League after today's draw. Celtic will be at home to Marseille, Ferencváros, Celta Vigo and Besiktas. They'll also be away to Benfica, Union St. Galway, Omonia Nicosia and Terence. Sunderland, meanwhile, will mark their first European campaign since 1973 with a trip to San Siro after drawing AC Milan, also in the Europa League. St. Patrick's Athletic host Waterford in the Men's League of Ireland Premier Division this evening, looking to cut the gap to the leader Shamrock Rovers to a point. Rovers aren't in action until Sunday. Elsewhere, Bohemians take on Sligo Rovers, Galway United welcome Shelburne, and Drogheda take on Dundalk in the County Louth Derby. In the English Premier League, Crystal Palace are at home to Manchester City.

0: Sandra Alexander from South Africa leads by 5 shots at the end of her second round at the Women's Irish Open Golf Championship at the K Club in County Kildare. She's 15 under for her 2 rounds. Best placed Irish player is Kenny Screens, who's moved to 5 under par, while Leona Maguire's 3 under now after 11 holes of her second round. And at the season ending Tour Championship in Atlanta, Australia's Minwoo Lee will start on 6 under par in his second round, and leading, Rory McIlroy is 2 under par. And it's the first day of the medal races for the Olympic classes at the World Rowing Championship in the Netherlands, with Ireland's Zoe Hyde and Mags Cremin going in the final of the women's double sculls. Although the weather has meant that racing has been halted for the moment. Earlier, Fiona Murta eased into the semi-finals of the men's single sculls. Murta will be in semi-final action on Saturday, along with Fintan McCarthy, who also booked a place in the semi-finals today. I'm John Kenny, more sport on the RTE News app and RTE.ie.
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7: Kate Winslet is to star in her first ever Netflix series. The iconic actress will star in The Unheard alongside Maxine Peake. The pair play sisters who go on the run after an act of vengeance goes wrong. It's a 5-part series and it comes from the team behind the Emmy-winning Netflix show Adolescence. Netflix have said the show will go into production next year. Kate is no stranger to great telly though. She won an Emmy for her role in the series Mayor of Easttown. I'm Connor Meehan and that's your entertainment news.
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9: Oh, here we go. It is Laura and Kat here with you on 2FM Drive, live from Electric Picnic. I don't know if we've said it half enough just yet. 2FM is live for the entire weekend. You can also check out our Studio 8 sessions, which will be happening at the Rockshore stage. If you're coming to Electric Picnic, we've got all that. If you're not coming to Electric Picnic, fear not, Kat, because we have got you covered.
10: Yeah, we still have loads coming up on the show today. Cathal Mullany is going to be in talking about the mammoth weekend of sport that we have. We also have our Cat in the Fox quiz with the one and only quiz master. We've borrowed him. It's Bella Da Silva. That's all coming up alongside some more music. The people are flooding in right now and we're so excited for the day that's in it.
9: Oh my God, it's just so giddy. And look, I know everyone did a lot of talking about the weather yesterday because it was absolutely miserable. And I think my favourite thing in the whole entire world is that, like, we yap, yap, yap, but we're not going to not come. it doesn't actually matter if it's raining sideways or if the sun's beating down.
10: Still
9: we met
10: there.
9: Two girls and we went to go get a bottle of water earlier on today, and they're working till 2:30 tonight, and the sun was beating in and they were like, try not to complain, but we're sweating in our black t-shirts.
10: They were black t-shirts, full black slacks. Yeah. And I'm like, but I just knew, like, after a couple of hours, they're going to be in their little itty bitty outfits, yeah, just living their best life in front popping of the main around stage.
9: That's exactly what they said. They said they're going straight to Raven the Woods tonight, and then they've got all of their things planned tomorrow because they finish work at 5. Yeah. It's so fun. 087-187-9200 is a text line if you want to get in touch. Right now, though, let's get back into the music. This is Sunny Fader and Becky Hill. It's Say Something on 2FM Drive.

0: Let's get straight into this.
1: Kat was gossiping on Mike and Mike was up.
0: Straight into this. I was just saying, Jordan from Socials Outside looks like he's in a very like serious phone call. And I'm enjoying the entertainment view from the roadcaster here at EP.
1: He's doing a lot of hand movements.
0: Yeah.
1: A lot of, I'd love to know what's happening here. He's saying, yeah, no, man, I'm not entirely sure about that. But like, we'll see if we can make it happen.
0: Live commentary. We like it. It is time to reveal our Playlist Playoff winner. Laura, let's remind everyone what we picked. I picked Eminem, Love the Way You Lie. What have you got for?
1: I went for Maroon 5, This Love. And I'll give us a drum roll because I'm not going to put Hugh under pressure. Producer Joe, who's the winner? I actually think he's like made it up, but whatever.
0: Yeah, he said it's Cash. I'm the winner.
1: Congratulations. Your last one for a few weeks.
0: Let's have some Eminem.

0: headlining Electric Picnic on Sunday night. That is Fontaine's DC with their brand new track, Marianne. A quick apology to everybody. If there's any smallies in the car, we do sincerely apologise. We have the unclean version of Eminem and Rihanna, Love the Way You Lie. That will not happen again.
1: No, it won't. Right now, let's talk about sports. We've got Cathal Mullany on the line. How are you, Cathal?
2: Hey guys, how's it going?
1: We're very well. I suppose we might as well just get straight into it.
0: Well, we're trying to cover things that aren't actually happening in Strab Valley this weekend, Cathal. So we need you to come in there because yeah. There's an entire world that exists outside of here.
1: See, we're just surrounded by camper vans and tents and people just swarming in. So we can't really think of anything else. But that's why you're here, because we're kicking things off with Premier League. This is the second weekend of Premier League season with so much to consider after its kickoff weekend. Now, what are the standout matches, Cathal?
2: Yeah, you're right there, Katya. Like, it was a great first weekend in terms of the Premier League. Lots to pick through. I think that the standout probably was coming into this new season. Everyone expected that Arsenal would be the team to beat. I think we spoke about that last week as well. And certainly the opening weekend kind of showed that as well, because they were brilliant against Coventry on Friday night. They won by 3-0. They're back in action again this weekend when they play Aston Villa on Monday night. And then next weekend, Arsenal play Chelsea, who are probably one of the other teams that are really interesting in the early part of the season, because they've got a new manager in Xabi Alonso. They look decent against Fulham, who they beat last week as well. So that's maybe one of the bigger games at the start of this season. But in terms of this weekend, tonight we've got Crystal Palace, Manchester City, that one at Selhurst Park. That has a really good look about it there, because Palace tend to be quite strong at home. I mentioned Aston Villa against Arsenal, that's on Monday night. Liverpool in action tomorrow, yeah, there in the lunchtime kickoff against Nottingham Forest. And then I think another game to keep an eye on is probably that of Manchester United against Ipswich on Sunday. United beaten by Hull last weekend. Not a great start there for Michael Carrick and United,
1: wow,
2: after all the positivity. Yeah. So they'll be hoping to get off the mark there with that.
1: Yeah, do you think there could be a lot more pressure?

0: pressure now on Michael Carrick after that loss.
1: Yeah, absolutely. And pressure as well, Katja, because he came into the job a little bit like Ole Gunnar Solskjaer did a number of years ago, where he got the job when the club was at a really low ebb and he managed to spark a little bit of an upturn. They've qualified for the Champions League and they've got that to contend with this season as well. So that's going to stretch their squad. And you would get the sense that they need to accumulate points, particularly in this early part of the Premier League season, for when they may have a little bit of a drop off when the squad is stretched playing midweek and then playing at the weekend again when the Champions League kicks off. So that's a really big game for them against Ipswich Town, who had a good start last weekend, because they're only back in the Premier League, but they beat Sunderland last weekend. So that's why it's one of the more interesting ones on Sunday.
2: Carl, it is day two of the Women's Irish Open. It's taking place in the K Club. Talk to us about why there is such a huge interest in the Women's Irish Open this year, and it's a massive deal.
1: Yeah, Laura, it really is. I'm watching it here at the moment, actually, as things progress on day two.
2: Man.
1: 16 Irish players, 16 Irish players in the field, which is really incredible. And it's probably a reflection of where Irish golf is at the moment in terms of the depth that's there, certainly on the women's tour in particular, and the amateur game as well. Leona Maguire has obviously done so much to spark an interest in women's golf in Ireland. And then again, you've got all the great venues. And this week they're at the K Club, as you say, near Strathmann and County there, where they're playing on the Palmer South course, and it's held up really well so far despite some pouring of weather. But there is a great interest in it. It's developed into one of the more popular events on the Women's European Tour now, because it had been away from the schedule for the guts of a decade, but it's come back in the last couple of years. And this year, there's certainly a lot of interest with all of those Irish players in the field. And there's other Irish players emerging as well, like Aoife Donegan on tour too. So it's a really great time for Irish golf, and women's Irish golf in particular.
2: Yeah, Carl, it does seem to be a very exciting time for Irish women's golf. It's in a really good place, isn't it?
1: Yeah, it is. Like, if you look back then as well, Laura, a couple of weeks ago, the PF London Championship was taking place over in England. Aoife Donegan, that I just mentioned there, really a young player that has done well at amateur level in some of the bigger tournaments and in professional tournaments as well. She managed to finish in a tie for 10th that week, despite a pretty disappointing finish. But she's certainly a player to look out for. And I mentioned Leona Maguire as well, who's back in the Solheim Cup team for Europe. That'll take place over the next couple of weeks as well. And Maguire has really driven things from the top in terms of Irish golf, and then we're probably seeing the impact of that now with all of these players coming through from the amateur circuit as well.
2: We need to talk about the Sydney Marathon before we do that. As you are watching the golf, who's leading the way as day two closes to a draw right now?
1: Yeah, so it's the sun is shining, so that's the first good thing to know, because they were out there with all their umbrellas.
2: Amazing.
1: And everything, more than yourselves in Stradbally yesterday. But Cassandra Alexander of South Africa is leading the way there, 15 under par. She's out in front, has a 5-shot lead at the moment, and Canice Green is the top Irish player at the moment. She's in 8th place on 5 under. Leona Maguire, 3 under par, now just moved to 4 under actually as I speak, so she's finishing strongly. She's got 5-6 holes left to play.
0: I love it. Cahill, you're never off the clock.
2: No.
0: We love this. We're getting live updates on air. It's brilliant. Now, as Laura mentioned, Sydney Marathon, it's taking place this weekend, Sunday morning, local time for us. So obviously with a marathon, it's become a big thing. A lot of my friends who take part in marathons, they now like to travel with a marathon. They'll go to Milan, they'll go to Boston. Now with Sydney, Sydney is set to have 40,000 competitors. Now, I don't know why anyone would do it, but all power to them. Talk to us about this.
1: I couldn't agree with you more, Katja. Like, I struggle to see the attraction of doing a marathon, to be quite honest with you. It's such a, like, it's really, really difficult, isn't it? You just have to admire people that go through with it. But you mentioned Sydney. There's obviously going to be a big Irish connection with the Irish population that's in Australia at the moment. And 40,000 competitors is just incredible, really. It's one of the majors now. So there's major marathons that take place around the world. And Sydney has become one of the key ones in that kind of world schedule. So as you say, it takes place over the weekend. It's one of the more iconic ones as well, Katja, because obviously of the iconic sites in Sydney that they're going to pass by on their route, all of, what is it, 42, 43 kilometres that the total distance is. So yeah, I mean, tip of the cap to anybody that's doing it, particularly from an Irish point of view as well.
2: Yeah, fair play to you, right. Colm Lanney, as always, from RT Sport, thank you so much for joining us. We'll chat to you again. Well, I'll chat to you next Friday. Can't we get? I won't chat to you next Friday. Andrew will chat to you next Friday. Sorry, both of us
0: we'll
2: will
0: be at a wedding.
2: Thanks, Colm.
1: Thank you.
2: We'll chat to you later. 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

0: Now, it is Lauren Cadd here with you until 6 o'clock today. We're coming to you live from Electric Picnic in Stradbally. The rain is starting to come back down again, but it's not going to dampen our spirits. Now, still to come, we've got the final of the Cat and the Fox quiz that is going to be hosted by the one and only Beta Da Silva. He's going to be joining us in just a couple of moments. Anish Toshi Namdon Nuok.
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3: Glacus ador in Yog Green Tordu will a curr is lacht Brostlan Vishahogun, ex me year forward at Atho. I was at Norchin, to the Tordu Sakurid Hale, it's mean a sauna, ex me Fauram. Kedugus Kahad, Tacht of Voteller Sunwalla, ex Nino Rugusta Hid and I. Play on Factus Torrel, turn the palics a tibid, or in your tiltish gris again through the turns of Dahid Arunye, a crinu egg dollar, rachtal water on the sheena, see Jim Ping in Yov. Dort no hood rush in the pal, gul hooked karachacht in ish wash, is going to kittle a rearum. 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The Anns Hovila Shachet Gasser in the Mass Shaw, or Dugan in the Negus for Gasser on me, Revision. 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Master Gome or Kiriscore, Mila Dinner, Fresler Immortin Fele, a Vessel Bon Esha Godonach. Gusbin in the Priefschgeld, the Gontra Shaw, Ta Anuichla Foller Nap. RTE News.
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0: Sabrina Carpenter, it's Taste right here in 2FM Drive, 20 to 5. Why is that squeaking?
1: sorry. Continue, sorry.
0: We're joined by Vanna De Silva because it's time for the quiz. Cue back a face. There we go. Betty, you're going to have to take it from here because I have no idea what's happening.
1: I'm going to have to because it's serious business now.
0: So,
1: as you do know, my name is Betty De Silva. I am the quiz master.
0: Oh, he's serious today.
1: How are you doing, Kat? How are you doing, Foxy?
0: Producer Joe tried to ask you a question earlier on today and you blanked him because you were so in your quiz sheet.
1: Oh, did you?
0: Yeah.
1: Oh, I'm so sorry. Sorry, Joe. I would never do that to you. Ask me again when we finish this.
2: You're taking your role seriously. I like it.
1: Yes. So, Kat, Foxy, I believe, Foxy, this is your first time playing this game. So.
0: Well, it's my first time playing this new rejig that happened while
1: rejig,
0: I was away.
1: Listen, it's about
2: Producer Joe likes to test us.
1: He does indeed. Yeah. He does indeed, yes. And that's what I like. That's why, you know, instead of us being Arsenal fans, this is why I gel with my man.
0: Fantastic. So, no North London forever.
1: Yes.
0: Instead, it's Rocaster forever.
1: Exactly.
0: Rocaster, which is about to, I'd say, turn into a boat soon.
1: It's not looking too good. It's a bit of a wet one, but we're going to make sure we still carry on. Very serious business. We've got a quiz here. But for today's quiz, guys, I'm going to ask you to finish the lyric to this chorus. Now, these are all songs that are performed by artists who performed at an electric picnic in the past. So
0: come on.
2: You'd be great at this, Laura, then.
1: Yeah, so, Laura, you've been to a couple of electric picnics.
0: The worst thing is that, guys, I kind of have my own lyrics. So do I get points for trying?
1: No. No. This is not that type of quiz, okay? We like to play straight down the middle. So I'm glad that you like to do a bit of remixes, but we're very serious with this. I believe Hugh is back at base, isn't he?
0: Yes.
1: Yeah, he's not my friend. He's your friend. Hugh, please, throw to the first one. Yeah.

0: Laura.
1: Yes.
0: Oh crap, I actually don't know the lyrics. For a beautiful day. Did I get that wrong?
2: What did you say before beautiful day?
0: I said na na na na.
1: Kat, would you like to give it a go?
2: No, I just know the instrumental is doom doom doom doom.
0: I've actually never seen Joe so mad. Guys, we're in so much
1: trouble. We're sticking with those answers. So, Hugh, can you reveal the lyric, please? It's looking like a beautiful
0: day. I have a point. I got the instrumental,
1: producer
0: right?
1: Joe, are you good? No.
0: Okay, we're not getting anything. I'm just going to say, if Kat asked for half a point there, producer Joe.
2: No, there's no favorites here, Laura.
1: We're not doing that. You absolutely did elbow. Not so proud. That song was called. It was One Day Like This. They performed the EP in 2012. Were you there 2012?
0: I was not here until, what year are we now? 2026?
1: Mm-hmm.
0: 2015.
1: 2015, okay.
0: Yeah, I was still at Oxygen at, well, I know actually that was like 2010, I think. It was a blip. I don't know. I can't do my maths right now. And Brian has my phone. I can't even look back at any pictures. As you were. So no score for
1: No score
0: anywhere.
1: For that one. So zero for both of you. So let's go to the second one. Hugh. We kind of got the message.
0: Sorry, I think you wanted one each.
2: Yeah.
0: To make sure that we both know.
2: Okay. You're wrong.
1: Okay. Zero for both of you. Hugh, can you go to the second one, please?
0: Faking to pretend. I actually do not know the lyrics. It's MGMT anyway.
1: Kat, would you like to give it a go?
2: Question mark.
1: Okay. That's very impressive, guys. Let's throw to the reveal,
0: gosh,
1: please.
0: Gosh, Laura, we're really fine. Half a point.
1: We give you a half point here and a half point the last one.
0: Sorry, well, at this rate, lads, no one's going to bloody win, all right? At least I'm trying. Kat just took question mark.
1: Zero for Foxy, zero for Kat. Two songs down. This ain't looking too good.
2: We really need to wake up, okay?
1: One of you need to wake up because it's getting a bit...

0: I did preface all this by saying I've got my own lyrics.
1: Not on my game. Sorry, Foxy. No, no. Going for song number 3. Hugh, please, will you throw to the song?

0: Okay, Nora Hostile.
1: Are we sure? Producer Joe, I'm throwing to you.
0: Nora Hostile.
1: Okay, Foxy, you got it.
2: You were playing too tough of a game there.
1: I'm just doing what I'm told.
2: I'm going to write down 1 point for me.
1: One point for Foxy. Cat, we need to catch up. We've got a couple more. Oh, music for Fatboy Slim. That was Praise You. 2005 and 2013 were the 2 years that you performed at Electric Picnic. So those were really, really big ones. Going to the fourth one. Hugh, back at base. Would you mind throwing it to the next one? Slim.

0: Like, no Sam Fender, no Kings of Leon, no Florence and the Machine.
1: This is a classic,
0: like,
1: Foxy.
0: Yeah, for you, maybe. I've no idea what the lyrics of this song are. Well, Joe, like...
1: Does anybody want to just throw out a guess?
0: Well, I mean, we should ask Katia.
1: Kat. She's silent over there. She ain't even trying.
2: Do you know what? I plead the fifth. I'm not going to ruin a classic.
1: Hugh, please take them out of misery. Can you do the reveal, please? Come on, come on, come on.
2: Joe is raging at us.
1: Joe is fuming.
2: His face is red. He is furious.
0: His tolerance has been gone since 3:15 with us today. And now it's 4:45 and I'd say he's ready to walk out into that rain and just say good luck to you.
1: If anybody went to Electric Picnic in 2015, you would have seen Blur. That song right there is Tender. It's obviously one of producer Joe's favorite tracks. And I don't know how you're going to work after this, but, you know, good luck to you too.
2: Oh, way to add salt to the wound there.
1: Good luck to you too. We got one more left. Foxy, you are on one. Kat, you are on zero.
2: Zero.
0: I mean, I want to put out a public apology right now.
2: Yeah.
0: I am sorry. If you're listening to this and you're going, those two ticks, do you know what? You're right.
2: We are. Joe, who our music critic Joe, is probably out there. He's like, correct. You are two ticks. Joe, our music critic for Playlist Playoff, is probably listening, and
0: I'd say his eyes have rolled. Text us so the abuse. It's fine. Into his head.
2: Yeah,
0: that's his crap. We can take it. We deserve it.
1: Very last one, Hugh. Please. I just wanted you to know.
2: You're the best. I got that summertime sadness. I just said the best. Summertime sadness. Oh.
0: I think she missed a whole chunk.
1: Well, it was very convincing.
0: Play the reveal.
1: Play the reveal, please. I got that summertime
2: sadness. Yo! I redeemed myself. Yes.
1: We're going to give it to you. I don't know about the best part, but the summertime sadness part.
2: No, she says,
1: part,
2: baby, you're the best.
1: Is that what she says?
2: The end of the line.
1: Okay, I'm just following the rules. Kat, you got that one. It's 1 point for you. It's 1 point for you.
2: Okay.
1: You got it. So at the end of this quiz, Foxy, you are on one. And Kat, you are also on one. So I don't know if you're equally great or equally not so great.
2: Equally terrible.
0: The worst. Like the... Absolute worst.
2: That, Joe, that was probably one of the worst Friday quizzes we've done.
0: Again,
2: not
0: apologies.
2: You, but you were amazing.
1: Thank you so much.
0: Joe, we need to go for another team lunch because clearly you don't know us that well at all. Let's get some actual music that we're not butchering. You have no idea what's coming next. Throw us into something there, will you?

0: That's Ash. Stop the Wedding right here on 2FM Drive.
1: We will not stop the wedding.
0: Stop the wedding. It's time for this.
1: Yes. It is time for our booby trap bingo game. We've got a 2-night stay up for grabs in the Grand Hotel in Malahide. Very, very nice. Absolutely luxurious. Kat will talk us through it.
0: Yes, it is part of FBD Hotels and Resorts. 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
1: So what is the game to win that prize? Well, it's called Booby Trap Bingo and it's a good old-fashioned game of Jeopardy. Here is how it works. We've got 20 clips in front of us and all you need to do is pick a number between 1 and 20. You're then going to hear a piece of a song and you have to either give us the name of the artist or the name of the song. If you do that, you'll get yourself a point on the board. Absolutely fantastic stuff. If you get it wrong, it doesn't matter. We just move on to the next clip. Now, obviously, you can stay going for as long as you like. However, if at any point you land on one of these lads, one of our little booby traps... Sorry, you. I never showed you where they are. If you could just hit one of the booby traps back of face so everyone else can hear it. It should be over to the right. There we go. Fantastic. We're really flying by the seat of our pants here today, lads. If you land on one of them, then you are gone. See you later. Good luck. Now, we had a great day yesterday. We have 6 on the board, but our theme is number ones of the 2010s, right? They're all bangers. We are not going to ask you for the lyrics, which makes it a whole lot easier and you'll do a lot better than what myself and Kat did. We just need either the name of the artist or the name of the song. So wherever you are in the country right now, if you're looking out and it's lashing down, or even if it's nice and sunshine, you're kind of going, I can't have summer end. I need to have something to look forward to. Well, then text us in right now with the word bingo and your name to 087 187 9200 or 51552. You could come on air and you could win yourself that 2-night stay at the Grand Hotel in Malahide.
0: Yes, right now it's time to get back into the music. This is Swedish House Mafia with Don't You Worry Child right here on 2FM Drive.
1: So you could have sang this. Don't you worry, don't you worry, child.

0: Swedish House Mafia, Don't You Worry Child, right here on 2FM Drive with the very shameful Laura and Kat.
1: We apologise again for how miserable we were at the quiz and
0: now,
1: singing.
0: Actually, I'm only learning because this was the first time that I was included in this version of the end of week quiz. And Joe made me feel really bad for it. And then I found out that yourself and Andrew sucked for the last 2 weeks as well.
1: We were really, really bad. No, but you know, who doesn't love a bit of bad karaoke? We still enjoy it, Joe. We still want another quiz like this next week.
0: We're not going to stop.
1: Now, we are back after 5 o'clock with some more music. We've got Slater in there, Role Model, who's also heading to the main stage this weekend, and Sienna Spiro.
0: Yeah, and also we're going to do Where'd You Come From, Where'd You Go? It's incredibly simple. You tell us where you're coming from and where you're going to, be it Electric Picnic, be it training, be it dinner, be it home, be it whatever it is. We've got tickets to the Mary Wallopers up for grabs. We'll tell you how you can get your hands on that very, very soon. 087-187-9200 is the text line. We've got another round and our final round of Booby Trap Bingo on the way, but right now it's time to head over to the newsroom. We're going to go to sports and then we'll be right back here.
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6: It's 5 o'clock. I'm Jan O'Connell. The number of people confirmed dead in flash floods and landslide on the Nepal-Tibet border is continuing to rise. 2 days after the disaster, officials say at least 579 people have been killed. The number missing has been raised to 1,924. More than 500 of these are tourists. Praveen Barel, the General Secretary of the Non-Resident Nepalese Association in Ireland, says one member of their community who works in Dublin has lost his father in the disaster.
7: So we know that his father has lost his life in this flash flood, but you know, apart from that, about his family member, we don't know yet. So we're just trying to establish some connection there. But we told him, you know, I mean, the situation back home is not good as well to travel as well. You know, there's no road, there's no way to get there in the place at the moment. Just you have to get in there with a helicopter. There's no other way and to make a journey.
6: TDs have backed plans to defer fuel excise duty increases, which had been planned for September and October. This means the planned phased return of full excise duty costs will now start in November. The decision was made during an emergency 90-minute sitting of the Dáil today. 80,000 festival goers are descending on Stradbally for Electric Picnic. Thousands braved the rain last night to set up camp, but new arrivals are not worried about any more potential downpours.
8: We've avoided the chaos of last night in the rain, so we've just arrived. We got here in an hour, which is good going, but looking forward just to the good vibes the weekend gives.
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10: 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I'm ready.
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6: Sunny spells and showers this evening. More rain on the way overnight. Lowest temperatures, 11 degrees.
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14: Celtic and Rangers have both been ordered to play their next home Scottish Cup match behind closed doors. The punishment comes following a Scottish FA disciplinary hearing into the trouble that marred Celtic's quarter-final win at Ibrox in March. Tonight, St. Patrick's Athletic host Waterford in the Men's League of Ireland Premier Division, looking to cut the gap between themselves and Shamrock Rovers, the leaders, to a point. Rovers aren't in action until Sunday. Elsewhere, Bohemians take on Sligo Rovers. Galway United welcome Shelburne. Drogheda take on Dundalk in the County Louth Derby. In the English Premier League, Crystal Palace take on Manchester City. Cassandra Alexander from South Africa still leads by 5 shots at the end of her second round at the KPMG Women's Irish Open Golf Championship at the K Club in County Kildare. She's 15 under for her 2 rounds. Best place Irish player is Canny Screen, who's 5 under par, and Leona Maguire is now 4 under after 13 holes of her second round. At the season-ending Tour Championship in Atlanta, the Australian Min Woo Lee will lead on 6 under par ahead of his second round. Rory McIlroy has started his second round. He's moved to 3 under now, 3 off the lead after 2 holes. Due to adverse weather conditions in Amsterdam, racing at the World Rowing Championships has been suspended, meaning that the women's double sculls final featuring Ireland's Zoe Hyde and Mags Cremin will now start at the later time of 5:57 p.m. And Ireland's Josh McElhane has made a brilliant start and lies in second place after the opening 4 stages of Rally Paraguay, the latest round of the World Rally Championship. McElhane's M Sport 4 Puma is 23.9 seconds off the lead held by the New Zealand Hayden Padden in his Hyundai, with Ireland's John Armstrong also well placed. He's 6th in his Puma. He's a minute and 48 seconds off the lead. 4 more stages to be run today. I'm John Kenny. More sport on the RTE News app and RTE.ie.
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0: 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Phew, I feel a bit dirty myself after that.
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1: Oh, not 10 out of 10. Vocals on fleek.
0: Vocals. I don't know if they're any good. Slater Dance right here in 2FM Drive. Lauren Catt is just coming up on 10 past 5. It's time for this.
2: Where did you come from? Where did you go?
0: Sorry, do you want me to bring this in? Yes, you do. I've lost my sheet of paper. It's John.

0: for Where'd You Come From, Where'd You Go? It's as simple as that. We want to know where you're coming from and where you're going to, okay? It doesn't matter if you are going home, if you're going to training, if you're going to dinner, if you're going out, if you're going to your couch. Whatever it is, let us know, because we want to send you into the weekend with two tickets to give away to see the Mary Wallopers at the Three Arena on December 10th. What a way to kick off all of the Christmas festivities. I'm just going out there.
1: I know. I mean, you could be heading to EP. You could be going home. You could be heading into a lovely little holiday you've got planned. Tell us, what are you up to? WhatsApp or voice note your answer. 087 187 9200 is our number. We'll give you a shout out to get your evening started. Let's get back into the music, hitting the main stage on Saturday at 5:30. This is Role Model. 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

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It's time for this. Yes, for the final time this week, it is time to play our game of booby trapping. Go for your chance to win that 2-night stay for two at the

0: Grand Hotel in Malahide in County Dublin. On the line playing with us today, we've got Orla. How are you getting on, Orla?
1: I'm good, thanks. How are you?
0: Very, very well. Orla, what's the crack? You've got a mad weekend planned for yourself. Do you want to tell people what you're doing?
1: I'm doing my first ever half marathon this weekend.
0: Go on.
2: Play, girl.
0: Get one. Did you sign yourself up for this ages ago and now you're kind of going, oh, crap.
1: Would you believe my boyfriend got it for me for a birthday present?
2: Nah, you're massive.
0: No, get in the bin.
2: You're massive.
0: Is he there with you?
1: Well, no, he's not. I actually thought I'd be home because he's very good at songs, but I didn't quite make it home. Okay. So I'm pulled up here hoping for the best.
0: Okay.
2: Okay, fantastic. So you've had to commit to this half marathon, but at least are you dragging him into it as well? Is he doing it with you?
1: He is doing it with me, yeah, yeah. I've been tempted for a while and then this is...

0: But no judge doesn't like here, I've signed you up. What's his name, Orla?
1: Josh.
0: Josh, get on to myself and Kat. We need to have a chat about birthday presents. Chat about Christmas presents, anniversary presents, the works.
2: We'll send you some links, Josh. Yeah,
0: no problem at all. Orla, we've got your back. You can obviously sign up for the half marathon, no problem at all, but that's on your time. That is not on the birthday present time. Orla, you are here trying to win yourself a two-night stay at the Grand Hotel in Malahide, obviously because you're going to need a bit of a break after doing the half marathon.
1: Oh, I could do it now. It'd be very helpful.
0: I know, I would imagine so. Let me explain the rules to the game very quickly. Or Kat, would you like to explain the rules?
2: Yes, we'll jump right into it. So we've got 20 clips in front of us. All you need to do, Orla, is pick a number between 1 and 20. You're then going to hear a piece of a song and you have to either give us the name of the artist or the name of the song. So you do that and you get yourself a point on the board. If you can't, it doesn't matter. We just keep playing on. Now, if you get a score on the board, you can bank it at any point, but you have to reach a score of 6 because that's currently where we are. Aoife has a score of 6 at the top of the leaderboard from earlier this week. So you have to get to 6 or more. Now, if you land on one of these guys, one of these booby traps, you might hear it now. Yes, if you hear that, you guessed it, you are out. Game over, unfortunately. This week's theme is songs that were number one in Ireland in the 2010s. And remember, all you need to do is give us the name of the artist or the name of the songs. Couple of rules here. We have to take your first answer and we have to get the answer before the klaxon goes off. Now, myself and Laura will be hyping you up. We're very, very good hype women here.
0: We've got you, Orla. Mm-hmm. Come on.
2: You got this.
0: Let's go. Would you like to give us the very first number? Go on, don't worry, we've got you. We're better than any Josh.
1: We'll go with 4.
0: Going in with number 4, okay. As we said, name of the artist or the name of the song, Orla, the very best of luck. Here we go in 3, 2, 1. Underneath the hot
1: sun. George Ezra.
0: Sing it.
2: Yes.
1: George Ezra.
2: Wow,
0: well done. Yeah, you've got the point. Congratulations, Orla. We do have to get ourselves as far as 6 and we can talk then, but where would you like to go for your next number?
1: I'll go with number 1.
0: Number 1. Good woman. Have a listen to this. Any ideas?
1: We're just chasing the sun. No, it's not that.
2: No, it was Pink. Just give me a reason, but that's fine. You're still in the game. I know. Listen, it's one of like tip of the tongue situations. Just say what's in your chest.
0: Yeah, you got this, Orla. Ros Purcell, okay, who is actually the champion of Booby Trap Bingo, this is her favourite game to play on the radio, is standing outside the roadcaster right now, like cheering you on. Okay, so you've got support from all ends. Let's go, Orla. Okay. Give us your next number.
1: Okay, how about 6?
0: Let's go. Number 6. Keep the same energy. 3, 2, 1.
2: Don't talk about yourself like that.
0: You were absolutely flying it. What we do is when people are really good and they land on premature booby traps, is we always say, come back to us in about 6 months and we'll get you back on for the redemption. And you can make sure you're beside Josh at that point. Is that okay?
1: I will, yeah. Enjoy EP. Thank you.
0: Woman. Oh, we will. Orla, get in touch with the show on Monday and let us know how you get on with the half marathon, okay?
2: Best of luck.
1: Oh yeah.
0: You're going to smash it.
1: I will,
0: it.
1: Thank you. Thank you.
0: Talk to you later. Bye, Orla. Bye.
2: Poor thing. Oh, I'm so sorry. Oh, well, she'll have a great weekend anyway. She'll have a half marathon done. It'll be behind her.
0: Yeah, and she'll be so smug like everyone else. Yeah. But it means that we have to say huge congratulations to the gals yesterday.
2: Congrats, Aoife.
0: Aoife and Kira, you were so gas. Yeah. First out. Yeah. It was the most shouty, and that's saying something, that I've ever been on the radio. So I'm still apologising to people for that. But girls, well done. You have won yourself that 2-night stay at the Grand Hotel in Malahide.
2: Congrats.
0: We'll be doing it all again next week. We've no idea what the theme is yet. Mr. Andrew Dupuyer is away at a wedding today. So it'll be a surprise for everybody come Monday. But right now, we'd like to get some more music, Kat.
2: Yes, let's have some more music right here on 2FM.

756-3 Florence Road, right here on 2FM Drive with Laura and Kat. Yes, we are live from EP. We've just finished our game of Booby Trap Bingo, and our winner Eve has just texted in. I'm so happy I won Booby Trap Bingo. Thank you guys so much. So fun being on with you yesterday. Have an amazing weekend at EP. Love that. Congrats again, Eva. Okay, Hugh.

0: It is time for this.
1: Where did you come from? Where did you go?
2: There we go. I love how when you say Hugh, it kind of sounds like you. So anyone at home will be like, okay. Okay, we're ready.
0: It's time for this.
2: Hugh's back at base for us today. It's Where'd You Come From, Where'd You Go? We got tickets to go see the Mary Wall of Prayers live at the Three Arena up for grabs. All you need to do is tell us where you're coming from and where you're going to.
0: Yeah, could be absolutely anywhere. We have a text in from Kira and Poppy here. They said we are driving home from 2 weeks of work in Donegal and Cavan, driving to Kerry. Can you please play us some Amble All As Well? That has been our soundtrack for the past 2 weeks. Thanks so much. Have a great weekend.
2: This text comes in from Claudia that says, I'm going to get my grandmother's wedding ring remade into my own wedding band.
0: Oh, I love that.
2: Oh, that is so, so
0: Laura, your husband has just arrived.
2: Oh, thank God. Sorry, Brian took off my phone about an hour and a half ago to try and get stuff out of the car and then got caught in the rain and I was like, hurry up.
0: Bless him. Now he is drenched, but we're glad he's here. Okay, we digress. Back to the text. We have another one in from Dave. I'm going home from a week working in Donegal back to Kildare to see family. That's from Dave.
2: Fantastic stuff. Another one from Ilias that says, I'm coming from work just after dropping my bike off for maintenance, going to meet my friend Connor for some drinks on Drury Street since the weather is so gorgeous today. It's very gorgeous for you today, Ilias.
0: He's over in Dublin. Yeah. Must be nice. Another text in from Joe, on her way from Fermanagh to Mayo to Sophie's christening and her dad Martin's 40th birthday. Big celebrations up Mayo.
2: That's when you hear producer Joe. Jesus Christ. Katie got in touch and said, heading into a weekend of nights, but we'll be glued to the updates from EP and living vicariously through them. Would absolutely love to see the Mary Wallopers live, and they are the tickets that are up for grabs. One more text there, Kat.
0: Yes, we have another one in from Charlotte over in Donegal, coming from swimming lessons with the kids, going to the quickest

0: are playing in Derry tonight. That's going to be unreal. Oh. Keep the texts coming in.
1: Yes, absolutely do. We need to go to a quick ad break and then we're going to have to head over to the newsroom, but we will announce the winner soon enough. It is not closed yet though. 087-187-9200 51552. Where are you coming from? Where are you going to? Tickets to the Mary Wallopers up for grabs. We'll be back after these.
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front, I'm keeping on with my words. So strong, pure perfection from beginning to the end. I'm here once again, blow your mind with the rock in front. I'm keeping on with my words. So strong, pure perfection from beginning to the end. I'm here

0: That's Lock and Load to Blow Your Mind right here on 2FM Drive at Laura and Cap. We still have some more music coming up from Craig David, Khaki Kid and Sienna Spyro. But right now it is 5:30. It's time to head on over to the newsroom for the headlines.
1: The number of people confirmed dead in flash floods and landslides on the Nepal-Tibet border is continuing to rise. 2 days after the disaster, at least 579 people have been killed. 1,924 are still unaccounted for. TDs have backed plans to defer fuel excise duty increases. It means that the planned phased return of full duty costs will now begin in November. Kerry County Council is monitoring forecasts for further rainfall this weekend following what's been described as the worst flash flooding in Killarney in a lifetime. And 80,000 people are descending on Stradbally for electric picnic this weekend. Thousands braved the rain last night to set up camp. That's it for now. News in full at 6.
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0: That's Walk on Water right here on 2FM Drive. It is just coming up on 25 to 6. It is Lauren Catt here with you until 6 o'clock today. Now, 2FM has partnered with the RSA for a campaign called Take a Minute to Know Your Limit. We're asking anyone who is driving to Electric Picnic to plan ahead and use the Flying Box breathalyzer before leaving the event or getting behind the wheel. The Flying Box is a compact, easy to use alcohol screening tool designed to help festival goers make a more informed and responsible decision about driving after drinking. 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We'll be right back after these.
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0: Hello?
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1: Congratulations, Isabel. 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
2: Are you delighted?
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0: Spyro material over right here on 2FM Drive with Lauren Catt. Do you want to do that again?
1: As someone who can't sing, like genuinely, I remember when I was in stage school when I was younger and my mom, I did like a solo for Aladdin and my mom afterwards came up to me and she said, maybe just stick to the dancing. Like, because I was like an actual crow on stage. I have been banging out the high notes here to beat the band so much so that Hugh keeps going, I won't put you live just yet.
0: Stop. Just takes an Irish mammy to humble us real quick. Oh, it's time for Where'd You Come From? Where'd You Go?
2: Where did you come from? Where did you go?
0: Yeehaw!
1: Oh, she's drunk. Oh my gosh.
0: Guys, I literally have 20 minutes until I'm on my holidays for 2.5 weeks.
1: No, you don't. Remember, we told everyone.
0: Oh, yeah, we actually have 10 minutes.
1: 10 minutes. We're cutting our own show short.
0: We need to catch Jane.
1: Yes, Kat is going to be heading off on her wedding to the Amalfi Coast, which I was bidding you farewell and then realised I'm coming.
0: You're going to be right there with me.
1: Goodbye. But we do want to send someone to the Mary Wallopers in the Three Arena on the 10th of December. It's Where'd You Come From, Where'd You Go? All you need to do is tell us where you're coming from, where are you going to. Emer got in touch and said, come from Ballinsloe en route to Cork to see my college friend and see Juan McNally together. Oh,
0: they're in for such a great night. That's going to be unreal. We have another text in from Christelle.

0: She says, hi, we are in the car driving to Tramore to celebrate Matt's 13th birthday. Aww. Happy birthday, Matt, from mom, dad and sister Lorna. Have the best birthday celebration.
1: Turning 13 just hits different.
0: You're a teenager.
1: You're a teenager. Happy birthday. We got a voice note from Michelle. Have a listen to this.
2: Hi, Katya and Laura. It's Michelle here in Galway. I'm just coming home from shopping in town and I'm coming home with some Supermax, like it's a takeaway in Galway for my sons. It's like a Friday evening treat and I have to go and get some cat food for my little cat Milo as well. We had run out of cat food, so I'm just driving home now, and hopefully it'll be a nice weekend and a little bit of dry weather in the west. Thank you both so much. Have a lovely day. Bye bye.
1: Aww. You, Michelle, enjoy the Supermax.
0: I had literally an eye roll when she mentioned Supermax. No, but they're good, the best. It was a good eye roll. It was a delicious, I want some eye roll. The best garlic cheese fries. Okay, we have another text in from Adele. A balmy 25 degrees in Leitrim. Going to get a little glass of lemonade to quench the thirst.
1: Oh, very nice. I'm doing the same thing in about 20 minutes. We want to say a huge congratulations to Claudia. Claudia, bravo. Claudia texted in to say, I'm going to get my grandmother's wedding ring remade into my own wedding band. So incredibly special.
0: That's so special.
1: And we're delighted for you. And then when you're ready for a bit of singing and dancing, December 10th, it's coming for you.
0: Yeah.
1: Mary Wallopers, those tickets are going your way.
0: That's right. Okay, it's time to get back into the music right here on 2FM. We're with you till 6.

0: and forever.
1: Yes. Yes. There's he was trying it back at base. Beef. He was there's been beef.
0: Beef. he was back at base. Hugh is actually one of the biggest diehard Arsenal supporters I have ever met in my whole entire life. Yeah. He only wears red as a result.
2: That's right.
0: Every so often he might put on a white jersey, but like he sticks to the red most of the time.
1: He literally cried when they won the Premier League.
2: Yes. Yeah.
0: And,
2: Thank you, Hugh.
0: And cried when they lost the Champions League.
1: Hugh, this is why we love you.
0: Yeah, Hugh, this is for you. Yeah, Chelsea Hugh. Mata De Silva is, I feel like you've been here for the whole show.
2: Yeah, I've been saying that. I'm a big fan, guys. I'm a big fan. You know what I'm saying? Long time listener, first time caller. I've been here for a while.
0: How has your day been so far?
2: It's been good. It's been good. Besides, you know, the rain, it was lashing earlier on. But, you know, I'm. You
0: but
2: know.
0: It was a quick blip.
1: Yeah.
0: I will say, it's blue skies now again. It's all fine. And as I said earlier on today, we do so much yip yapping about the weather. We're not going to do anything. We're going to be here anyway.
2: That's true. It's not stopping anybody. I know. It doesn't matter if you have boots or sandals, you're still going to be out.
1: I mean,
2: anyway.
1: It did help that we were all inside the Roadcaster. Let's not lie.
0: Sorry. It was also absolutely fantastic. When we were here in the Roadcaster, you guys couldn't see, but producer Joe was having a mini meltdown because the water started coming in through the glass and he was like, oh, crap. What are we going to do? But we're fine. We're back out.
2: We're
0: flying out. It'll be all right. You've got a very exciting show this evening.
2: I do, indeed.
0: New music.
2: Yes.
0: You are the person who discovers all the new acts. Mm-hmm. And a lot of the new acts are actually playing at Electric Picnic and they might have gotten a little bit bigger. Are you talking to anybody interesting tonight?
2: There's going to be a few people. Some I might keep a little bit under wraps, but there's going to be one person in particular that I can't say who I'm very excited to talk about. A young lad. He's really taken over the world. He's been really in the mainstream eyes for a couple of years now. I don't know if you know him. He's kind of upcoming. Somber.
1: Don't do that.
2: Somber.
1: Don't we love
2: Somber? My body isn't ready, that guy. I'm not too sure.
1: I literally melt listening to Somber's music. That's really exciting, Beta. We're not jealous at all.
2: No. You should not be jealous. No, come on. This is a win for 2FA.
1: Yeah,
2: come
1: this on. Is a win is a win.
0: A win for you is a win for you.
2: Exactly. No, it's so much music to discover. He's a great guy. Like a lot of people are telling me, I'll meet him for the first time today. I'm looking forward to the conversation. But even though it's Friday, so it's still New Music Friday, even though we're at Electric Picnic, a lot of albums we're going to be talking about. And for the people who unfortunately couldn't make it to Electric Picnic this weekend, the playlist for today, tomorrow and Sunday is going to be full of all the people that are going to be performing. So you're not going to be missing out on anybody that's going to be here at Electric Picnic. You might be at home listening, but you're still going to hear the music from these great
1: You'll
2: people.
1: You'll practically be in Strad Valley with us.
2: Oh, come on, that's what I'm trying to do, man. That's what we do. It's magic.
0: We've got you covered. 087-187-9200 is the text line if you want to get in touch with our fab Beta Silva. He's here for the next 2 hours until 8.

0: PM tonight. Do you need me to report back? Because while you're on air, I will be at Jade, because we got to leave right now to go and make sure we see her at 6 o'clock.
1: That's right.
0: I'll also be at Darren Larson. You'll still be on air while that's happening. Mm-hmm. Do you want me to?
1: I need you to text me.
0: Yeah, I will.
1: Every single thing.
0: But do you need me to like send a video of me and Kat attempting the dolphin again?
1: Oh, this is what I've been waiting for. I saw this on the socials that you are on it.
2: No, but now we're going to have a group of people. We're just going to summon in strangers and get it done.
0: We really didn't think this through. Both of us were in skirts.
2: You know what?
0: We're all friends here.
2: We're all friends.
0: Ben Silva is on the way. Let's get some more music before we say our actual official goodbyes. It feels kind of final. It's kind of weird, even though we get to go out into the wild.
2: They're letting us out early.
0: If you're still there, can you please throw to a song? Thank you very much.

0: That was our track of the week, Reason I Tried by Jamie McIntyre right
1: up
0: here.
1: Up Galway.
0: Woo! Up Galway. I see, I can say up Galway and I can say up Mayo.
1: Well done. You can please the whole team.
0: I know, because when you work with a Galway gal and a Mayo man, you got to make both of them happy.
1: Considering we're at loggerheads most of the time. Fantastic. We're great friends. We want to say a huge thank you to everyone in the Roadcaster here. To Damien, to Tom, to Liam, to Niall, of course, to Max, to Emily back at base. Yes. Emily, we couldn't do anything without you. And to Arsenal's biggest supporter, to Hugh Carr, who has also been running the desk for us today. Thank you so much,
0: Hugh. Thank you so much, Hugh. Can't wait to sing North London Forever with you when we're back.
1: A big thank you to producer Joe. Producer Joe! Who may or may not be talking just for the rest of the day, but sure, look, that's the way the cookie crumbles.

0: Yes, we are off. I am off actually for 2.5 weeks. I'm on my Hollybobs, aka my wedding.
1: Yay, we're so excited. Genuinely, you are the best girl in the whole entire world. I'm so excited for you and Dara. It's going to be so special and so amazing and so fun. I can't wait to celebrate with you.
0: See you on the dance floor.
1: Yes, and I can't wait to report back to everybody else.
0: Oh, yeah.
1: I will be back here on Monday, but right now we are legging it because Jade comes on stage in 4 minutes. We're right behind the main stage right now. We are going to leave you with this. It's Khaki Kid right here on 2FM Drive.
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3: 6 o'clock, I'm Jan O'Connell. More than 2,400 people are still missing 2 days after flash floods on the Nepal-Tibet border. The number of people confirmed dead is also continuing to rise. Two Irish citizens are among them. Officials say search operations have reached a critical stage due to a risk of further flooding. Kate Varley reports from Nepal.
4: Desperate rescue efforts have resumed in Nepal and Tibet as workers struggle to reach communities cut off by Wednesday's deadly flash floods and landslides. Earlier efforts were temporarily suspended amid fears that a newly formed overflowing lake could completely burst its banks, potentially causing further chaos in a region already so devastated. For families seeking news of their loved ones, it is an agonizing wait. Each day, the death toll continues to rise, and earlier, Nepal announced it had deployed 1,200 additional soldiers along riverbanks to recover bodies that had traveled far downstream. And for the survivors too, the situation is dire. According to the International Red Cross, at least 93,000 people are in need of urgent humanitarian assistance.
3: Kerry County Council is monitoring forecasts for further rainfall this weekend, following what has been described as the worst flash flooding in Killarney in a lifetime. Homes and businesses were damaged and several roads were impassable last night. TDs have backed plans to defer fuel excise duty increases, which had been planned for September and October. It means that the planned rise in fuel costs will now begin in November. 80,000 festival goers are descending on Strad Bally for Electric Picnic. Thousands braved the rain last night to set up camp, and the new arrivals are not worried about any more potential downpours.
5: We've avoided the chaos of last night in the rain, so we've just arrived. We got here in an hour, which is good going, but looking forward just to the good vibes the weekend gives.
6: If the worst comes to worst, we get wet. Like, that's the worst that can happen.
7: Nothing can be worse than 2022. I'm happy. We got a good year last year. I'm ready.
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3: 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It will become wet again tonight. Lowest temperatures, 11 degrees.
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11: Kirstacher Hervishi am Chadunish Volumore Agustamana Erlina, then in narrator Anuachan Ustatu Malertu Agus Aholoher, Tasha Eska Agus Fedre Yen of Gans Throw. 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Maiga Vaidi Zevna Atastal, Tachtrocht on Udarosam Hoveltocht Erwodi.

Pat and Foxy for the last couple of hours here on 2FM. As you may have heard, the atmosphere is a little bit different. The location is also different because we are live at Electric Picnic down here at Strad Valley. The weather is playing some tricks on us. It was rainy. It was dry. The sun just came out now. It's flashing on my face right now. So it's all good stuff that's going on in here. I'm very, very excited, and also especially even more excited to bring the new music show straight to Electric Picnic. Now, it is New Music Friday, so that does not stop. We will be talking about some albums a little bit later. I did mention with Cat and Foxy that we had Sombra on the show, so I'm going to be looking forward to that chat also. Got his track on the way, even more music, some more drops that came out today as well I'm going to be chatting to you about. Most importantly, we're just going to be chatting about Electric Picnic. People are walking in. People have been here since Thursday, camping out. Even with the bad weather, people are still making their way here. It does not stop them at all. People are going to have a lot of fun, and I'm going to have even more fun in here, bringing you all the music. All weekend long, a lot of us here at 2FM are going to be giving you some of the music, a lot of the content, a lot of your favorite artists will be chatting to as well. And for those who unfortunately couldn't be here at Electric Picnic, I've made sure that the playlist for today, for tomorrow and Sunday is all for you. So for the people that you will miss, don't worry, technically you won't miss them because they are all on this playlist for Friday, tomorrow and Saturday. Big love to all of our artists as well. Former rising acts and some more artists from our ones to watch as well that you need to know. They're going to be part of our Studio A session. It's going to be live. Big love to Rockshore as well. Going to be all down there. Going to have some of them in the playlist and lots more. All we're doing is talking about music, and all we're doing is having fun. So no matter where you're at, you could be at home, you could be chilling, you could be in the car, going on a walk, whatever it is that you're doing this weekend, I have got you covered right here on the New Music Show. Live from Electric Picnic. It's going to be a good one. Lots of music that we need to tend to, so let's check out this next one. This guy right here came out with his album not too long ago. You know him from his song Bad Habits. It was a viral hit, even though it had been out for a while. And now he's got a brand new one, just in case you would watch Brand New Day, the new Spider-Man film. I'm a huge Marvel fan, so best believe I watched it once, twice, five times, I'll have to admit. But this one right here is one of the songs that we'll be remembering at the end of 2026. Let's check out some brand new movies from Steve Lacy. This one is called Oh Yeah.

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1: That is brand new music from Georgia Smith here on the new music show. You already know that this past Monday, we broke down her album, What Are the Odds? One of the top albums, not only in the UK, but really in the world right now. She made sure she did a bit of a shift from R&B and soul music. We've been chatting about that for a while now. And now with this album, she went into it making an EP of

just 4 or 5 dance tracks. She came out of the studio and she said, I'm about to make a whole dance album. She loves hearing the music in the clubs. And she said, I might as well just make an album that reflects that through and through from track one to the very, very last track. So big up Georgia for that one. That tune right there is a big one. What's done is done from Georgia Smith here on New Music Show. Now, I did say it is New Music Friday. What's being here at Strat Bally Electric Picnic, it doesn't really change that at all. And this next track right here is very, very fresh. It only came out this morning, really, as soon as the clock struck midnight. And this is when we received this present. You know, former rising star Femi has been on this type of wave that a lot of us really can't explain. Towards the end of 2026, he had this tune, which is called Noble. It hit the internet. It got so many different views, like millions of views on TikTok. If you own one, then you know exactly what I'm talking about. You end up getting 100 million streams and 200 million streams. And then this guy by the name of The Kid LAROI ended up jumping on it. And then he ended up being on the NBA 2K17 soundtrack with an older song, Lost Without Maria. He's been doing a whole lot. This brand new song is a very special one to him. He's been playing this one and teasing it for a while now. But it's not just him. We also got Brick Nasty, who you would know with their album Black's Law, that was nominated for Album of the Year this past Choice Music Prize. And that's not all. Another former rising star on that track as well, Khaki Kid, who's been doing the most for 2026. His newest EP came out not too long ago, Girl Bites Dog. It's a real good one, so please go ahead and check that out before he really, really goes big on us. This new track features all three of them: Femi, Brick Nasty, Khaki Kid. Check a listen. This one is Take a Trip.

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new song per se, but it is an act that will be performing at Electric Picnic a little bit later on. They're going to be on stage. Where are they performing? Rankin's Ward stage. That's where they're performing. 7:45. They're doing a whole hour set. So for those who are a fan of Men I Trust, oh, that's one of my favorites actually as well. I remember, you know, listening to a Joey Badass song actually not too long ago, and he had this song and he sampled it and it was absolutely beautiful. So naturally, I just recognized it as a sample. I said, who are the original creators? And it was Men I Trust. Show Me How. Beautiful, beautiful track. And I'm hopefully I'm able to try and catch them now. I don't think I will, but maybe about 15.

minutes, but we'll try our best. Anything can happen here. New Music Show continues on, and there's so much that we got going on. We got a conversation with Dan Huff, who's a part of Gurry Years. Their newest album is coming out the 25th of September. It's called Nobody's Coming to Save You. This is the first album since 2024, Come and See, and they've been making so much noise. A lot of content in their music, a lot of narratives as well, a lot of conversations, and it's very important messaging that they have also, and they're not shy at all. That's coming very, very soon. But I want to jump into this next act right here, who's part of our rising list for 2026, which if you don't know, you can check out right now on rte.ie/2FM Rising. We've been supporting all 10 of these acts, different artists from different counties, different genres. They've all been making so much noise. A few of them even being former rising stars that will be performing at a Studio 8 session live here on Rockshore Stage, which is going to be going off for sure across the weekend. Moya is just one of those people in the year who really, really put a stamp on it, especially with this recent tune right here. So let's check this one out. This song is called Remember My Name.

He goes by the name of Moyo, part of our rising list for 2026. Once again, you can check out our full list of our 10 acts on rte.ie/2fmrising. Remember, my name is just the latest, and hopefully we get a little bit more up until the end of 2026 into 2027. Now, we're talking about a lot of albums here. We get to the list in a little bit while later in the show, but there's one act in particular that are about to go real crazy with their music, and we've been talking about them for a while now. They go by the name of Gurriers. Dan Hough was just here not too long ago, and we had the chats. So let me take you back, because these men are about to come out with a strong album on the 25th of September. It's the New Music Show with Beto Da Silva here on 2FM. We've gone from studio to the grounds in Stradbally here at Electric Picnic. I don't know if you can hear in the background, but it's a bit of a wet one. It's going real crazy right now, but it's not stopping us from doing our job. A lot of albums that we've been talking about on the show in the last couple of weeks and months of 2026 has been an amazing year for music, but more particularly in terms

0: of homegrown music. Some of our homegrown heroes have been absolutely going crazy with some of their music. And one of them in particular actually comes from one person actually is in front of me. Around the first takeover, maybe it was the second or third, I had this man in here, and it was a while ago. It was 3 years ago. So, whoa, you know, we're thriving these days. And he's part of a band called Gurriers. And ever since the first album, Come and See, we're heading into the second one, Nobody's Coming to Save You, 25th of September. Please make sure to mark down that calendar. They're performing here at Electric Picnic. Dan Hoff is in with me. How you doing, bro?
1: I'm good, man. I'm good. Mad weather, but, you know, I'm good. You good?
0: I'm really, really good, man. It's been a long minute since we spoke. A lot has happened in the 3 years.
1: Yeah, big time, man.
0: You know, the debut album had come out around the time that we spoke. And then a lot of tours, a lot of shows, a lot of music that you were putting out. Yeah. Some that you were recording that we didn't get to hear, which is now going to be part of this brand new album, Nobody's Coming to Save You.
1: Yeah.
0: The first question that I asked you when we did our takeover 3 years ago was about that album title, Come and See, before it had come out. I'm going to repeat that same question, but this time with the new album. Nobody's Coming to Save You. What does that mean to Gurriers? What does that mean to Dan Hoff?
1: I think it means to me, it comes off first as like a term or a statement that is quite hopeless and feels quite apt with the kind of world that we're living in. It's quite bleak. But after more listens and deep kind of thinking towards it, it's more of a call to action.
0: Mm.
1: And more of like a collective, it's a collective struggle.
0: Yeah.
1: If people do want to change, they have to change themselves before they can change others.
0: Mm-hmm.
1: And I think it's important for myself and the lads and other people to kind of recognize these things to hopefully in days of stress and in days of turmoil that we can band together and help each other out.
0: Mm. The singles that you've had on the show, that we've played on the show, pardon me, the title track, Nobody's Coming to Save You, Nothing Happens Twice. These are songs that, it's a little bit of a teaser before we get the album. And I don't know if we're going to get anything else just before the album comes out. It's perfectly fine if we don't. I'm sure there'll be some live performances, maybe some songs you'll get to play for us from the album. But in terms of sonically, and I suppose lyrically as well, how have you evolved and progressed from that album 2 years ago up until now?
1: I think sonically we've definitely progressed in a way that it's a lot more dynamic in certain points. It's a lot more dramatic, it's bigger, and we wanted it to be very, I'm using big words here, expansive as well. but we wanted it to sound warm, because the first album, quite the feelings I got from it was like a sound like a band in a garage, writing their big, you know, punk songs. And then this is a bit more like mature, more taking our time with it, letting it kind of, you know, settle and ferment for a while. And that's why we had Mark Bowen from Idols get involved, who is a phenomenal producer, and Lauren Humphreys. And they just kind of, you know, they held our hand in a way and brought us down a path that was exactly what we wanted to make.
0: Mm-hmm.
1: It was just an amazing opportunity to work with them. And like lyrically, it's still quite political, but more less like the songs like Approachable and it's a bit again aggressive. It's not preachy. We were talking about it recently in an interview as well. It's more like a journalistic approach. They're just saying, here are the facts. This is what we have seen. We are upset about it and angry about it, and we want you to know about it.
0: Mm.
1: And that's kind of what it is. And it's a bit more of a personal album as well. The songs on the album that haven't been
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3: Heading off to college. 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
1: About how I should write and what I write about.
0: Earlier on, I was with Cat and Foxy on 2FM Drive. We played a game. I was a quiz master, and we were playing Finish the Lyrics of songs from artists who played in Electric Picnic in the past. And they have their own connection with Electric Picnic and certain people that they've gotten to see, especially their first Electric Picnic. What's your connection with Electric Picnic in the past?
1: Actually, funny enough, I've played Electric Picnic in three bands.
0: Mm.
1: My first ever Electric Picnic was 10 years ago.
0: 10 years ago?
1: Yeah, on my 21st birthday.
0: That's crazy.
1: Yeah.
0: On the actual day?
1: On the actual day. Wow. And I found a photo of it today as well, but look back on, I think it was my Facebook or something it was, and I look back on it, and it's just about 10, 15 people just at the trailer park stage.
0: Wow.
1: Yeah, it was mad, and probably more, I was more excited in my whole life.
0: Yeah.
1: You know,
0: yeah,
1: like,
0: yeah.
1: It's like, play Electric Picnic, it's amazing. And then, I think we were on at 2 o'clock on the Friday, so like, people were just like, setting their tents up, they didn't give

0: a hoot about it. And, you know, I think one of those things for us as well is EP is really special to some of us in the band because people who run Salty Dog would be very close to us.
1: Yeah.
0: Especially Liam Albany, who runs Salty Dog, and all the lads. You see, because the thing about Salty Dog is it's all the Irish bands that just end up for a weekend working that stage, and it's amazing. And I've seen so many amazing acts there as well. And it's actually the first ever festival I've ever been to and played.
1: Very like, first festival.
0: Yeah,
1: so it was a double for you. You were the very first and you performed as well.
0: I'm performing, yeah.
1: Oh. So yeah. There's going to be so much going on as well in terms of Irish music here as well, but I suppose you guys are going to be one of the highlights, you know what I'm saying? The message Hopefully. That y'all have in your music. No, it's going to happen, no worry. The message that y'all have in your music, a lot of people connect with. In terms of live performance, how do you feel now? I mean, 10 years ago, you said it was, what, 10, 15 people. There's going to be way more than 10, 15 people, for sure. How are you feeling about that?
0: I feel excited. I feel, you know, a tad bit nervous. We played all together now there recently, and it was an incredibly big crowd there. And it was quite sobering, I think, and not shocking or surprising. It was just like, wow, people actually like what we do, and that's really cool. And I do have this thing that even if there was 20 people at the gig later on, we'll still put on the exact same show.
1: Of course.
0: You have to put on the exact same show, and I think we've all kind of made that, like, the energy has to be a very important part of it, because you're showing the crowd that you are allowing them to join you in just unrelenting chaos, organized chaos.
1: Yeah.
0: But a bit of fun, you know? It's nice to escape for a while.
1: Yeah. I know you're a busy man. Gurus are going to be hitting the stage very, very soon. But just before I let you go, and a strong reminder for the people as well, the album comes out 25th of September. Nobody's Coming to Save You. It's a big release date for a lot of albums, especially when it comes to Gurus. You're going to be performing live. You don't have to tell me too much because I want to get you in trouble. With the album coming up very soon, will there be a chance that we might hear an unreleased?
0: Yes.
1: I'm just chancing my arm here.
0: Yes.
1: It's a yes.
0: Today, yes.
1: Okay. You can't tell us the name of the song or anything.
0: It's called, it's called Pins.
1: Okay, Pins.
0: Yeah.
1: What does Pins mean to you before we press play on that album?
0: It's a very personal song about mental health issues that I personally have and how much I love my partner. It's quite simplistic in that way.
1: But it's beautiful.
0: It can never be just a positive thing about loving my partner. I have to put my mental health issues in there as well.
1: You've got to spice it up a little bit, don't you?
0: You know, got to be honest. But it was called Pins because Ben had that name as the name for the demo.
1: Yeah.
0: And I quite like that. It's like, you know, it doesn't have to actually be part of the song. Asked me that question a year ago. I think everything, the lyrics had to be the title of the song, but I do like that. It doesn't really have to have a connection.
1: Well, I'm looking forward to it, man.
0: Cheers, man.
1: Congratulations on the album. Congratulations on everything
0: that
1: you've done since our very first conversation up until now.
0: Cheers, man.
1: Please don't be a stranger. I need you to come back onto the show.
0: Oh,
1: even if there's
0: yeah.
1: no album or EP, let's just have the chat. Yeah. It's been too long, man.
0: I'm definitely in for that, yeah.
1: So. Appreciate you, man. They're going to be performing very soon. It's Gurriers. It's Electric Picnic. We're down here at Stradbally. It's Dan Hoff here also. It's the new music show. Going to be doing a big, big performance a little bit later on. So for those who are down here and you're listening, you're definitely going to be catching a huge performance. For those who are not down there, that album is coming very, very soon. But you can actually hear a little piece of that album right now. Here's music from Gurriers. This one is Nobody's Coming to Save You.

That is music from Wolf Alice. It is from The Clearing, but it's not the album, really, from last year. They released a B-sides album not too long ago, just a couple of days ago, with some extra songs. That'd be 1, 2, 3 songs in particular. I play that, and I say that also, because we're going to have Theo and Joff in here in a little while, just before 7 o'clock. I'm going to be chatting about, I guess, that B-sides album, everything they got going on. They are performing a little bit later on as well. And really just being around this festival season, being around these people who are just doing absolutely amazing things. Wolf Alice are one of those acts as well, and we're all looking forward to their music. So might as well get into another track from this B-sides project. The Clearing was already a great album, so let's check out the extra tunes. This one right here is Wolf Alice. It's called Gospel Oak.

0: 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Underground disco, we on the list though.
1: That was music from Jade here on 2FM. The tune is called Fantasy. Channel Trez on that track as well. Jade being one of the performers on the main stage here at Electric Picnic. It's going to be great. She was here not too long ago with Cad and Foxy. But right now we are joined by some more superstars, and it's an honor and privilege to be able to have two of the acts here. We got Theo and Joff, part of Wolf Alice. How are you two doing, guys?
2: We're good. Yeah. We're good, thank you. We're very pleased to be here, and the sun's out.
1: Well, it wasn't out for a little while. I'm not too sure, guys, where you come from, but the rain is something that we're quite used to. I got my boots on here, you know what I'm saying? I was quite prepared. The sun is out now. It might disappear and it'll probably come back out again, but we're just going to play it by ear. But hopefully it's
2: make
1: not disappointing you.
2: Like, yeah, make
1: hopefully
2: the most not. Of it.
1: How's the form with you two guys? How are you guys keeping?
3: Great. Happy to be here. Yeah. Like Geoff was saying, we're doing Electric Picnic today. We've got a show tomorrow in Belfast, and then we've got a show in Paris on Sunday. And I think that's it for our festival season. So we've got to make this weekend count because it'll be a memory soon.
1: Do you guys have time to rest? Because that's back to back to back to back, like just music.
3: No, we don't do that anymore. we stopped resting. We're doing something new. I'm not sure what it is.
1: Yeah.
3: But no resting.
1: A lot of the conversation that we were having with some of the guests here was about festivals and festival experiences. You guys are so seasoned. You've been doing this for so many years. You've been a part of so many festivals. Do you guys remember your very first festival, that one that you guys were hooked onto?
2: The first one we played?
1: First one we played, and it could have been one that you just went as a fan.
2: Oh, goodness. I had probably the biggest formative experience going to Glastonbury when I was a teenager.
1: Yeah.
2: And I came from a place, really rural Cornwall, kind of where there wasn't a lot of live music or not a lot of live music that I liked. And going there just blew my mind. And that was a big experience. I can't remember the first one we played, all four of us.
3: I feel like we kept getting booked to play these random things in Holland, London Calling. And they were kind of festival adjacent, but they weren't like camping. I remember we did a festival with our tour manager at the time. Dave Danger had told us that we couldn't bring, he was like, don't bring any like carry-on luggage. But I don't think we understood. And what we thought that meant was don't bring anything. So we bought nothing. And it was, I don't know where we
2: were. Sweden. Some rural, like north Sweden.
3: I think we bartered for a tent. And we got, and it was like, this is way back because we're old as hell. And so we showed up to a festival with nothing. It was great. I mean, I had a great time. And obviously, we just like kept warm by drinking. But it was really fun. So that was a formative experience. But we like you said, we've been lucky, man. We've been here a few times.
1: Yeah. What are the highlights, like festival-wise, just performing as a band?

0: Because there's got to be somewhere that's stood out to you. The obvious answer is Electric Picnic.
1: Well, one that I want to big up, it's not one that we played, but I think one of the best gigs all four of us have watched together was Beck here.
0: Oh, wow.
1: I can't remember what year it would have been. It would have been quite, maybe like 2016 or something, or 15. And he had his kind of like legendary band lineup.
0: Yep.
1: And JMJ was playing bass, who's a producer, and he produced our second record.
0: Brilliant.
1: Don't Delete the Kisses. And I remember all of us just watching that main stage with our like jaws to the floor going, what's going on?
0: Mm-hmm.
1: I think Tame Impala played that year. Really good lineup.
0: Crazy year.
1: Yeah.
0: Crazy year. Not too long ago, you came out with The Clearing. Actually, it was around this time last year you came out with it. And then we just got the B-sides. How long were you holding on to this one? Because I feel like you made these songs in tandem with the actual album we came out with last year.
2: They were very much part of the album. Yeah. A lot of those songs were almost the album for a long time. Mm. They were in the track listing itself, and it was a really extensive process sequencing the record and trying to figure out how it flowed. And I think it was Joff who cracked the code in terms of like putting them next to each other. And they didn't make it into that world, but yeah, like that's a very correct observation. They're extremely like part of that Clearing world.
0: Yeah.
2: And we really wanted that to be, you know, kind of not drawing the line, that sounds really negative, but like just now that they're out, it feels like that kind of era has kind of reached its point. And it's really great to see people's reactions to them and also have them out there, because it was weird for a long time. I just considered them part of the album.
0: Before I let y'all go, you do have that performance a little bit later on, Electric Arena, right here next to us. I know it's going to be a smash. I'll be there a little bit later on. We have the B-side, so we got that. We had the album last year. I'm going to be very greedy and ask you this question.
2: Mm.
0: But is there anything else that we're going to get from Wolf Alice by the end of 2026?
1: At the end of 2026, you're going to get four absolutely destroyed, crawling, kind of weeping, eating their Christmas dinner, kind of having, you know, personality crisis. And
2: but until that, we'll be on that stage at 9:15,
0: exactly.
2: So you can watch us get to that point.
1: We'll be Belfast tomorrow, Custom House Square, I think. I think there are a handful of tickets left.
0: Yeah.
1: And then we go to America, support Olivia Rodrigo.
0: Yep.
1: And then we'd go off to
2: Australia
1: and Asia, playing some gigs.
2: And then eventually we start.
1: And then it's going to be, then our management has said we can have Christmas off, which is
2: Christmas Day.
1: Christmas Day.
0: You guys have.
1: Stephen Tavner has said we can have Christmas Day off.
0: Y'all definitely earned it. You definitely earned it. Congratulations to the whole band, to both of you, Theo and Joff. Appreciate y'all for joining me.
2: Thanks for having us.
0: Look on that stage. I know you're going to smash it, as always. Go ahead and catch The Clearing, is the album that came out last year, but also the B-sides that came out not too long ago as well. You're going to absolutely love the music. We're going to take a quick ad break. Big apologies to Newsroom. We'll get to the news a little bit later on. You should have stayed locked in. It's 2FM.
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3: Good evening, I'm Jan O'Connell. More than 2,400 people are still missing 2 days after flash floods on the Nepal-Tibet border. The number of people confirmed dead is also continuing to rise. Kate Varley has the latest from Nepal.
4: Desperate rescue efforts have resumed in Nepal and Tibet as workers struggle to reach communities cut off by Wednesday's deadly flash floods and landslides. Earlier efforts were temporarily suspended amid fears that a newly formed overflowing lake could completely burst its banks, potentially causing further chaos in a region already so devastated. For families seeking news of their loved ones, it is an agonising wait. Each day the death toll continues to rise, and earlier Nepal announced it had deployed 1,200 additional soldiers along riverbanks to recover bodies that had travelled far downstream.
3: AI technology and road cameras could be used to alert the public more quickly to someone driving the wrong way down a motorway and to help Gardaí in their pursuit. The Minister for State for Road Safety, Sean Canny, today outlined the possible move as he separately said that new tougher laws to tackle a spate of recent wrong way motorway driving incidents will be drafted next week and could be in place by the end of the year. Kerry County Council is monitoring forecasts for further rainfall this weekend following what's been described as the worst flash flooding in Killarney in a lifetime. Homes and businesses were damaged and several roads were impassable. 80,000 festival goers have descended on Stradbally for Electric Picnic. The first acts kicked off in the last hour. Thousands braved the weather last night to set up camp. These new arrivals say they're not worried about the rain.
5: We've avoided the chaos of last night in the rain, so we've just arrived. Yeah. We got here in an hour, which is good going, but looking forward just to the good vibes the weekend gives.
6: Oh, the worst comes to worst, we get wet. Like, that's the worst that can happen.
7: Nothing can be worse than 2022. I'm happy. We got a good year last year. I'm ready.
8: Yeah, it can't be that bad compared to 2022.
9: 2022 year, kind of. If you survived that, it wouldn't faze you.
10: 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Sun is kind of coming out there, so I think we might be okay, yeah?
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3: Will become wet tonight as rain spreads from the southwest. The rain will be heavy at times. Isolated thunderstorms are also possible. Lowest temperatures, 11 degrees.
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11: It absolutely is. It is the new music show. We're into the second and last hour here at Electric Picnic. We're down here at Stradbally and it's absolutely going off. We've got so many different people that we had not too long ago. Dan Hoff, part of Gurriers. We had Theo and Joff of Wolf Alice. They're all going to be performing a little bit later on as well. We also got another special guest. We're talking about homegrown music and we're talking about so many different things that's been happening really in terms of musically in the country. And I've played the songs a whole lot on the show. I've just never got to chat to them, at least not one of them at least. Jack is in front of me. Jack.
12: What's up?
11: Part of Bashed.
12: Yeah, how are you?
11: A lot of big things is happening to you. We were talking about it a little bit off air, but I'm really excited for the things that y'all got going on. But for yourself, I suppose, it's only you I get to talk to right now. How are you feeling with everything that's been going on with you these past, it's August, 8 months?
12: Yeah, it's been a crazy year. live radio. It's been a crazy year. We've just been nonstop touring since the start. I think we left on the 4th of February and we didn't get back until like May. So we've just been touring and then festivals all summer and then kind of wrote the album like throughout that touring as well, which is a great way to do it. I think, well, I suppose we don't really know any other way of doing it now.
11: Yeah.
12: I suppose.
11: It's a great way of doing it, but a lot of other people will listen to what you just said and they'll say, how did they find the time to do that? Because you're touring, but then you're also writing at the same time. So when are you finding this free time to do all that in between shows?
12: You found, we had a 2 weeks

0: gap, or like a 10-day gap, in between one of the tours, and we were finishing in France, and then we just booked into an Airbnb and wrote like nearly the whole album there. And then we were lucky that our producer Ali was very, very accommodating with us, like flying to and from Bristol to record. So we get to like do, you know, two songs this week, and then we're like, sorry, we have to go back on the road for another 2 weeks, and then we'll do another three songs is the next week, you know, that kind of way.
1: Yeah.
0: So it was back and forth with him, which is great that he allowed us to do it, because I'd say it was a bit of a nightmare for him.
1: Yeah.
0: But it was, you know, we had to make it happen, you know?
1: Yeah. A big focus on the new music show here is albums. We break them down all the time. We talk about them. We talk about EPs, compilations, whatever the case is. And the same thing for you is something that is happening for you on a magical date, 9th of October. Tell me what that is.
0: The 9th of October is a magical date because the album is coming out. It's called Porn Vice.
1: You said that like you didn't know what it was. Yeah,
0: it's like, a trick question. No, the album is coming out. It's called Porn Vice. It's coming out on the 9th of October. Yeah, we were kind of told it was like you can either release in October or like next February. And we're just like, well, we're ready to go. Felt like it was the right time to release our debut. So yeah, we found out that it was coming out like 8 months ago, and like that's
1: a long wait.
0: That date was just in our head, and we thought like, oh, that, you know, it's ages away, and now we're getting kind of scarily close to it, and we're the excitement's building.
1: Yeah,
0: can't wait for people to hear it. Yeah.
1: What does Poor Advice mean to Bash, or more importantly, what does Poor Advice mean to Jack?
0: Yeah, I suppose Poor Advice is all about, I suppose, the bad advice that's been handed down from different places throughout, like, you know, your childhood. You might have like a teacher you don't necessarily agree with, or you might like, there might be some message being sent down to you from above, and you're like, well, why would I, like, I don't agree with that. Like, it's you kind of question it. And it's all about questioning that advice that people feel they have the authority to hand down to you.
1: Mm-hmm. Since we're on the topic of advice, I remember when I was, you know, a little rookie, I guess, starting off in my radio journey. And there was a lot of people above me who were doing so many great things. So naturally, I was like, hey, let me just ask for advice. And I was like, hey, man, what do you think I should do? And it's radio, so I'm going to have to be very careful here. But he told me basically, don't F up. Right.
0: Yeah,
1: and
0: yeah.
1: That could have been poor advice to some people, but I kind of took it on, and I've learned over the years, obviously not to F up, but obviously to put in, I suppose, in being bashed and having this collaborative effort with everyone else in the group. What is one of the things that you have learned from day one that you've implemented all the way up until releasing this album 9th of October?
0: I think, I suppose, effing up is something we've done along the way. You know, we wouldn't be strangers to that. I think just rolling with the punches, honestly, and, you know, it's been a long journey getting here. There was times where I didn't think the band was going to continue, and there was times where it was really, you know, there was only two of us left in the band, really. And I think we kind of stuck together, and we really fought through, and we fought to kind of keep doing what we love doing, and to see where it is now, it's amazing. And I think it's a good message to be like, you know, if you believe in what you're doing, just stick to it, and like, it'll all work out.
1: Yeah. The heavy topic that we're all talking about out there is festival moments and our experiences and things like that. And I've this is probably my third or fourth Electric Picnic or so.
0: Yeah.
1: What's your attachment to Electric Picnic? Have you been here as a fan before?
0: This is my first ever festival I went to. I think I was 18, but I think I was listening to the radio break, or the ad break, or the news, I suppose.
1: Yeah.
0: and there were people talking about 2022.
1: Yeah.
0: I remember it was literally underwater.
1: Like, it was terrible.
0: I didn't think we'd ever be back for 2023. I remember coming back from my tent and someone had ransacked it, or like maybe it was the rain had ransacked it.
1: Yeah. So
0: we basically we snuck into like a glamping area, and we found a tent that wasn't open, like there was no one in it.
1: Right.
0: And there was about six or seven of us just like huddled in together, like trying not to like die of hypothermia. And then we wake up, and there's this woman just been like, what are you doing in my tent? And we're like, well, she took one side of us, and she saw the blue lips, and everyone was like,
1: oh my
0: and she
1: God.
0: Was like, okay, you know what, you can stay here.
1: It's not going to happen again this time. Yeah, I'll tell you around right now.
0: No,
1: it can never get worse than 2022. That's like the forbidden year that we don't talk about ever again. Jack, I appreciate your time.
0: Thank you so much.
1: I'm looking forward to this new album, especially that it's a debut. We treat debut albums very serious around here. So we're keeping an eye on that. 9th of October for the people. Yeah. They need to remember that. Poor Advice is the name of the album. Big love to everyone else in the band as well. You're going to be performing a
0: little bit. They're setting up the stage right now. That's why they can't be here. So, oof. Yeah, well, thank you so much for having me on.
1: Of course, of course. It's going to be busy, busy yeah. for you. And I know a lot of people are going to enjoy that performance. Jack, thank you so much. Don't be a stranger. I need

0: you back in here, man. We're going to have to have a longer interview as well.
1: Absolutely.
0: For sure.
1: Thank you,
0: man. It's Jack here, part of Bash. Once again, make sure you go ahead and check out that album, Poor Advice, 9th of October. Wax is back on stage. I have no clue what the next song is, but please just press play and let's see how it goes.

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Yeah, no sitting, there's no living. 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So how can I hate my father?

0: Brand new music from Tyler. Sorry, sometimes I like going a little bit hot. You already know how it is. It is brand new music from Tyler, though, with some help from Zara Larson, one of the main stage performers here at Electric Picnic. She did it again as part of Tyler's brand new album, A-Pop, one of the albums of the summer. It's a party album, so if you have a gaff party or you're going to a club, chances are you're going to hear this song being played, even maybe some more from that album. And it's a really, really big one. Before, we had music from Loyal Karner. And that one right there is one of the songs from his album Hugo, one of my favorites, in fact. And the reason why we played him on the show, because it's not a new song, he will be performing at Electric Arena, which I am seeing to my right here as well. One of the big exciting acts that a lot of people have been talking about. In fact, I was actually talking to a few people not too long ago, and they said they're running on over and they're just sticking around just so they can see him play. So that's going to be a very, very big one. A lot more acts are going to be presented here on the mix in this hour. I'm looking forward to sharing them all with you. I also got some new music along the way that I will be sharing, but I'm just going to stay here for just a little bit. Got Somber on the way also. We're going to be having the chats with him. But let's get into our next track right here. Another performer here at Electric Picnic. This is one of the ones that people got really excited about when they announced the artist lineup. JPEG Mafia is up next. And this is a song that a lot of people like to say is personally one of his best. So I'm saying that, but really in the general consensus, this is really, really up there. Came out with an album in 2021 that was critically acclaimed. Like, this is high on the list. It's called Offline. So check out this song right here. And if you're down here and you're going to go check him out, chances are he's going to perform this one as well. This song is called Hazard Duty Pay.
1: You think you know me?

Jessica Doolin is her name. Cheap Cherry Bubblegum, part of our Rising List for 2026. And do not forget, if you want to check out all 10 acts, including Jessica, head on over to rte.ie/2FM Rising. She has an amazing EP. It's about 3, 4, 5, 6 songs. It's called Keep It Chic. And if you're looking for a bit of an introduction as to who she is as an artist, look no further than that project right there. Absolutely brilliant. Just earlier on, a couple of weeks ago, in fact, she did a Studio 8 session, all thanks to Rockshore as well. So she really, really pulled it off. And there's so many amazing covers, including a somber cover as well. That was brilliant also. She will be dropping more songs, hopefully 2026. I'm just speaking out loud at this point, but fingers crossed she gets the job done. More music to come as well in the Electric Arena. From my right, we're going to be playing even more music, including this next one from Wonder Horse. This comes all the way back to 2022, where they came out with that debut album, Cub. This song right here is called Purple.

Brand new one from Ben Helmsley, which technically isn't brand new, but let's make sure it's brand new. It's a new music show here on 2FM. We are live here at Electric Picnic in Stradbally. That tune is called If Your Girl, with some help from Gaskin on that one. That's a really, really big one. And I say that one too because he's also performing here at Electric Picnic. So if you're looking for that one in the playlist, put that one here instead for the weekend, because you're really, really going to enjoy that one. Lots more music that we need to get to. The show does continue on. We are still talking about albums. And there's one on the way in the month of September in the pop world as well. Biba Doobie is one of those acts that you definitely need to remember. It has a name that's very, very hard to spell. B-E-A-B-A-D-O-O-B-E-E. Look, just look her up and you'll know all the music. This next song comes from her brand new album that's coming out very soon, 18th of September. Please make sure to mark down that date because there's so many different albums that are coming out and she's just one of a kind. She's very special. I'm enjoying the music right now, including this recent song. This one is Memories on 2FM.

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The debut single from an act you're definitely going to get to know. They're going to be performing at Electric Picnic, part of Rock Shore Studio A Sessions, live here down in Stradbally. It's going to be a real big one. They go by the name of Black Nylon. It came out this past week on Tuesday, in fact. It's called Juliet. It's a bit of a longer track, but it's definitely something you need to really explore, really experience, because they're one of them new ones here in terms of homegrown music. We are still talking about them, and speaking of some homegrown music, this Sunday you're going to get this act performing as well, and they've just been blowing it out the water with all the stuff that they've been doing. They're part of a rising list for 2026, they've been making such amazing music. This past year they came out with their recent EP, which is called Spring Forward, a beautiful, beautiful EP, and one of the songs that you would definitely listen to, definitely made it on your personal playlist. But right now, let's check out their brand new single. I'm talking about Florence Road. This one is 7563.

Once again, it's brand new music from Florence Rowe, part of our Rising List for 2026. 7563 is the name of their brand new single, one of the first ever since they dropped Spring Forward, which came out a couple of months ago. And it's great music, homegrown music. They will be playing this Sunday at Electric Picnic. A lot of us are looking forward to it. So big up Florence Rowe, the whole team, and what they've got going on. That's my time here on the New Music Show. I appreciate y'all for locking in, not just for today, but also for the last couple of days, up until Monday, or since Monday, in fact. We're going to be doing this all over again tomorrow. Same time, same place, 6 o'clock, right here on 2FM in Stradbally for Electric Picnic. Of course, fortunately, due to festival season, we couldn't fit everything in, but we will get that somber audio to you very, very soon. In fact, we'll finally fit in for tomorrow. It's right there. Do not fret at all. Big ups one more time. There's lots more to come, and I cannot wait to get back to Electric Picnic and do this all over again. Last track goes to a homegrown act who are also performing at Electric Picnic this weekend. One of my favorites. They go by the name of Say Green. This new song is called Mountain. I'll chat to you soon. Peace and love. Love and peace.

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8: Deep August, Fall to Goodie, the official chart show. Lumps up Blonde and Tracy. Massive shout out to Betta Da Silva for holding it down and bringing us all the electric picnic feels. Oh my goodness, I'm jealous. Not jealous of the weather, but I am jealous of the vibes and the crack that everyone is going to have across the weekend. And of course, we are going to be bringing that crack all through Saturday and Sunday. So do make sure you stay listening to 2FM. My name is Blonde Tracy, just in case you're wondering. August, the main show led the official chart show. Corvin Lewis, Eltrika, Gideahay, Nihingle is most here. We're counting down the top 30 singles this week. But of course, I will be kicking things off with a little throwback, a tune that was number one on this day in 2010. But I'm also going to be playing a little throwback from Zara Larsson because they shishile ekol anocht on the main stage. Yes. Now, I'm very jealous of that. That is going to be one hell of a performance. So Zara Larsson is going to be taking the main stage this evening in Stradbally. We've got some lush life in the way. Och, Nisha Kurtus, Lesh Clorny Hielnacht, Nateo Cruz, who was number one on this day in 2010 with Dynamite on 2FM. You're very welcome along.

0: Zara Larsson agus Lush Life. Agus bhí sé le eagall ar an príomhstáise a nocht ag an fela ceol electric picnic. If you're there, have a ball. If you're on the way there, also have a ball. Get there safely and I hope the rain stays away. But if not, sure, listen, we're well used to it at this stage. Do you know, pair wellies, rain jacket, be grand. Right, this is the official chart show, Lumps of Blonde. We're officially kicking off your weekend right here, right now on 2FM. Now, coming up between now and 10 o'clock, maybe a quarter of the minutes, oh, Trioche Gdiehain, English, most it here. We're going to find out who is number one before 10 o'clock this evening. You can expect music from The Weeknd, of course, who was performing live in Croke Park on their Seacht na Seachtaithe. Kamala Shin, Tá Ceoil, Ostella Lefty, Oceana Spyro, Amble, Olivia Rodrigo, August Noah Kahn. Chanisher, her thesis is in Corbin Lewis. Now Kingfisher, let killer. I give her a trucker.
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0: Alyssa Grace, Le Bloodstream, Eggiver, A Fih and Me. And that one's down six places from last week. If you've just tuned in, this is the official chart show, Lumsa Blonnet. We are counting down the top 30 this week. We're going to find out who is number one before the end of the show. Now, of course, the late, great Dolly Parton. She passed away this week. And we've got lots and lots of Dolly Parton tunes in the playlist. But we are going to jump on ahead to Somber. So Dolly Parton's in at number 28 with 9 to 5. What a legend. What an absolute hero. And all the incredible stories coming out about her after she passed away as well. Like, seriously, what an absolute legend. Thumma the bugu arai and they should be iver of his shock that August shahug of somber. Let my body isn't ready on 2FM.
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0: Noah Kahn, Egbertfukuig on Shin La Orbiter. Right, what have we got coming up next? We've got Ash with Stop the Wedding at number 22, and we also have Coulter on the way at number 21 with Trapped. But right now, Egbertfukuig 3, Shohogo Pisakyol O Ella Langley, Choosing Texas, Sarah 2FM.
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0: Langley, she's in Texas. Give her a fit, 3 on Shin. And that one is down 4 places since last week. You're listening to the official chart show. Now, Kjolg Yarmanach le tachto culture le trap de give her a fit. Hain, achnish, back to America with Ash. This is Stop the Wedding at number 22.
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0: Alter Le Trap, take you for a fit. Hey, now we're going to kick off our top 20 with The Weeknd, who, of course, was performing live at Dublin's Croke Park last weekend. And by all accounts, it was absolutely incredible. All the videos online looked insane. In fact, we've got two Weeknd tunes back to back. We've got Starboy in at number 19, knocking this year. Hey, give her a fear. 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

Thank you for a shade into the weekend, Le Timeless. Now, we are going to finish out this hour with a little throwback. Yes, I'm very excited to do this one. I was looking through the archives and this one was topping the charts there in Law Show. 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
8: D-Vog is full to rash. Yes, you are very welcome back to the official chart show. Bia one show air RTE to a fan thamain chuka the a deck log and noch the corvan lewis o kuig deg igidia hain thamad lashly three the on corvan lewis and this halfway through the countdown. We're going to find out who's number one, dear crib, deck log and noch. But right now we're going to do another little throwback for you. You're spoiled with the throwbacks this evening. Bian cam show egg born a gorthica. We've thrown back quite far with this one. Back as far as 2003, when Blue Cantrell and Sean Paul were number one with Breathe. Here they are in 2FM.
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0: Blue Cantrell and Sean Paul, it ends so bluntly, but there they are with Breathe on 2FM. And as I said, that tune was number one on this day in 2003, the year I did my junior cert, can you believe it? Right, we're back into the top 30 now. We've got Prospa coming up and give her a card deg, Le Free Your Mind featuring Clooney. Ach, thus of Borsche, a hug of Hoogle, move into the sun and give her a cook deg.
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0: Prosper, August Clooney on Chin Le Freer Mind. Now we've got Irish music. Yes, Kill Ernoch Ern Malaco Amble, La Tunta, then Kenshin Eggiver a Doyeg, Achanish, Audrey Hobart, Eggiver a Treedeg, and this one is called Sumi. Here it is on 2FM.
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0: Campbell, Tunta, Eggiver, Adoyeg. Now, we're nearly in our top 10, can you believe it? And Noah Cann is going to be kicking off our top 10 with Willing and Able. But right now, back to some country music. Show of Stella Lefty, August Boston, Eggiver, Haindeg.
1: Ever a Heendeg. 11.

0: Noah Kahan, Le Willing and Able, Egg Iverett there, kicking off the top 10 this evening. Now, we've got some fabulous Irish music on the way. We've actually got a few Irish tunes coming up. Brought some more from Amble with Lonely Island, but right now at number 9, Olivia Rodrigo and The Cure.
1: Evidently.
2: Nine.

0: Oh, the Unchin. What a tune. I mean, listen, there's no stopping those guys. And there's no stopping Olivia Rodrigo. She's still to come at number six with Stupid Song, but right now, Sienna Spyro and Great Expectation. I give her a shot.
1: Give it a shot.
2: Seven.

0: Olivia Rodrigo, La Stupid Song, give her a shay. And we're absolutely loving Olivia Rodrigo here on 2FM. She's all over the chart, so you guys are clearly loving her too. Now, we've got Olivia Dean, the other lady of the moment, coming up with Man I Need, give her a caher. But right now, Fontaines DC and Marianne, give her a cooig.
1: Give her a cooig.
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Olivia Dean, Man I Need, Aigeburh Cathair now. Thug Kill Air Nach Le Tachta. In fact, we've got two Irish bands back to back right now. They didn't quite make it to number one, but listen, number three and number two is still really good. We've got Amble with The Swell, Aigeburh, though. Achta Sheetsin, Aigborna Gortaga, Homegrown Top 20. They're number one in the Homegrown Top 20 with The Swell, which is coming up in just a moment. But right now,

0: the swell. Giver and Though, very exciting indeed. Now, the weekend tops the Irish album charts today with the highlights, his greatest hits compilation, following his two sold out shows at Croke Park last weekend, which is very, very exciting. He pulled in over 160,000 people. Isn't that outrageous? Oh my goodness, absolutely incredible. And we have a fabulous tune at number one. This tune has been number one for 17, sorry, I've just dropped the computer mouse there. That's how excited I am. I'm going to fall out of my chair. 17 non-consecutive weeks. My goodness. So, Kingfisher's Killer was number one for 17 weeks. They were nearly at the record. So, whoever is Bill Whelan's Riverdance has the record for the longest running number one single in Irish charting history at 18 weeks. Behind them, it was Kingfisher with Killer. And now these guys are neck and neck with Killer with 17 weeks at the top of the charts. It's Sam Fender and Olivia Dean with Rein Me In.
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0: On Hingle is Mo Sateer. That is Rain Me In here on 2FM with me, Blana Tracy. And you'll have to tune in next week to see, have they reached 18 weeks at the top of the chart? And if they have, well, then they are going to be neck and neck with Bill Whelan's Riverdance, which has the longest running number one single in Irish charting history. My goodness. Are they going to break the record and make it to 19 weeks? I think they're going to do it. I really do. Thank you so much for listening in. I'm going to be back with you again tomorrow live from 9.
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9: Yes, my check, 1, 2. You know the vibe, you know the deal, man. It's DJ Wax, Friday night. It's the Friday groove. I'm gonna start off with a classic mashup.
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9: 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Right here on 2FM.

0: You know, it's DJ Wax. Still on it, man.
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0: the queen.
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0: Beyonce. Drunk in Love. This one is the remix.

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0: Trust me, you're not ready for me, man. 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
0: I'm hyped up right now. 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This one is Charlie Poppy remix. It's called La Ho. Here we go, come on. Hey.

This one is an anthem, a big tune in the club scene right now. 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It's called Isaka. 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

0: Emma Farrell looks at if being oldest or youngest in the family really shapes who you are. 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
3: What's going on? It's Andrew C here. Another week and another bunch of lovely homegrown tracks. If you don't know, the first hour of the show is all about the homegrown music. And I'm going to kick it off with a guy that's playing ADP with Tiny Tempo this year. His name is Young Geese and this track is called Bad Guy on 2FM.
4: You can say that's the bad guy. That's what you need, right?

0: Up in the first, ain't dust to eat. It ain't shit but love, that's free. Every time I stun on a they be wanting a cause they still can't touch my grease. I pay the price and they pay me nice. 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Us, my god, the payment.
1: Bring out the Vader.
0: Now you wanna do run, boy, run. 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
1: And that track was called Shine by Kino the Pilot, came out recently. The one before, who's on by Fortune Igobor. And the next track is going to be a brand new track from Jersey Sec and Doug Beats. 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
3: That was Left and Right by Courtesy Hickey and Chief. The one before was cut up by Mixer and Cadillac. The one before it was Son of Blue and Hem with a track called Adore You. And the one before it was a brand new track by Ellen Lyons. The track is called For You. And the next track, very well known track by now, Noble by Femi on 2FM.

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1: About Time by Jordan Daniels. The one before was Do You Know by C. The one before, Rich and May Hannon with a track called The Boys. It's Alright by Naomi JMR. And the next track, brand new track by Malik. 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
2: What's up, the Europeans? I mean, because we know the Europeans classify this as the Middle East. But this is Africa.
3: Tight rope, my QF on my time. Learn my lessons from my essence with the right lines. I know that no one can climb shine. But the precipice is left to by swine. Shiro, Biro, my bro, Skyfall, sirens. Pour more crime, life slide throw police. 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God made libel, wasn't what that I know. In the womb, wasn't an egg, just a baby's idol. Efficient energy in me, tell a boy, try.

natural imports, all raw invoice. 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
1: War in My Hands by Cubana, or Mundo Mis Manos as well, translated to Spanish. The one before, Love Is Enough by Abby Koulibaly. And the next track is going to be the last track of the first hour of the show. Do not go anywhere. I have obviously more coming up for the next hour and the next track. It's called Lay Low by Vicente, Sona Blue and the Kid G on 2FM.

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1: This is now the second hour of the show, and we're gonna kick it off with one of my favorite Bad Bunny tracks. I'm sure a lot of you have heard about this one already. Bad Bunny DTMF.